0: bearing plate Paul Nora John Edward 1, less approximately 3 to 4 minutes to go, northbound on State Highway H.
1: 310.
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3: 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Victor Lincoln 2, Henry 4 Henry, Black Honda, two times.
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0: 605, sure, you can run the unearned injury accident. Approximately 7925 West Farm Road 160, showing just east of the intersection of Farm Road 160 and Farm Road 156. Highway Patrol is also in route.
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0: Going to be Lennon Rosewood, play Charles, X-ray 4, Zebra 4, Tom. 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

0: I'm not showing that it came through on Rapid.
1: That's clear. And did you have any additional callers, or was it just that single crash notification?
2: 605 in the area.
0: It was just a single notification.
3: 3605 in the area.
1: That's clear. We searched the area. We're going to mark this unfounded. Cancel EMS. Advise law enforcement continue at their own discretion. We'll be back in.
0: Okay.

0: 213.
1: 213.
0: 216.
2: 216.
0: 213, 216. Disturbance, 1720 South Fremont Avenue. Caller's upset with another subject over some possibly stolen items.
3: 309, I'm out, by the way.
0: Caller, the address is the caller's address, and he has told the subject to meet him there.
4: Clear 309, I'm at 511.
0: They're threatening to fight each other. Caller drives a black Honda Civic. His ETA is 5 minutes.
5: 648 Central.
0: Call takers gather about the subject's ETA.
4: Clear 648.
1: 213 clear.
2: 216 clear.
4: 605.
6: 605. 422, you can add me to a Fremont call.
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0: 762.
6: 1603.
2: 605, I didn't locate anything. Everyone code 4.
4: I'm clear, 605.
0: Go ahead.
7: 213's call is going to reference my previous report of 26-17371, where the caller's friend stole some sunglasses.
0: Okay.
6: I'll be out at headquarters, Ratman.
0: 762 clear.
8: 214 to 220.
0: 16 is clear. Further for units en route to the disturbance.
9: Traffic 220.
0: Caller stating they are both felons. 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
8: 214 to 220. 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And if so, can you provide it to me, please?
10: 1610.
1: 213 clear.
10: You can show me back in from admin status and on regular duty.
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4: 648, play.
7: Can you add me to 213's call? 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
0: Erwin, play.
4: 648, Pat. Boy John Zero, King 3 Boy, Missouri. Clear.
0: Four twenty-five, leaving the scene at Weller and Elm. Someone's left a note on the caller's vehicle with vehicle information.
4: Your plate, Boy John Zero King 3 Boy, expires 2027 to a 2009 Buick passenger vehicle, then ending in 4756 to an Evelyn Zubanko out of Fairgrove. No stolen. Clear.
7: Okay.
6: 422, I'm here, and the Honda Civic just came in.
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0: Stable.
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2: No, I'm clear.
1: Two twelve. 216. 1904, stop. 216. 1904. 212, 216, alarm in 12.
2: 212, clear.
1: 216, clear. I copy, wide open. Air one.
3: Air one, go ahead.
1: Were you clear on the direction from 213?
3: Affirmative. Just hold me on the call for a second.

0: Attention Southside units, good check-in post. CNI driving from Sunshine to Oak Grove. Last seen 5 minutes ago. Driving eastbound and westbound on Sunshine. Small gray SUV swerving through traffic. High rates of speed. Running red lights.
1: Attention County deputies, good check CNI driving the area. Sunshine and Oak Grove. Small gray SUV was swerving through traffic. High rates of speed and running red lights. Buffy on Sunshine, the caller was unsure if they were east or westbound approximately 5 minutes ago.
0: 1713.

0: parking lot of Mavericks, 638 US 60, played Lincoln John, 6, King 9 William, white and color, 4, Mustang, North Dakota.
1: 6 left 05, okay. Big followed into this address by a pickup truck.
0: Okay, I'm pulling in behind you.
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0: Thanks, Logan. Can you run the person in my comments?
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2: I'm in Aspen on a white Honda Civic Missouri, Tom George 2, Tom 4, Mary 2 times.
3: 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I'm in Aspen.

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0: 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When you have a moment, can you call the service?
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0: 219.
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0: Rapid is showing 836 South Broadway. 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
4: 611, code 12.
1: Go ahead, I got one to thank.
0: Male and female and verbal. Male has left on a motorcycle going westbound on Lombard. He is male, white, black helmet, red t-shirt, red shirt, purple motorcycle. Here's his caller, here's him circling around.
4: Clear 611, what's the thing?
0: Caller stating that male busted out her tires.
4: 611, you're haggard subject. I'm showing suspended.
2: 214, I'm clear.
3: 19, I'm clear. 10% pass on.
4: Showing one possible 13 in niche out of Republic, matching a Tila Haggard 1022-1999 for a female white.
0: 226.
4: Social ending at 1651. That matches the DOR return.
2: 314, you can tell me that. Code 4219.
0: 314, clear.
4: And that's for speeding in a school zone, 16 to 20 miles an hour.
0: 219, I'll show you back in.
2: 326.
3: Output.
0: 223.
4: No further ones for to confirm on the niche 13 out of Republic.
2: 223.
0: 226, 223. Tech will being at the Phase 2 location, 1801 West Norton Road. She just disconnected the line.
2: 226, I'm clear.
4: 1713 back in with a warning.
2: 223, I'm clear.
0: 1713, clear. 315.
5: 765. I'll go to 226. You can go for 223.
1: 1904, back in warning.
0: 223, code 4.
5: 313.
0: 1904, clear.
4: 611.
2: 223, I'm clear.
3: Go ahead.
0: And 315.
4: Did you want to confirm on the 13 in the Shadow Republic?
5: Go ahead.
3: That's affirmative. Sorry, I was talking to a homeowner here.
4: I'm clear.
0: 315, 313, domestic, 3315 South Campbell Avenue at Walmart Supercenter. 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
5: Daylight. 1708, go ahead with it. 313, I'm clear.
0: Units en route to the disturbance from Broadway. Caller has stated male had a knife. Unknown if he still has it. 1708, it's going to be for a Kayla Haggard. Kayla Haggard, last name of Henry Adam, George George, Adam Robert David. Date of birth 10-22 of 99. 224.
5: Clear.
2: 224.
0: 429 on 2.
2: 429.
0: 224, 429, check person at Chase and Broadway.
2: 224, clear.
5: 429, clear from downtown.
2: 425.
0: 425.
2: Take it, Jason, three times, please.
3: 611, I apologize. Can you tell me the bond on that again?
2: 324, I'm trying to get logged in, but I'll go with 224.
4: 611.
0: I'm clear, 429, code 4. 425 cases, 18,044, 18044.
4: There's not a bomb listed in the niche hit.
2: I'm clear, clear.
3: I'm clear, I'll find it.
4: Clear.
3: 212, code 4.
0: 212, clear. 216.
2: Ding.
0: 216, go ahead.
2: 216, I was clear.
3: 219, I'm out. 214, where's the caller at?
5: 1708, I have one after 13 for speeding in a school zone, 225, cash only bond.
0: The caller is saying she is too frustrated to be able to verify her address. Rapid is consistently hitting at 836 South Broadway.
2: Okay.
0: Copy, 225, cash only bond. I'll let County know. Thanks, sir.
4: 611.
3: Go ahead.
4: So 13.
5: 13.
4: In the Shutter Republic has been confirmed active, 225 cash only bond.
0: 315. Unite 07, your status?
1: 413, I got one in custody.
6: My computer shut off. They're in an RV in Walmart parking lot, is that correct?
4: Clear one in custody.
0: Affirmative. It has Wyoming plates. And it's a Ford Montero Ecoline. I'm clear.

Attention County deputies, good check. Seeing our driving area, mile marker 72.2 I-44 westbound. There was a semi with a white trailer that was swerving all over the roadway and slamming on their brakes. Again, last seen westbound.

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0: 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Saw a silver Prius occupied 110.
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2: Glenn and Lynn, PIM tag 008, Lincoln George Boy Clean. It's a green Jeep four times.
1: 323.
3: Clear. Glenn and Lynn.
2: Go ahead.
1: 323, is that you have password protection violation 2540 North Delaware?
2: I'm clear.

0: 315.
1: 315. 322. 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
0: Can you clear me from that call along now, please?
1: 315, clear.
2: Whose call are you on?
1: 226's.
2: Okay.
3: Stable, I'm clearing shortly.
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0: class of Phoenix, Paul Henry, Edward, Ocean Nora, Ida, X-Ray. First is Merrick, Mary, Edward, Robert, Young, King. Middle is W for Wayne. Date of birth is 12/19/2006. Going to be a white male out of Missouri.
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0: 1906, Richard. 1906. Your subject, Merrick Phoenix, 1219-06, last 451 is showing a valid driving status. Descriptors are 6-7, 175 in Brown. No one.
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3: 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Ending mileage 69007.
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1: Called non-injury accident, 4155 South Nature Center Way, near Hilton Gardens Hotel. Occurred near the roundabout.
3: 511. Code 1, long run.
5: 312, long clear.
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1: 214.

0: 4155 South Nature Center Way, near Hilton Gardens Hotel. I occurred near the roundabout.
1: 511. Code 1, long run.
2: 312, long
3: clear. Clear 511, interview, code 1 to assist 511, Glenn and Lynn.
0: 214.
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0: 214, 313, possible shots in the area of 1205 West Lombard Street.
1: Last of Unger, Union, Nora, George, Edward, Robert, first of Destin, David, Edward, Sam, Tom, Ida, Nora. His
0: caller's not sure if it's shots or fireworks coming from behind the log towards Madison. Is okay with phone contact?
5: I'm stable.
4: 214, is this the only caller?
0: Okay. 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
3: 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You can code 4612.
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0: 11, your owner subject, I'm showing valid, showing one possible 13, it's going to be out of Wright County, matches a Destin Hodge office owner, male black, date of birth 12/23/2006, matching social ending in 6257, and that is for failure to appear for exceeding the speed limit, showing no further loss, which I can confirm on the 13 out of Wright County.
1: Affirmative, confirm.
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0: 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Male laying on the ground in the front yard, no attempt to awaken. There's a dog with a leash near him barking, won't let anyone get close to check on him.
1: 216, clear.
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0: Marty Bolivar on a black Explorer. 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
0: Be 2229 North Howard. I don't know. White Dodge Charger, Missouri plate. Tom George 2, Tom 7, Allen.
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2: Could be pulling into Jordan Valley off Grand. Can be a black Chevy Impala occupied one time.
1: Jordan Valley off Grand.
3: And if you let EMS know that she's breathing, has a pulse, not responsive, and is actively seizing on and off.
1: 216 clear.

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0: Pilot 11, the 13 for your Unger subject has been confirmed active. $100 cash only bond.
2: I'm clear.
3: Air one.
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0: I think the caller got a hold of, called us about 10 minutes ago. Can you let the ambulance know that she's been in a seizure for over 10 minutes? She was already seizing when they saw her.
1: Air 1 and 5.

0: Yeah, I'll be in front of Drive Time, South Campbell, white Mitsubishi, California plate, 8 Union Henry, David 340.
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0: 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I'm going to be transporting one male to the Greene County Jail for 5-11.
1: 319 status?
2: No stable.
1: Car stable?

0: too tough.
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0: 315.
2: 315.
0: T12-315, check well being at 2915 South Fremont, Springfield, or excuse me, Spring Valley Health and Rehab Center. The female's at the front desk, wanting PD. State staff is holding her against her will.
1: T12, clear.
2: 315, clear.
1: 314, a stop.
0: 314.
1: We'll be at Jefferson and Al, just east of dark blue Nissan Xterra, California plate, 5 boy Adam William, 612.
0: Jefferson and Al.

0: 321 status.
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0: Caltaker did remake contact with the staff on your call. States that female is a resident. They have made contact with her. Continue at your own discretion.
1: I'm clear. I'll stay in route 315. Just go for
0: 212, sir. 315, I'll show you back in.
2: Clear.
0: Air 1, status?
3: Air 1, we're stable.
0: They're stable.

0: 213. 213. 213, pass ceiling, 3349 East Linwood.
1: I'm clear.
2: I'm going to go to 3.
0: 313, clear.
3: Two ten to 213.
1: Go ahead.
3: How many are down?
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2: I'm clear. Thank you.

0: 716. 716. Show me out of the jail.
1: 314 status.
0: Clear. Out of the jail. Stable.
1: Clear, stable.
0: 1713, traffic's down.
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1: 322 status.
2: Stable, can I get a code one?
1: Two twenty-six.
0: 1304. I have a disturbance at the travel center, 225 East Evergreen. Male refusing to pay, refusing to leave, threatened to let his dogs out on the caller. Call taker still getting further.
3: I'm clear.
0: 312 status.
4: I'm stable.
0: Clear, stable.

0: 322. I'll be en route to the address listed in call comments.
1: I'm clear, 226. Are you clear on that?
2: Be out of Arkansas. Play the last name of Robinson, Robert Ocean Boy, Ida Nora, Sam Ocean Nora, first name of Jeremy, John Edward Robert, Edward Mary Young, middle initial A for Adam, date of birth, 3/16/1992, black male, OLN of 931-331-749.
3: 226, clear.
4: Question. 1304, your suspect in a semi 277 with a North Dakota license plate, no white gray tank top, possibly intoxicated.
5: I'm clear. Is he in the front or back lot, or is he still in the store?
4: Stand by, let me check. He also has a mini baseball bat.
5: I'm clear.
6: 1304, 1204, do you want a good one?
5: If you want, you can start it this way.
6: Clear. Green, copy direct.
4: I copy direct.

0: 1204, 1304, the mail's in the parking lot. I'm trying to figure out if it's the front or the back.
1: I'm clear. I'm on scene.

0: Kinsinger Jr., Robinson Jeremy A., 316-92-1749 out of Persian male black out of Arkansas, is showing a valid driving status. Descriptor 511-205. No one.
1: Clear, thank you.
0: 316. Go ahead. 421.
1: Four twenty-one. 316-421,
0: check well-being at Lakeland, 440 South Market Avenue. This is the second call from the caller. Now she's stating she's having suicidal thoughts and paranoia. Staff is with her.
1: Five eleven, car stop. 511, go ahead. 421, I'm clear. You can give me the login code 4. Hold on, bye.
0: 421, clear. 316, I'll show you back in.
2: Well, it's bypassing 142. It's going to be on a red and colored truck, one occupant, no plate info.
0: Okay. Clear
3: bypassing 142.
2: 648, Sheriff.
3: 648, go ahead. 1713, I'm back in with a warning.
0: 1713,
2: clear. Kearney, 65 northbound. Missouri trailer plate, Paul Nora 3786. It's going to be attached to a silver Ford truck. 420.
0: 420.
4: On 21's call. Have we had correspondence with the staff members there?
3: Clear, Kearney, 65 northbound.
0: Affirmative.
4: Not clear. Are they needing anything from police?
0: They are stating no.
4: Not clear. She's in the facility that can care for her needs, so we can cancel response unless staff needs us.
5: 1304. I'm going to be in the back lot. It's going to be northwest side. Black semi.
0: I'm 420, I'm clear. 1304, clear.

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0: All right, Silver Springs Park. This is there Charles Eaton 6, Robert 4, you go. Maroon Mustang, occupied 210.
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0: I copy Maiden, Colorado.

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0: I'm clear.
3: Four 421, you can have me do that.
1: Okay.

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1: Go ahead.
0: 315.
2: 312. 312. 312, 315, 212. 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
3: Clear sunshine in your mouth.
1: 212 clear. Handle 111.
0: 313.
3: Good.
0: 214.
3: 214.
0: 313, 214, unknown injury, motor vehicle at Sunshine and Scenic, getting multiple callers, 2 vehicle accident, a blue Hyundai versus a white sedan, one of them may be a Domino's vehicle.
3: 313, I'm clear. 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
0: 313, clear.
1: 311.
0: 311.
1: You can send me 313's call. I'll pick someone from SDS.
0: 311, clear. We do have this motor vehicle as an injury. Airbags are deployed. Nobody's gotten out.
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0: Further information for units en route to the motor vehicle. It's the eastbound and southbound lanes, one blocking the southbound lane.
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2: And I'm going to have eastbound Sunshine Block.
1: 311, clear, eastbound Sunshine. Springfield Engine 8, Springfield Water 8, showing en route to injury, accident, Sunshine, and Scenic. Further for units en route to the NVA. It's a two-vehicle accident. One is going to be a blue Hyundai and then a truck. A female in the blue sedan needs to be gotten to from the passenger side. One's complaining of neck pain, one female possibly unconscious. Civil 4 response en route, Ops 2.
2: Female in the blue vehicle is alert, but not really talking, not really responsive.
1: 311 clear, female in blue vehicle alert, but not responsive.

0: 313. We're also going to have all of southbound Scenic shut down right now.
1: 313, clear all of southbound Scenic shut down.
2: Three ten to 313.
3: 313,
1: go ahead.
2: 224
3: status.
2: 224
3: stable.
2: Do you need a unit south on Scenic to redirect traffic? I can head that way.
1: Okay.
0: Negative. 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
0: past domestic, 305 South Campbell Avenue, College Station Loss on the third floor. Caller's vehicle was vandalized by the ex-wife after a disturbance that occurred about 2 hours ago. Ex-wife is not on scene.
2: Six thirty-five,
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0: Clear stable.
4: Republic units information, fire out to Hines in Texas. East Hines in North Texas for a gas odor coming from the substation.
2: Last name Galinsky, George Ocean Lincoln, Ida Nora Sam King Ida, first name Nicholas, Nora Ida Charles Henry, Ocean Lincoln Adam Sam, middle initial J John, date of birth 1386, OLN, Mary 111011001, White Mail out of Missouri.
0: Units on scene of the disturbance on battlefield. Status?
5: Clear 675. 212, we're stable.
0: Utah, clear. Stable.
6: Six, frame 41, traffic stop.
0: 323.
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4: 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Ops 5.
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8: Norton and Summit. A white Kia Coupe. Missouri plates. Edward Norris 7, Henry 00.
7: RP says he's being held hostage with a gun.
5: Clear Norton Summit.
7: Keep yelling, where's my stuff? There's a female in the background. We're still trying to get further.
9: 324, I'm clear.
0: 1729, you advise a follow-up. What's the location?
10: I advise classic rock, but I think it's closed.
0: 7029.
7: 324, 325, rapid is showing 1122.
6: 320.
7: 320.
6: Their call history, the address on 324 is gone.
5: 635, clear 12.
9: Go ahead.
7: There's two animal calls from this year.
9: Clear.
5: Six 35, your Galinsky subject, I'm showing revoked indicator 2, which was on PNP matching in Nicholas Galinsky. Mail ID 01031986, matching social ending in 1752, and that's for possession controlled substance and harassment in the first degree.
10: 1713, traffic stop.
5: Showing one possible 13 out of Stratford PD matching a Nicholas J. Galinsky, mail white. 1-3-1986, matching social provided for failure to appear, no valid license. Showing no further wants, would like to confirm on the 13 out of Stratford.
0: 1713.
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12: Can you please tell me what the case number was for our NVA earlier?
0: Affirmative. I'm showing the case number as 300-300.
12: I'm clear. Thank you.
9: 4-5.
3: 424. I'm just leaving the jail. I can send it through 24. Just call. I'll have the license.
7: Okay.
13: Six forty-eight, go ahead. 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
1: 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Three 19, per mercy, they're about to pull up on scene.
2: Southwest, thank you.
5: 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Yes, we are. Five 11, I'll be out.
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0: .635, your 13 on the server has been confirmed active for no valid license, $80 cash only bond.
1: There's someone in custody.
0: There's one in custody.
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0: 323,
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3: 316, 216 status.
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2: Clear.
1: Nineteen oh four.

0: A citizen just flagged me down and let me know that on Elm, there's just near Lincoln's, there's possibly an accident, two-car accident, unknown injury, I'll be in route.
1: I'm clear.

0: 1904. It's going to be just before the S curves, heading east. Could you dispatch state?
1: 315. I'm clear. So closer to like Farm Road 182 and 111.
0: 15. Actually, stand by. There's a tow truck on scene. I'm going to see what they're wanting to do first.
1: 213.
2: 213.
1: I'm clear. Also, non-injury, is that correct?
0: Affirmative.
1: 315, 213, disturbance, 414 East Downing Street. Clear. Female on the line stating a male choked her dog, saying he's not a good person, named Steven. Call takers hearing things breaking and a dog barking.
3: 315, clear, battlefield, one pine.
4: 1204, I'll be clear, back around to my city.
2: 213, clear.
1: 1204.
2: 1906.
1: Go ahead.
4: 212, I'll take 213 spot.
2: That MVA is at Farm Road 111 and Farm Road 182. And I'm out.
1: 212, clear. I'm clear. 213, I'll show you back in.
2: I'm clear.
1: Three 12.
4: Go ahead.

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1: 212 clear.
0: I'm clear.
1: 213, I'll show you back in.
0: I'm clear.
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1: You can disregard the fire. 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
1: 422.
0: I'm assuming by the comments, we don't have a victim in this, correct?
1: Affirmative. Yeah.
0: I'm clear. You can HBS me, unless we're still on the line with a call taker. If he wants me to explain it to him, I can give him a call.
1: I talked to him. I think he's okay with it right now. He said if he gets additional information for the owner, he'll call us back.
0: 422 clear. Thank you.

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1: 213.
0: 213, inbound injury motor vehicle at Sunshine and National. Northbound lane. We are being notified by Mercy EMS crew. Checked on the people, said no injuries. Unknown vehicle descriptions.
1: I'm clear.

0: 16-10. Jackson. Caller's complaining about the vehicles that are parked on both sides of the street, making it difficult to get in and out of the road because of the 4th of July celebration. Difficult to get in and out of Arrowhead.
1: Yeah, I'm clear.

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1: Student Code 422 at the Auto Shack, Tower 3.
0: Okay.
2: 635, arrive for the jail.
1: 635, click.
3: 1904.
1: 1904.
3: Roadway cleared, Battlefield used to be back in.
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4: Correct.
1: 391.
4: You want SDU to stick around over here on the other side of the blue call?
3: Good.
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1: 391, pass dealing at KC's 4124 West Chestnut Expressway.
3: 321, click.
0: 223, stop.
1: 223.
0: Grant and Jean, red Jeep, Surrey plates, Voyage on 0, King 8, boy.
1: Grant me.

0: 226, I'll take 489.
1: Please, 26, 324.
2: 324.
1: Two is on 226, check person. Well, General 529 West Division.
2: I'm clear.
3: 1907.
4: Go ahead.
3: 1907, I have a check person, SS and Republic. There's a female walking on the side of the road, just on the east side of the intersection. White female, black and white overall, shorts, walking close to the roadway, possibly intoxicated.
2: 320.
4: I'm clear, I'll be en route.
1: 320.
3: Clear, should I be en route?
2: I'll be out with 223.
1: Yeah, 320.

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1: 1906.
0: Will you attach me to 1907's call? Show me in route.
1: Clear 1906, I'll show you with 1907 route to the checkperson at FF and Republic.
2: 309 stop.
0: 309.
2: Kansas, Sally Carney, X-ray Henry 5, X-ray 9, Tom, on a white BMW. One time.
0: I copy Kansas and Carney.
2: We're going to move up to high.

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2: 210. Clear engine is up.
1: Will you send me 486, please, all of those?
0: 221-329, harassment, 1353 North Bethel. Go to Unit A, Adam. Caller's been having issues with the neighbor's boyfriend. I believe he's also stalking their son, has followed him for the last 3 blocks. Unknown where he is now, however, they can point out the house that he stays in, and yesterday he had threatened to kill the caller's son.
3: 1906, I'll be out with that female at the Eagles.
2: Clear 1906, out with the female at the Eagles.
1: 321, clear.
4: 329, clear.
3: 1907 out.
2: Clear 1907.

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2: 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Code 4, 329.
1: 315.
0: 229, code 4.
3: Will you send me 213 to call?
1: Good.
2: 329, okay.
4: 213, you can come forward, it's GOA.
3: 315, I'm clear.
5: Three 11, is there an ETA for Henry's?
1: Stand by, I'll try.
6: 5-11.

0: just information, there is a large group of sports bikes southbound bypass at Nichols. They're doing wheelies and shooting sparks off the road. I'm trying to get up to the one who's causing it, but can't quite.
1: Springfield Engine 5, fire outside, 3215 West Calhoun Street. Mail bearing crash causing lots of smoke in the area. The address provided is possibly where he's at. Either that or one of the surrounding houses. Caller lives at 3216 West Malin. States that it is behind him and to the east. Ops 5.
2: 311.
3: Good.
2: They advise within 10 minutes.
4: 1907, 04 direct.
3: Okay.
5: Go ahead.
4: Can you make your way up to the Eagle stop?
5: In and out.
0: 492 south.
1: Engine 5 showing you en route. Fire outside, 3215 West Calhoun Street, or in one of the adjacent houses. Ops 5.
6: 482.
0: 511. I attempted to stop on the one doing it. He ran southbound bypass. I'm not chasing due to traffic. I'm going to try to stop one of his cohorts.
7: 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Can you stop it?
6: Okay. I'm just confirming this group was going southbound, correct? Division Prospect Alpha.
0: Affirmative. I've got one of your buddies stopped.
6: Okay.
0: There's a black and blue bike. It's got a white crash bar on the back that he's popping wheelies and causing it to hit the ground, shooting sparks behind him, flashing south through Mount Vernon.
6: Okay. That's the vehicle that fled, but you're out with a different one, correct?
0: Yeah, I'm out with one of about 20 that were all involved.
6: Okay. That was a unit from County... From West Bypass and Nichols, it was a large group of sports bikes doing wheelies and causing sparks last seen in Southbound.
8: 309-511, sorry, I was wrapping up mine. Where were they last seen?
9: That going on 30.
0: The one that was causing the sparks went south through Bypass and Mount Vernon.
8: Clear.
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6: Yeah.
1: Clear 1906, male also on scene.
6: Clear 422.
2: It's also just good information from north for a large group of sports bikes. Doing wheelies, causing sparks. Attempted to stop, one of the vehicles fled. Left in southbound, West Bypass from Nichols.

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0: Your VIN ending in 6509, title and registration on a 2023 Honda motorcycle to Cody Searcy out of Clinton, Missouri. License John Frank 5, Edward Frank, June of 25, expiration of this one.
1: Okay.
2: Four twenty-two.
3: Have any reports come in from Brower and Maine area, or Grant, rather, of shots at fireworks?
2: No.

0: 1907.
1: The female is going to be a Skyla Murray. She is leaving with Anthony Davis. They're going to stay on the road. I'll be back in.
0: Okay. Skyla Murray, leaving with Anthony Davis. I'll show you back in.

0: 324.
1: Good.
0: 329.
1: 329.

0: 324, 329, disturbance at the Betty and Bobby Allison Sports Complex, 209 North Airport Boulevard. Caller is the referee, stated there's multiple football players in a disturbance. One subject said they were going to the vehicle to get a firearm. There's been a weapon seen, just people stating they're going to get one. We're still getting further.
1: 324, I'm clear.
2: 315.
3: 212.
1: 329, clear. Division of TW.
3: 212. 315, 212, send you a priority alarm.
4: 765. You can send me that code for 324.
2: 315, clear.
1: 212, clear. Jefferson 101.
0: Okay, 324, code 4.
1: All standing. I'm Chestnut and Orchard Crest right now.
0: Okay.
5: 321, you can clear me with a report. Send me that call.
0: Okay. 1729.
1: Good.
0: 329, you can clear for.
6: 1729, I have a follow-up call for you.
1: 329, I'm good.
6: The caller is a mother of the reporting party for report 26-1148. They're requesting to speak to you specifically, requesting phone contact.
1: Clear. Back your mother on stop, please.
6: Clear. 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
1: Parking lot of Walgreens. 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

0: 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Do you show me clear?
1: Affirmative.
0: I'm clear. You can send me with 315 to the alarm. I'll be closer.
1: I'm good. 312, you can go for. Go ahead.

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3: 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Name's Field shooting on fireworks.
1: I'm good.
4: 676.

0: 676, I'm at Jekyll Bing at Farm Road 123 and 174. Two males walking in the middle of the roadway on 174, carrying something long, walking with traffic, not against.
1: Attention Northside units, possible BWI driver, Sunset Estates, 4205 West Chestnut Expressway. The black Honda sedan was swerving westbound Chestnut, last seen pulling in Ola.
2: Clear. 642, I'm just at the road, you got me to that.
0: 642, clear.

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1: Still affirmative.
2: 676, 642, subjects may have gotten into a vehicle.
0: They just called back in, said cancel.
1: Sounds clear.

0: 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I think code for the other agent. The other guys.
1: Clear.
0: 1042,
1: 676. What's your question?
2: 311. Roadway's clear.
3: 311.

0: County units go check out of Springfield, eastbound Battlefield from Lone Pine, a dark sedan, excessive speed.
1: 315.
2: Go ahead.
1: 212. 212. 315 and 212, I have an assault at the Abbey's apartment. It's going to be near the gymnasium. This is building G at the south entrance. Called 57-year-old male attacked by an 8-year-old child, possibly autistic. Advised there was a group of juveniles that came into the gym and was jumping on him while he was attempting to work out. Still getting a description.
3: 221.
4: 221.
2: 315, I'm clear.
1: 212, clear.
3: 221, moving traffic violation 210-210 North Meteor. For too many bikes and one four-wheeler running 3 yards all afternoon, almost hit the caller's daughter.
2: Okay.

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1: 6 Burgers of Abbott closed. I'm going to call comments for PMV. Go ahead.
0: 216.
2: 635 clear.
3: 216.
0: 313, 216, check well being 1328 East Elm Street, possibly 1328 and 1/2 East Elm Street. Caller's making nonsensical statements about medication being stolen, their front door being open, they keep rambling. They have a history of MHI at the location.
1: 313, I'm clear. Battlefield and Campbell.
3: 216, clear. West bypass and Sunshine.
0: Solicitor officers, good check information. B13, Battlefield and Lone Pine, eastbound. Dark colored sedan, speed excess of 100 miles an hour.

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0: We're going to be turning in Broadway. It's going to be on a green Pontiac. No plate information.
1: Hi, Broadway.
2: 309 South.
0: 424. What's that mean? Road on 321 is called.
1: 309.
2: 309 South Green in Kansas Avenue. By course, right now.
1: Go 424. I copy Green in Kansas. Correction, Grant in Kansas.

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2: Seventeen twenty-nine,
0: go ahead. Novi, Missouri, last spelling, Boy, Ocean, Young, Charles, Edward, Versus Eric, Edward, Robert, Ida, Charles, Edward, 5-7-1995. Social, 609-829-2253.
2: 323. 329. Jack Street in Hamilton. Victor George 4, X-ray 9, Edward. Say, Gray Maverick? I don't know.
3: 329. Gray Jack in Hamilton.
4: 323-329, disturbance between neighbors, 2449 North Prospect. College boyfriend was walking their dog on a leash, and the neighbor's kids were outside when the dog barked and they got scared. The neighbor is now harassing the caller's boyfriend, calling names. It's going to be Bruce, lives across the street with a white Chrysler 300 with black trim. It's a male black with the white tank top and shorts.
3: 323, I'm clear.
2: 329, clear.
4: .323-329, they are advising the male keeps reaching into his car and believes he may have been holding a belt in his hand.
3: 323, we're clear.

0: 309, Eric, voice, 57095, last at 9253, is showing no operator status. He has an expired permit, showing his permit expired in August of 2018. Descriptors, 511, 145 in blue, no one.
1: 321 unit status. 321 unit status.
2: We're stable.
1: We're stable.
0: 309, did you copy?
2: Yeah, thank you.

0: 314.
1: 314.
0: 219.
1: What?
0: I was disturbing. It's 414 East Downing Street. It's an open line verbal. We do have prior history for this evening. Disturbance between a male and a female over a dog.
2: 221.
0: Male is supposed to have left.
3: 221.
1: 314, okay.
2: My current call is GOA. Additionally, if you get any shots calls in the area of West Chestnut and Orchard Crest, it appears someone's setting off fireworks in a couple neighborhoods over.
3: Okay.

0: 307, I'm back in.
1: 307, sir.
2: 313, code 4.
3: Clear 216, code 4. I'm clear.
1: 309, your status?
3: 3.
1: 309, clear.

0: 511 has gone.
1: Still on.
0: Battlefield of Campbell, Victor Lincoln 9, Victor 9 Henry. It's a great Challenger. I know.
1: Battlefield of Campbell.
2: 216. 216, I need to start you to a chick bullying at 1020 South Stewart Avenue for a female.
0: We'll be pulling into the Burger King.
2: Laying on the roof of a dark sedan on the side of the road.
1: 511, I've got the Burger King.
2: She is in her underwear, surrounded by two other males. Both males are male whites, full hair and dark clothing. Here's your next available code one.
0: No, I'm clear.
3: 313, I just cleared. You can send me that.
1: 222, unit 7.
0: 223, stable.
1: Probably stable. 6 Frank 41.
0: Good.
1: 648.
0: Good.
1: Frank 41, 648, Purple Domestic, 3830 North Daniels Place. Brother-in-law just showed up intoxicated with the caller's nephew. So now a verbal altercation going on. Suspects at Greg Gonzalez, male Hispanic, champion shirt, navy blue shorts. Arrived in a silver Nissan. 322.
4: 322?
1: 325.
0: Clear, Golden Dominion. Whoa. 3541, clear.
1: 322, 325, possible shots. 2135 North Summit. Caller's running the area, checks, believes it's not fireworks.
4: 322, I'm clear.
5: 325, clear from the mill.
0: 224, stop.
1: County unit, special attention district 3, information, fire and EMS en route, 6042 East Farm Road, 186. Female in and out of consciousness. 224.
6: Kansas and Nichols. Blue SUV. Victor John 0, Sam 10.
1: Kansas Nichols.
6: .4 will be west of.
1: Yes. Okay, west of.
2: .4
7: 315, can I get a court number?
2: 1904, chick person with weapon, Millark and Aspen.
3: Miller 124 showing you en route, medical emergency 6042, East Farm Road 186, cross of Farm Road 209 and Farm Road 205.
2: Report number 18060-18060.
3: There's a male white, older, with an 8-inch beard, has a pistol in his hand after it had been in his pocket. He's walking northbound on Aspen toward Millark, wearing a dark baseball cap, dark gray t-shirt and shorts.
7: I believe that's going to be Travis Jones. Go ahead, Tommy.
1: Clear
2: 1907 and run.
1: 1906 in traffic.
2: Clear 1906.
5: 309 on that domestic. That male's not trying to leave again, is he?
1: Caller advised the vehicle had ran out of gas, so I don't think he'll be able to.
5: Okay, thanks.
3: .313, code 4.
0: 615, overrides your brother.
3: Units en route to the, near the intersection of Millark and Aspen.
2: .216, code 4.
0: Number.
3: The subject stopped in the middle of the block on Aspen. May have gone into a house on the south side of the street.
0: .320.
1: 615, what was your last? 1907, clear. .320.
0: Override supervisor. Go for a bail. I'm in the area on 322 call.
1: 615, good. I'm correct.
0: 511, I'll take a good one. I have one to run.
1: 1907 in the area.
4: 322 and 325, you can code 4.
8: Clear 1907 in the area.
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2: 311.
9: 1904 in the area. I believe his address is 5399 Aspen.
2: Last of Mays, Mary Adam Young, Sam, first of Jerome, John Edward Robert, Ocean Mary Edward, middle L. Lincoln. His date of birth is 9-16 of 81. He's a black male with an OLN of Enora 059-251-005.
8: Sorry, question 311-316, I sent you a check person. Clear possible address of 5399 Aspen.
5: I'm clear.
1: 642.
8: 325.
9: 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I'm clear, Sunshine Bypass.
5: 674.
1: 674.
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8: Attention battlefield officers, we have a domestic disturbance, 5501 South Honeysuckle Lane. Caller saying their brother is at the location causing a disturbance, currently inside of the house. Caller is outside.
1: 325-226, disturbance at Victory Mission, 1610 North Broadway. 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
8: Clear 216.
9: 1904 to 1906 and 1907. If you guys want to take the domestic, I'll handle Jones.
1: They're stating they still have his knives. Unknown if he has any other weapons. And he's possibly on a controlled substance.
4: 1907, clear. I'll be en route to the domestic.
5: Okay.
8: Clear 1907, show you in route to domestic, 5501 South Honeysuckle.
1: 320.
4: 1906.
9: Okay, just took fireworks call. 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
8: 1906.
1: Negative.
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9: Clear. 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
8: Clear, firearm brandished 3553, what's my work? 1907, the caller's brother is a Cartrell. 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
1: 325-226, he's just walked off the property, they believe, on the south side, possibly southbound Broadway.
4: 511, your return, Crystal.
9: Go ahead.
8: Shorts and possibly uncontrolled substances. He arrived in a gray 2002 Pontiac.
5: Clear him out.
8: Caller is staying separated from him.
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2: 1729.
8: 1729.
7: 1904, could you go ahead and start counting it in my way?
1: 511, Jerome L. Mays, 916 of 81, last of 1005, male black. Showing a possible code 13 at a Springfield PD, matching on that information for traffic offense, expired plates. Descriptor 65225. He is showing a valid driving status. Indicator 2, he's on PMP for possession controlled substance. Did you want me to confirm?
9: Affirmative.
8: Clear 1904, requesting county.
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2: I tried to call another party related to my fraud report earlier. She didn't believe I was an officer, so you might call in a 911. You just let her know, I'll call her back.
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1: Clear 1904, work Weston County.
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0: 1729.
4: Clear 313.
1: 1729.
0: I tried to call another party related to my fraud report earlier. She didn't believe I was an officer, so you might call in a 911. You just let her know, I'll call her back.
1: Clear 1729.
4: 312.
5: Good.
4: 214.
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3: 242, don't clear, I'm out.
6: 954, we're in route.
5: Thank you.
3: 1904.
4: 312, 214. Disturbance over a non-injury motor vehicle accident, 1045 East St. Louis Street.
1: 1904.
7: 312, I'm cleared from Campbell and Sunset.
3: We have a pretty good big history of Travis Jones. Could you double check what his address is?
2: 605.
0: Good.
1: Do you have any of his other information that I can pull him up on the UR?
2: Requesting code one.
3: 214, I'm at the intersection. Did they pull off the road?
1: I don't have access to high reservation.
2: Okay, so I'm going to check person weapon.
1: Clear 1904, possibly on subject.
3: 615, 605. I just left. And I'm their code one right now, so you can probably hold off.
2: 1906, both units on scene.
3: Of course.
1: 1906, both units on scene.
5: 511 event.
8: Carney and Court on a white Ford Taurus, Missouri, George Mary 5, Frank 2 John, occupied 110.
2: 511. Carney and Court.
7: 216.
5: 2, Boy 3, Lincoln John, 44 Victor, 79 Henry, 559. 059 on a Dodge.
4: 216.
2: Question.
3: 325, 226, you can go for.
7: Stack my current, and I'm on a stop. Sunshine National, east of.
4: There's Sunshine National, east of.
7: North Carolina plate, John Mary Nora, 5075, on a silver Lexus sedan.
4: That's clear.
3: 615, you got a good battle call. Good scenario.
2: 615, I'm clear.
7: 6617.
2: 616.
7: Ryan Patterson, Zebra King 8, William 7, Sam. So I'm a white Dodge for Chrysler 300.
2: 324.
7: Good.
2: 224. I copy Carney and Patterson.
3: 224. Okay, 214 to 212. You can, sorry, 312, you can go for.
7: 667, you start me, code 1.
2: 324, 224, check while being fast and friendly, 501 West Chestnut Expressway, female requesting EMS, stated she thinks she's dying but couldn't explain why, seen the light with a blue tube top and shorts in front of the store, we do have EMS started.
7: 324, I'm clear.
2: 661, good one.
3: 224, clear.
7: He's still rolling, coming up to near guard, we're in the center turn lane, he's going back and forth in between the lane lines.
2: Clear.
3: Green County 615 to 1904.
7: 642, I'm out.
2: 642, clear.
1: 1904.
3: Go ahead.
0: 629.
2: 629.
0: I'm in service, District 5.
3: 615, 1904.
2: Clear.
3: Go ahead.
2: 611.
3: I think that's a good RC now.
7: Go ahead.
2: 611, code 1 with 6 item 61, Carney and Patterson, vehicle still rolling eastbound.
7: I'm clear. 661 is done. We're still rolling about 5 miles an hour, and they're still swerving all over.
2: 1906.
1: 1906.
7: I'm clear. I'm covered for 44, Chestnut.
9: If somebody calls in a black male on foot, he's wearing all black, short sleeve, dreads about to his ears, it's going to be related to this call.
4: 313.
7: 630.
1: 3926.
2: 630.
3: Go ahead.
4: 213. As a float, I'm in route to 661.
2: 213. 635.
4: 313, 213, check person 22.

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1: 7, 65, 22, all
0: of us. Lord, you guys are on the special assignment, 218 West Jackson Street. We have a...
2: Question, 65.
3: 309, I am out with 6481 on the domestic.
4: 313, I'm clear. National and Grand.
0: A female that's saying they lost their child, a 4-year-old female.
2: 213, clear. 309, clear.
3: 605, 661, is he still rolling?
5: 1602, we have a lost child in the park. Have that, go ahead and give me the parent's number, and we'll try to get them connected.
3: We are finally stopped. Carney and Burton.
0: Okay, 1602.
2: I copy, correction, Carney and Burton.
0: The child was described female, white, blonde, curly hair, black shirt, black striped shorts. I have the caller's phone number when you're ready.
5: Go ahead.
0: It's 417-353-8043. 417-353-8043.
5: Clear, I'll make contact.
0: Clear,
2: 615.
1: 615. 224, we're secure for medical.
2: I'm there.
4: 15, I got one at gunpoint.
0: 1729.
2: 615, one at gunpoint.
3: I'm not.
0: They're showing her up.
3: Yes.
0: 1904.
1: Go ahead.
4: Grab his own house, south of Lessons, in his driveway. He's trying to go back into his house.
0: The county has one subject at gunpoint.
1: No.
2: County Pat 1 is now secure.
0: Attention, Green County Wide. Green County Pat 1 has been secured.
4: 615. I think he's going to go in his back door. I'm not going to try to put hands on him. He does have a gun in his pocket.
2: I'm clear.
1: 904, where are they at?
0: 904. The county is out of the subject's house. 5039 South Ave.
1: .103.
3: 605 to 658. Do they have charges on anything?
0: .103. Clear Campbell and Sunset.
4: No, so why I got here, he is standing with his hand in his pocket on his gun, and Battlefield is still trying to talk to the victim. He started screaming, wouldn't take his hand off of the gun, and now I've let him retreat back to his house. Now he's in his house.
3: How quick?
5: The parent will be making contact with 1607 on special assignment. Go ahead and show me back in.
3: 615.
2: 615.
0: Clear 1602, Shane Burton.
4: Mr. Jones has gone back into his house. I believe Battlefield has had to leave the victim to come help me. I guarantee we're probably still investigating to see if we have an original crime. Right now, I just have resisting on him.
2: Okay.
3: 611 at the Battlefield units. Please switch over to Path 1. Just keep in mind, we're secure.
4: 628, that was 615.
0: 313.
1: 904, copy.
2: 628, clear.
4: 313, go ahead. 626, same traffic.
2: 626, clear.
0: 313, I'm reassigning you and 213 to the priority check of Olding Mill Road and Oldinger Mill Road for a male standing on a roadway. Attention, Sanford officers, we have a check of Olding near the eastbound wayside parking.
4: 313, I'm clear. 615, I am at the south west corner of the house. Battlefield right now is at the north west out into the house, and so we're just kind of holding the house for a second.
0: Near the 89.6 mile marker, eastbound of I-44. 213, did you copy?
2: I'm clear. I'm clear.
5: And where are you at?
0: Quack, F-150 on the...
6: shoulder, put the passenger doors open. The caller was concerned about the male in the truck.
7: 1304, I'm clear. You can attach me to that.
6: Clear, 1304.
4: Right, my ABLS, I think it's 3039, Aspen.
6: 1304, the caller said that the vehicle is actually going to be on State Highway 00.
4: 626, Loop 5039.
6: But this was the closest location they could get to where they saw it on 00.
7: I'm clear. What mile marker?
4: Okay, it's 5039. You can battlefield confirm that. Also 615, if you could reach out and see if Battlefield, or we can have a unit, go talk to the original victim now, because we're kind of trying to figure out what we originally have.
6: Mile marker 89.6.
7: That's clear.
3: 611, yeah, let's switch to PEP.
7: 642, I'm showing up in the area. I'll talk to the RP, yet, so I'm going to pick up where she is.
4: Just info, he did have a gun in his pocket. He told him it was a gun his hand was on, and then he just started retreating back to his house. So, I know he's for sure armed.

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1: I'm clear.
2: 615 at Experience. I'm moving my truck. I'm going to put some lights on and try to get some good cover on this house.
3: 2915, I'm 30 seconds out.
2: Okay. 674, I'm out on Aspen.
0: 674,
2: clear. Okay. Everyone, stop.
4: 642, what was the name of Eric's on this?
0: 5039, 5039. Everyone.
2: Six 74 to 42, we're down here.
4: We wish bypass tonight. I'm just gonna white Dodge handicap plate. Henry Adam 37 Lincoln.
0: 5-5, Chesna.
3: 605 out.
0: 605 clear.
5: 1304, I have a plate. It's gonna be Oklahoma 57 Charles 544. It's gonna be on a black Nissan 90.
2: I'm sorry.
0: 635 clear.
2: It's clear for general. Strafford. That's 5039 Aspen.
6: 313. Do we know if the mail was Palm Sunshine or correction, Ingram Mill or the old Ingram Road?
0: Affirmative.
2: 1708. Somebody be rotating through the field in the back.
7: I understand, but I'll verify with the call taker.
6: Go ahead.
2: Priority assault, US 60 in Maine. White Dodge with a black bumper and black rims pulled a gun on the caller. The caller is in a gold F-150 southbound on Maine, passing the pool. The caller is following the armed vehicle.
7: 312.
3: Go ahead.
7: 315.
2: 315.
3: 29 in the area.
5: 64, do you want to make contact with the neighbors here and see if I can find a good name for this individual?
2: 1729 in the area.
7: 312, 315, checked welding, 2675 South Jefferson Avenue, unit 128B.
3: So they passed the pool?
7: They think they're hearing somebody in their attic riding a moped.
2: They advised they were passing the pool.
7: They're advising that they get access from outside. I am showing some call history here, possible dementia.
2: 645 in for two. And stopping following. The other vehicle's bearing plate 8 Union Frank Young at 74.
3: Liquor for that, special, please.
8: 312, I'm clear. Is she just wanting the area checked or is she wanting contact?
9: Dispatch Engine 81.
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9: Showing the area wrong, responding.
7: She is wanting contact.
3: 1729, you said they're in a white Dodge as the caller.
2: 1729, the caller is in a gold Ford F-150. The white Dodge with a black bumper is the vehicle that pulled a gun on them. It was a black handgun.
9: Access back here.
8: A3, same traffic.
2: I'm getting clarification from the call taker.
5: 642 to 615.
2: Clear 83, showing you en route, motor vehicle accident, mile marker 93, eastbound I-44, for a possible motorcycle single vehicle or a vehicle overturned in median, loss 1.
5: The individual you pursued, about 5'8", stocky, what?
9: Travis Jones.
2: 1729, it's a white truck.
5: I can confirm that.
3: Clear.
1: 658, I'm out in Battlefield.
3: 2908, I think that truck pulled on the county line road.
0: 658,
9: clear. Okay, go back for now.
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0: Trevor to Engine 82, showing you en route as well. Motor vehicle accident, mile marker 93, eastbound I-44. For a possible vehicle or motorcycle, single vehicle accident, possibly overturned in the median. PDN EMS en route from Webster County.
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0: Clear. I'll have Christian check that address.
1: 309, sir.
4: Republic units, the caller is continuing for the subject to that county line and US 60.
5: Three David King, Lincoln Way, White Ford 150.
4: Clear 1708, White Ford 150. 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
2: Five 11, we're on the county line and folks or sedan.
5: Seventeen, this is gonna be the caller. Suspect just went westbound US 60 towards Billings.
4: Clear 1708 out with the caller. Suspect just went westbound US 60 toward Billings.
1: 511, Jude Fisher, out with the other units.
2: Affirmative.
4: 316.
1: Go ahead.
4: 212. 316, 212, check moving 4128 South National Avenue at the Waffle House. The homeless male appears to be intoxicated and is requesting an ambulance. This is the fifth encounter they've had with this individual. He's been trespassed multiple times. He's going to be inside the location.
1: 316.
5: 611 to 57, are you on the north side?
1: 57 up here. Yes.
2: 212, clear.
5: If you're with somebody over there, move back to the front of the house. We're going to cover from the south side here.
1: You say come back to the front of the house?
5: Yeah, we have major crossfire here on the back end. We'll cover it from the southwest.
6: 319.
1: Okay.
4: 319.
6: We move down the road from Waffle House. I'll take 212 spot.
4: Clear 212, Cheyenne.
2: 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Thank you.

0: 6:15. All Green County units. Let's start heading back to our vehicles in a safe manner.
1: Six 6:42 to 6:15. You still want me to give commands or hold off?
2: 7. You know, I believe I'm gonna have a suspect vehicle. Callan Road, US 68, Union Frank Young, 74.
0: Hold off. Hold.
3: Permit 1708 that matches the suspect. The license plate.
1: All right, clear.
3: County line 194. County line US 60.
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3: 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County line is not secured.
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3: 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Battalion 83.
4: Sherman on scene, we're at the 93.2 eastbound. I'll have 93 command on I-44. Show Engine 81 on scene as well.
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0: 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The caller responds to.
1: We're in a bad spot on the interstate. Could you get a hold of MoDOT Emergency Response to see if they can send us a unit for traffic control?
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1: Lots of Bentley. David, Edward, Tom, Tom, Lincoln, Ida, George, Nora, George, Chris, Brian, Boy, Robert, Ida, Adam, Nora, Ella, and Lincoln. Date of birth 12/6 of 1973. Missouri CDL, SM 061-320-007, White Mountain, Missouri.
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2: 319, go for
0: 1713, you said you needed a county unit in Roswell?
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4: 658, I'm in for District 3.
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0: 224.
6: Six 11 to 1708, where do you need me?
3: We're at US 60 and County Line Road.
0: 615.
6: Come clear, I'm in route. You still have one. Maybe you got one detained already.
2: Go ahead.
7: 225, I think. 224 is a good one.
3: That's affirmative.
5: 615, I secure the channel. Do we still need it secure? 324.
2: Negative, I apologize. I'm secure.
5: County Pat 1 is now released.
7: 325, I'm all solid.
2: 615. 214, traffic south.
5: 615. Okay, far from me.
3: 214.
2: You can pull a report to me. You can clear all county units and clear results report.
8: State, Missouri, east of Silver, Ford, Focus, Missouri, tag, X-ray, George 1, John 4, north.
3: Clear state, Missouri.
5: I'm clear. Your report number is 2722. 2722.
0: 611,
5: I'm route to 1708, call. 1708. 628, in for one. Go ahead. 1708,
0: clear. 611, I apologize. Which call were you in route to? The initial caller is in their vehicle. They said they were behind all of the police vehicles.
9: I'm clear. I'm out with them now. Thank you.
0: I'm clear. 1729.
2: He was in Roger Republic?
5: No, I'm clear. That's what I thought. I just wanted to clarify. Thank you.
0: 1729, your deadling subject. I'm showing valid with a valid CDL no wants.
10: 648, I'll be in route there as well.
5: Where are you, sir?
3: Wait on.
2: Six twenty-eight.
0: 1708, can we release the channel?
2: In HBO, the fireworks called me.
9: Okay. Affirmative, thank you.
0: I'm clear. Are you getting wide release for normal traffic?
5: Six item 61.
9: Good.
5: I'll stand by. That's 6761, disregard, apologize.

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0: 3631, what do you have to be? You choose the drugs.
2: 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Morning, Christian.

0: 329.
1: Three twenty-nine domestic 2011 West Webster. Caller received a call from their 17-year-old son. Heard screaming and yelling. Was possibly fighting with the father. We additionally have the 17-year-old calling in, stated they did get in a fight with the father. It was physical. Father is Gregory. Son is going to be Jimmy. And parties are now separated.
0: 321 clear. Chestnut Grant. Three 29 clear. Division of Barnes.
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0: Bypass on 156-0 Adam Frank, Union 7 Boy, it's going to be GMC 0.
1: West bypass,
0: 266.
1: Okay, 266.
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2: 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Talmadge in Kansas.

0: 1708, I'll take Kay's number.
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0: 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I'm clear, thank you.

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1: 1729 out of 8, fire on.
2: 645, clear. 1729, go ahead.
3: 657, traffic stop.
2: 657.
1: Say 40 caliber Beretta, Charles Adam Tom, 11698. But that actually might be 11693.
3: That's my pass in Seminole on a dark blue Chevy Avalanche. Missouri tax tag 003, Mary David David.
4: 312.
2: 1729, clear.
1: Go ahead.
4: 315.
2: West bypass in Seminole.
0: 315.
5: 1304 traffic stop.
4: 312, 315, check person 245 East Erie Street.
2: 1304.
1: 312, I'm clear.
0: 315, clear. 214, traffic stop.
4: 214.
5: Westbound I-44, mile marker 87, on a white Hyundai. License plate info, Victor John 9, Adam 8, I believe that's a Henry. A known occupant.
2: 1304 westbound, mile marker 87.
6: Staten Campbell, unknown make and model of vehicle. Correction, it's going to be a Chrysler Red. Missouri tag, Boyd, Tom, Frank, Union, Lincoln 1.
4: Clear, Staten Campbell.
6: 642, Mountain Highway Patrol at Mexican Villa on Campbell.
2: 642, Mexican Villa on Campbell. 1729. I tried the serial with ending 8 and a 3. Not, no record, no stolen.
1: 223, I'm at 765.
4: 312.
2: Group 23.
1: Go ahead.
4: Information only, looking at the previous call history, I'm showing 6 calls within the past month. All for similar subjects. They've all been unfounded.
1: I'm clear.

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0: Clear stable.
2: 309 up.
0: Okay. 309.
2: Kansas Division, no plates on a YG. What's 210?
0: Kansas Division.

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0: B Chestnut in Hillcrest. George Mary 1, Henry 0, Edward. It's going to be on a pink in color. I believe it's Mazda. I don't know.
1: Chestnut in Hillcrest.

0: 1713. Can you go ahead and start next in line to my location, please?
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2: 1713, what's the case number?
0: 628 route.
1: 628, sir. 1713, it's 1149-1149.
3: 324.
2: Okay.
1: Attention, Willard units.
2: Good.
1: 322. Go ahead. Good check info. CNI driving black westbound from 320 West Jackson Street. Black Toyota Highlander speeding through the parking lot, almost hitting other vehicles. License plate Boy Henry 2, Mary 9 John.
3: 324-322, Suburban Sign J truck stop, 4939 West Chestnut Expressway. The male at the back door refusing to leave. He also has his truck blocking the rear entrance. He was attempting to push his way inside. Male Hispanic with a white long sleeve shirt, blue jeans, black shoes, and very irate.
0: 1904, can you sign by his case number?
4: 324, clear HQ.
5: 226, I'll take 322, split.
1: County units, good check out of Willard. Last name westbound on Jackson from 320 West Jackson, a black Toyota Highlander, licensed Boy Henry 2, Mary 9 John. Speeding through parking lots, almost striking other vehicles. Last unit, repeat traffic.
0: 314. 1904, could you assign a vice case number?
1: 322.4. 322, clear. Thank you.
4: 314.
6: 313.
1: 1904, it's 303-303.
0: Go ahead.
2: That's clear, I'll be back in the report.
6: 314-313, Assistant Agency, 440 East Tampa, Jordan Valley, lower level.
1: 9-4-4.
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4: 314, sir.
0: 313, I'm clear.

0: 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I'll be checking one on a bike, Fremont and Kearney, south of.
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1: 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Appears to be two separate incidents. There's a semi blocking the rear entrance. Not related to the male that's irate and trying to force his way in. His truck is parked at a fueling pump.
0: We're good.
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3: Three 12-210, you want me out there?
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0: left Fugate, Frank, Union, George, Adam, Tom, Edward, first of Jesse, John, Edward, Sam, Edward. Date of birth is 1/1/76. 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

0: 24. Can you show me out with one at State and Douglas?
1: Clear State and Douglas. Republic officers, we have a check mobile being US 60 East and East Hines. There are two black males that appear to be between ages of 8 and 12 years of age, are walking eastbound.
2: 316, 319 status.
3: We're stable, that's clear.
1: Without an adult. One, it appears to be in a white shirt. They don't have a description of the other.
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0: We'll be adjacent to 511. No clue info on a spray painted black Mustang.
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3: 1729.
2: Go ahead. Will you pull a case number for my fireworks call earlier?
1: 511, I have you.
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0: I am on Hillcrest at Chestnut.
2: I'll need a rebag.
3: I'm clear.
1: 309, I'm clear. I did get you on the south, but I just said wrong number.
4: 314, we're secure from that.
1: 511, your return control information.
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2: Good.

0: your subject, Jesse Fugate, 1-1 of 76, last of 4553, showing few non-extraditable code 13s, matching that information. First is out of Kansas, showing in-state pickup only. The other is out of Jackson County, Lee Summit, for a traffic offense. Extradition is adjoining counties. Is on PMP for
1: 321 units, that is.
0: Embezzlement. He is indicator one, showing a suspended driving status, showing descriptors.
2: Stable.
0: Critical. Descriptors 5-9, 200 in Hazel.
3: I'm clear. 312. 312.
4: 315.
1: 315.
4: 312, 315, my person, Metterself Ballfield, 1600 East Sunset.
2: 312, I'm clear, Kendrick Battlefield.
1: 315, clear.

0: 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Grant and College for one single loud report in the area.
1: Could you want to say, is it possible to give you a driver, State Highway 13 and State Highway O, last seen southbound. It's going to be a silver Mitsubishi, Western plate 953 out of unknown state. It was swerving into other lanes and slamming on the brakes.
2: 611, is that DWI broadcast caller following them?
3: 424, yeah, you see that to me, there's a lot of fireworks just east of the square.
0: 424, that's clear.
2: 611, I apologize, I'm on the wrong cam.
0: Clear, 611.
4: 309, Ben.
1: 309.
4: I'm on your Ford, 1, Frank, Adam, Frank, Paul, 42, X-ray 7, William, Frank, 239, 466.
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1: County units, good check. Southbound 13 from WW, possibly a driver, silver Mitsubishi, license 279953, unknown state, swerving into their lanes and slamming on their brakes, now at 13 and Ocean Highway, continuing southbound.
0: I'm clear. 315, code 4.
4: 315, I'm clear.
1: 309.

0: VIN ending in 9466, showing to a Dessel and Fugate at Springfield, 2005, Toyota passenger, license George Mary 1, Henry 0, Edward, 27 expiration, and that's all.
1: You said a Toyota?
0: Affirmative. Correction, stand by, I read the wrong one.
2: 1729 in the area.
1: Clear 1729 in the area.
0: I apologize. It is formatting as a 1998 Ford, VIN ending in 9466. It's not on file at a Missouri Newell missile.
1: Clear, thank you.
3: 312.
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2: 317-29
1: GOA. We're on alcohol or liquor violation on Park Central Square, please.
2: 422, Rogan, did you want to whistle all the action at the square?
1: Affirmative.
2: Okay, do you need a report number?
1: Affirmative. 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

0: 323-322, disturbance at Popeye's Chicken, 1231, 1231 West Kearney. It's a male yelling at the call taker about a female being drunk and he needs to calm her down.
1: 1708.
0: They keep disconnecting when we try to get further.
2: I'm going to be en route to Green County with one male.
1: Clear, en route to Green County.
3: 322, I'm clear. Kearney and Barnes.
4: 322, clear.
0: 322, clear for.
4: 322, clear. Thank you.
5: 422, Battle 422.

0: 223-226, a rape, Motel 6, 2655 North Glenstone. It's going to be in room 238. Female's claiming she was raped in by a male in the stairwell, and he's still there in his room 239. Male, white, approximately 5'7", black hair. That's balding, wearing a gray shirt, black pants. County units, good check. Intoxicated driver just left 3830 North Daniels Place in a silver Odyssey, George Mary 8, King 4 X-ray. George Mary 8, King 4 X-ray, eastbound.
1: 329. 329. Clear, send me that call.
0: Okay, again, the female's going to be in room 238, believes the male's in 239, intoxicated and passed out, and is known to carry a pocket knife.

Central Virginia, it's possible DWR driver from 3830 North Daniels. It's going to be Silver Odyssey, left turn on the plate, King 4, X-ray, last seen eastbound. Driver's going to be an Eric Gonzalez, left the location intoxicated.

0: 657 traffic stop. Sunshine and West Bypass on a blue Honda Odyssey. I'm Blake.
1: Sunshine and Bypass. 314, 311, priority assault at 420 West College, College Street, car park. The male pulled a gun and tried to shoot the caller.
2: Clear. 311, clear.
3: 429, go 4311, I'll be enough.
1: That's clear. 311, go 4.
4: 629, traffic stop.
2: I'm clear.
1: 629. 314, 429. It's going to be a male white, long brown hair, gray jacket, unzipped, with no shirt underneath.
4: Pennsylvania, west of Swan.
1: It's going to be by a silver car on top of the parking garage.
4: Be a Ford Edge, I think. Texas plate, Victor Tom George, 1624. Victor Tom George, 1624. Silver vehicle in an occupant.
1: Pennsylvania and Swan. 23, your status?
2: Legal.
1: 429, 314, if I was a black handgun with a red laser. Question. Further description on the weapon?
3: Five 11, one in custody.
1: Clear, one in custody.
2: Air one.
1: Air one.

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1: Air 101.
0: Air 1.
1: All 314's call, did they have any information of, like, movement of the suspect?
0: At this time, negative. We are still on the line with the caller.
2: 1729, stop. 1729.
3: 409. Myself and 421 are on scene.
2: Pulling in at 3049. Robert, David 4, David 7, Robert, so black, Lexus.
0: 429, 421 on scene.
4: Go ahead, 3049.

0: 214. I'm at the parking garage. Did they say the suspect was still on scene?
1: 214, I'm attempting to get that information now. The caller identifies there's three females with the male.
0: What's the make and model of their vehicle?
2: Ford. That's past us in a kind of tan gold car coming down.
0: 214, I just passed that. Is that the suspect's vehicle?
2: Possibly. It might have been the front passenger. .422 to .429, did it leave the car park? Negative, it was on its way down. Silver Toyota with females?
3: Older model, maybe tan, silver or gold, I couldn't tell. Four occupants.
4: 313, I'm out with it. McDaniel and South, Zebra King 3, William 2 Boy.
1: I'm clear, McDaniel and South.
0: 214, just secure the channel for a second so we get him out.
1: Channel 1's not secure.
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1: .212, repeat traffic.
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1: Units on scene, the disturbance on Popeyes. Status?
2: 17-13.
3: We're stable.
0: Could you log Henry's on scene?
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1: 954.
0: Shows en route to the trails in the house.
1: That's fine.
2: Two, four, three, you can release it. So, 3-4 detained.
1: Gentlemen, now release normal traffic. 3-4 detained.
3: 425.
1: Attention, Northside units. Channel 1 is now released.
3: Okay, on the call. I'm in front of that parking garage. Where's the caller at?
1: Caller advised that they were at Walnut and South. They're going to be on Walnut by the loft across from Black Sheep. They're in a 2014 Chevy Silverado. White.
3: I'm sure. I've been in front for a minute while they're dealing with that stuff. I'm not seeing anybody. Can you call them back?
1: Yes, sir.

0: 210 stop.
1: 210 go ahead.
0: National in the orange on a black plate. Looks like Nissan, no plate.
1: Okay, National in the orange.
2: 1708, you can show me out.
3: Clear 1708.
4: Has anybody contacted the caller on this?
1: 214, I was just on the phone with them, verifying where they were. 425 was going to make contact. They're going to be in front of the black sheep on Walnut, 209 East Walnut.
0: I'm clear. 425, I'm clear.
1: Okay.
5: 1713, you can show me back in. Henry has a vehicle.
3: Clear 1713.

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0: 315.
2: 315.
0: Sir, you're in noise at 1579 South Beachwood.
1: 316, sir.
2: 315, clear.

0: 323 to 329.
1: Do you want me over there?
0: Yeah, go ahead and start this way, just in case you need to relieve one of the executive units.
1: I'm clear. Right. 323 dispatch, add me to that call.
2: 323, clear. I'll begin a female occurrence to arrive to safe this late. 323, clear.
0: 219, will you show me out on the assault?
2: 219, clear.

0: 417 to 214.
1: 214, is there a female officer available for a search?
2: 213, I'm not sure. 213, sir.
0: 425 to 214. Go ahead, form. The male is going to be a white male with a gray light jacket, no shirt underneath that, and then dyed red hair that's parted in the middle.
3: Yeah, we got him. It's a lighter, it looks like a small pistol, and he's 17.
0: Okay, there's also like a blonde female, I think, wearing a white top, and then another female wearing all black.
3: Yeah, I think they got everybody out of the car to say that. Sounds like them. I'm coming over to you.
0: Okay, just confirming all that.

0: 213, where is the vehicle stopped at? Okay.
1: Six fifty-eight.
2: 319. 319.
3: 6561. East Gate 11. Missouri Plate, Robert Mary 9, Robert 18, it'll be a follow passenger car. None.
2: That's where it'll be south of 4420 South Campbell. East Gate 11. Should be about 10 of them.
3: Of course.
1: 311.
2: 311.
1: You can submit with 319.

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1: Highway 13, southbound, Farm Road 94, on a red Lexus, occupied 2 times, no plates.
0: Okay. Units on scene at Motel 6, status 13 and 94.
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2: Your subject is coming back as valid. He's got possible 13 out of Lawrence County.
3: 350.
2: It's matching to Nardo Kennard Trout Collins, male black, 920 of 2001.
0: 316.
1: Go ahead.
2: It's matching on that OON provided ending in 4002.
0: 15316. Noise at 4042 South Hillcrest, Golden Ponds.
2: It's for a failure to appear on a moving traffic violation, and it is extraditable. Would you like me to confirm?
1: Affirmative.
0: Clear.
3: 315 clear. All that.
1: Perfect.

0: 323. I'll be en route to Greene County with a mount.
1: 323, clear. 316. Go ahead.
0: Go ahead.
1: 645 status. 316, 312, Shepherd with a weapon. 313 South Patton, the dive.
0: Stable, thanks.
1: That's good. Caller's advising a black SUV drove by waving guns and talking about shooting someone. They parked outside of the log and are walking around. One sitting in male black dress, black t-shirt, vestal. They are with a group.
2: 316, I'm clear.
0: 312, I'm clear. 628 is up.
1: 628.
0: Bypass division, 5 Henry Adam, Zebra 35, red, silver on it.
1: Bypass division. The 16312, the caller is advising that they didn't see a gun themselves. They were just advised by someone else that this was happening.
2: 316, I'm clear.

0: 311.
1: Spring Field, engine 13, fire outside, 2530 West Walnut Street. Caller is explaining a loud noise, set off car alarms, and shook houses, states that it's not fireworks, came from the back of the log point, states there is a flare in the back.
0: You can send me 566.
1: Neighbor states that there is stuff burning. Ops 5.
2: That's clear. 2553 South Weaver.
3: 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Contemporary plate, I can't read. 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
0: 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It's a 350 cash only on.
1: Claire, he's in custody.
0: Uh-huh.

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0: Oh, Brendan's vision. No, he's still rolling. It's a little bad. Stand by.

0: 765, you can disregard that spot. He's fleeing southbound on Campbell from Division. It's a black moped with no headlights or taillights. Black male rider wearing a red helmet.
1: Okay.
2: Go ahead.
1: 212. Three 219, 212. Starting towards the assault at James River and Campbell, be westbound. Caller's on a motorcycle and advised that a newer 2000 white and black Lincoln Navigator shot at them. At least 3 shots. Caller's not injured. They're pulled over on the side. The SUV continued westbound. I have 3rd relief. I'll clear you, 212.
2: 319, I'll clear.
3: 3-4, can I just clear? You can send me with 319.
4: The county units could check information from Springfield southbound on Campbell from Division.
1: That's clear. 212, I'll show you back in.
4: It's a black moped, middle black rider with a red helmet. It fled from SPD.
0: Make sure that's announced. Or is that? 3, please.
1: Affirmative.
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1: 323, sir.
4: County units, additional good check information for officer safety. Last seen in the area of Kansas and James River.
1: North side, good check. Officer safety, westbound James River from Campbell, a newer 2000s model white and black Lincoln Navigator SUV shot at the caller. Shots came from the passenger side, at least 3 shots. No one was injured.
4: It was a newer 2000s model white and black Lincoln Navigator.
1: To the southbound unit, be advised, we've got a black moped with a male black rider and a red helmet that fled southbound on Campbell from Division.
4: Westbound on James River, it shot at the caller from the passenger side of the vehicle.
1: Caller was on a motorcycle. SUV continued westbound on James River.
3: 629, how long ago was that?
4: Call came in about 3 minutes ago. I think it was just prior to...
1: 19-14, he's advised that he's going to be pulled over at Napa, which will be Kansas and James River.
3: Okay.
1: 3-21. 3-21.

0: 321 myself and 324 following a motorcycle that won't stop at college in Chestnut right now. It's eastbound.
1: I copy eastbound.

0: 321. You can just put it out as a good check. It looks like a dark colored motorcycle. It's going to be a white male driver with a backwards hat.
1: Okay.
2: 222, that motorcycle just blew by me doing about 100.
1: The same motorcycle, correct? Clear. Still on Chestnut, is that correct?
2: Affirmative.
1: Okay.

0: County Units. Good Check 69 driving. Eastbound Chestnut from College.
1: 321, 324.
0: It's a dark colored motorcycle with a white male driver wearing a backwards hat.
2: Nothing. I just saw him blow the red light at Grant going northbound. I'm not pursued.
1: 316, 312 status.
0: He refused to stop for Springfield and was driving about 100 miles an hour.
1: We're stable.
0: Clear steel.
2: 630.
1: 630. 321, 324, you're back in from this call, correct?
3: Affirmative. Can you create me a call so I can see Springfield shooting? I'm James River and 44 trying to get set up.
1: Okay. I cloned it over to county.
0: Affirmative.
3: Also, is a Lincoln Navigator an SUV, and was it black over white?
0: It is an SUV. I don't know if it was white over black or black over white.
3: Okay, I think I got it going on to 44. I'm flipping around. It's going westbound.
4: Two ten to 319. 49 up Sunshine Texture.
5: You got it.
4: County may have your suspect or else they're trying to catch up to him.
5: Try to copy.
1: 319, they advised it was westbound I-44 in James River.
2: 615, make high patrol aware if we haven't been.
0: Yeah, I'm clear.
5: I'm clear. Let me know if they catch up to it. When I get a little scene, I'll see if I have charges.
2: 6:30.
1: That's it. 6:30.
3: I'm trying to catch up to it. It went westbound. I'm trying to overtake. So far, I don't see it. If I was Republic, I could have got off on N and let Lawrence County know.
0: That's fair. You said it was black or white, correct?
1: South?
3: Yeah, it's going southbound towards Republic. I missed the exit.
0: That's clear. That's where Southbound went in.

0: 7 and 65. My motorcycle is 321 southbound on Grant. You're gonna get stopped at a red light at Grant Chestnut. He's driving normal now.
1: I'm clear.
2: 29-30, that was him, Nora, not Double M Mary.
3: Attention Republic officers, good check information from Springfield, southbound State Highway N, Nora from I-44.
1: Affirmative.
3: It's a newer 2000s model, white and black Lincoln Navigator. Subject shot at a motorcycle driver in Springfield. No reported injuries. Vehicles last seen southbound State Highway N, Nora, I-44.
2: 1729, tell me that and I'll go look the area.
4: 1708, same traffic. 1708, it isn't just occurred.
3: Within the past 10 minutes.
4: I'm clear.
3: A correction, the shooting occurred within the past 10 minutes. State Highway N, Nora has been within the past 3.
4: Clear.
0: Go ahead. Yeah, it's cleared. I'm at Golden Pond. If you're not close, I can take your spot if you want.
2: 314, that's right. I'll stay on.
5: It's a newer SUV, black over white. He was hiding behind the 18-wheeler and took the exit and went south as I was coming up on him. And I didn't see him till the last second. Couldn't get turned around. I'm going to run back to End Highway, but I'm about 2 to 3 minutes behind him.
4: Going to 29, are you coming up from the south?
2: I'm at 1600.
4: I'm clear.
0: 765. First, I want to check vehicle 5116.
3: 7-65,
4: click.
6: 7-13,
4: I need that call as well. Go to 1713. 326, I'm out with him. 313, check person.
3: 226, click. 313.
1: 1906. Asbury United, mess with us. 1500 South Campbell,
6: I'll be out for him now. 1906. This is 15, it's Campbell. I'll be en route to the Greene County Jail to pick up paperwork.
0: 311, I'll be out with 313.
3: I'm clear.

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0: 1713 at main and 174. I didn't see it. I came from westbound 174. Didn't see it from that direction.
1: Clear, main and 174. Nothing seen westbound.

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1: Good.
0: 315.
1: 315.
0: Three 11-15, Circle being at 1526 West Wayland. The caller advising the mother of his children are there and that she's been drinking and he's worried about his children. She's a Brittany Stockville. Children are Brandon Jr., who's 4, and a Bennett, who's 1. There's hazard information at the location.
2: 311, I'm clear.
1: 315 clear, Campbell Republic.
0: Six forty-five.
3: 658. I'm clear, I'm en route, go to the pump.
0: I'll show you both en route, 8219 East Farm Road 80. So callers in Dade County, they're seeing this on a ring camera. There's someone trying to get into vehicles on the lot. It's possibly some RVs out there. Black shirt and jeans.

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1: Go ahead.
0: If I give you my number, can you give me a phone call?
1: Go ahead.
0: 417-861-0581.
1: Okay.

0: 17-13. I've checked south all the way down State Highway P to our city limits, and I'm able to locate you. You can show me back in.
1: Go to 17-13.

0: And District 2, fire and EMS will be en route to 1855 West Brenda for difficulty breathing.
1: 314, 319, status.
2: Ebenezer.
3: Seven.
1: Here's two.

0: 313.
1: Go ahead.
0: I'm sorry, it's worth this disturbance. It's via 1320 West Sunshine. Got a call on the line saying there's a male threatening to end his life. I'll get you next available.
1: I'm clear.
2: 422. I'll be transferring 1 female to Cox North. Starting mile, it's 116559.
0: That's right.
3: Deputies are showing you en route medical emergency 1855 West Brenda Street, cross of Bella Drive and Amelia Avenue for a 62-year-old female, difficulty breathing, ops 3.
0: The call then disconnected. We're unable to recontact the caller. Their phone has calling restrictions.

0: 320.
1: We checking two vehicles at Silver Springs Park.
0: 316, per previous, the caller is possibly going to be a Shaylin Thompson. 320, Silver Springs Park.

0: 323.
1: Go ahead.
0: 325.
1: Okay.
0: Chuckle being a VMS en route, studio rentals, 1026 West Norton Road, apartment 614. Male put his hands on the collar, tackled her. She's requesting EMS, her head hurts. Unsure if they're in a relationship. Call takers trying to get further.
1: 323, I'm clear from jail.
0: The county units, go check information for an auto theft that occurred within the last 10 minutes.
2: 325, I'm clear from the mail.
0: It's from the vape shop at Kansas and Grand, Springfield. I just have a description of a black 2025 Ford Explorer. The male is related to the caller's boyfriend in some way. Male white, all black clothing. We're trying to get them separated at this time.
3: 1729, Rock Valley.
0: I don't have a plate number or a direction of travel, but the caller's cell phone was in the vehicle and took them some time to find a phone to call.
4: 1729.
0: Motorcycle check. Vehicle stolen in the last 10 minutes from 1803 West Grand Street. Black 2025 Ford Explorer. Unknown who took it or direction of travel.
2: 1708. You go ahead and send that to me as well.
4: 1708.

0: 1729.
1: Looks as if the complaint's a medical complaint.
0: Affirmative.
1: I'm clear. Oh, wait, I think we didn't come for it.
2: Affirmative. I'll be back in.
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5: I'm clear.

0: As a male on the line now, the female disconnected on us. He's advising she was the aggressor. She's intoxicated. She's leaving on foot. She's a female, white, black shirt, gray sweats.
1: Republic.
2: 323, we're clear. Can we get a direction of travel?

0: 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For an employee with difficulty breathing, they're in the Wellness Center. Ops 4.
1: Three 13, what's the incident number?
2: 313-578.

0: 313. What was Shaylin's last name?
1: Thompson.
2: 630.
1: 630.
3: 311 to 315.
0: I'm cool, thank you.
2: On the stolen vehicle that you just broadcast, did they say if it had any window stickers?
4: 315, go ahead.
1: I can call them back in a minute.
2: Yeah, if you'd find, I may have a plate for it.
3: 311 to 315, that gray Camaro that I told you about that's been passing through the neighborhood, she said that belongs to the caller's brother. He's been a part of the ongoing issue between them.
4: Clear.
1: 323, known direction on the female exit.
4: 323, I'm clear. Thank you.
5: 1906, how are the jail?
4: Clear, 1906.
3: 311, 315, the male in that Camaro should be Robert Stockstill, if it's still driving around.
5: Or Stockstill.
3: Or Frank Marsh.
4: Clear. Cross of MM and Drury for a 43-year-old female, difficulty breathing, ops 4.

0: 429.
1: 429.
0: Can you put me on the cell at Vodka Bar? Pull case number, please.
2: 658.
1: 429, can you repeat? 658.
0: Will you put me on an assault at Inner Circle and pull me a case number, please?
1: That's okay.
2: Our suspect's going to be a white male, probably in his mid-40s, blue jeans, black shirt, white hat, heavier build. They're saying that he might be in a trailer over here by the office. We're going to go check it out.
1: That's clear. 6:30.
3: 6:30.
1: I... 3:21. 429, your case number will be 18,069. 18069.
3: Good.
1: 322.
4: Don't have the answer to the sticker question. He used somebody else's phone and she is no longer with him.
0: 18069.
1: Affirmative.
3: Okay, I appreciate you, friend. Okay.
1: 1434 North Forest Avenue. I believe it's going to be the neighbor's yard. I'm sure exactly the numerics for the neighbor.
3: 321, clear.
4: She disparate location as well. She said he also changed, and it was not from the area of Kansas and Grand. It was stolen over off of Glenstone, and this might have been quite some time ago because he might have had to walk all the way to Kansas and Grand, but couldn't get better than near a vape shop on Glenstone.
1: 322, clear. In Lincoln, Kansas. To the Southside unit, to check information at Kimber and Burnhand. Cars advising that hit in the face with a drink. By a subject in a green older Buick.
3: I'm good.
1: Last name eastbound. Doesn't want to make a report. Just wanted officers aware.
4: Correction. I believe 1434 is going to be the neighbors based on call history. 1434 should be where the flashlights are.
3: 321 clear. 323 to 325. I think this is going to be Jennifer right here.
5: I believe it as well.
1: 314.
3: 314.
1: State's requesting a code 1. They're going to be in the middle of the road.
3: 314, okay. You can stack my auto to me.

0: 1729.
1: Hi, Pies. 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It's a white hunter.

0: 658. We have a large camper here with an unsecured door. We're probably going to try to clear it.
1: That's clear. Do you want me to secure the channel for you?
0: Negative.

0: Three Hershey's.
1: 429.
0: 429.
1: You'll close that and sold out with a report, and I'll be back on special sign at then, down.
0: Okay.
2: 313, go ahead.
0: Good afternoon, I'm sorry for that truck will be at 2675 South Jefferson, B unit, 128B boy. Caller is on the line stating that she's hearing people climbing upstairs over her head, possibly in her attic. She's only seeing it, not hearing it, not seeing anything. 312 was out with the female earlier.
2: 313, I'm clear. Do we have a co-responder on?
0: Stand by.
3: Three 312, what was that log address? I had background.
0: 312, it was 2675 South Jefferson, unit 128B boy.
3: I'm clear. Great. 312 to 313, I'm going to give you a call real quick.
1: I'm clear.
0: 313, it's going to be negative on a car responder.

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1: Chestnut Bypass, Edward Adam 1, Tom 8, Franco, White, GMC. Traverse.
0: Chestnut Bypass.

0: 629. I've got that White Expedition, white, westbound Sunshine Ginger.
1: Are you talking about the navigator from the shooting?
0: Or that one, yes. Black over white, correct?
2: 311 is tough.
3: 311.
1: That's clear. You said westbound Sunshine from James River?
2: Kansas and Tracy on a Silver Camaro. North King 1. King 1 Edward.
4: Yeah, westbound looks like they're headed into Republic fairly high rate.
3: Clear, Kansas and Tracy.
1: That's
0: Sunshine 164.

0: 1906.
1: I'll be clear from the jail, back and route to my city.
0: I'm clear. Central Republic officers, Greene County, have eyes on the vehicle westbound Sunshine from James River. It's a white and black Lincoln Navigator involved with the shooting.
2: So you're going to shoot at the Stone Creek Falls Park, it's westbound.
3: Okay, I'm getting off on Sunshine now, so I'm a few minutes behind you.
4: Something around
0: 1063. I'm clear.
2: 66, you want to play?
4: Something 13, you can play that as well.
1: Go ahead.
0: There's 1713.
2: All right, thank you. Lincoln Nora 0, Tom 8, Tom.
0: Clear. Currently westbound 60 in Stone Falls.
3: Twin, clear on 60 in Oakland.
0: Copy, 60 in Oakland.
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6: It checks back to Springfield Com Company, 107 West State Highway 174 in Republic.
2: I'm clear. We're still westbound. Passing from our 170.
0: Attention Republic units, Springfield 319 is advising that the shots came from the front passenger window.
6: Westbound 60 from 170.
4: 1708, I'm clear. I'm at Brookline 60.
5: 321.
3: Good.
5: 324.
3: Good.
5: 321, 324. Check will be 1920 West College.
0: Currently 60 and 170 westbound.
5: Same MHI female we dealt with earlier. She's kind of all over the place on who she's talking about.
3: 1720, I'm at 60 in Oakland.
0: Clear.
2: 321, clear.
3: 324, clear.
2: I'm not sure this is going to be it. I'm actually familiar with this outfit and some of its people.
5: 323, 325, your status.
2: 29 with Greene County, they're not stopping it, but they're about to, I think.
4: Okay, we'll clear and short it.
3: Let's stop it, make sure, anyways.
0: I'm clear.
5: I'm clear.
2: Turning northbound on Farm Road 93.
4: 1708, I'm out with them.
6: Northbound 93, from here, makes sense.
0: Clear 1708.
7: Springfield.
2: A westbound on Farm Road 85. I'll light it up.
7: 319.
3: There's five or six of us with you, so let's get it stopped.
5: 319.
2: 1729, they're making a stop. 089 are with them.
0: Clear.
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1: 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Stay clear to everybody else.
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0: 1708. It's going to be a different vehicle. Show me back in.
1: Clear.
2: 1713 back in as well.

0: This is our team status.
1: Three, four, ten, nine, stable. Can you clear me from the assistant agency and just put me on the aisle?
0: Yes, sir. Okay. 319 just advising you that was not the vehicle.
2: Okay, thank you.

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1: Okay. 324, clear. 321, where are you dropped?
2: 321, all clear. Thanks.

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1: 1611.
0: Are you still showing me on special assignment?
1: Not affirmative.
0: You can show me clear that and I'll be back in service.
1: Okay.

Attention Willard officers, pending firework call at Willard Estates, 506 South State Highway AB, for subject shooting fireworks off in the parking lot near the road.

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0: The US 60 Farm Road 170 with one Henry George X-Ray 63, the blue Chevrolet Silverado, unknown occupants.
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2: 315.
5: 315.
2: 323, Kearney and Delaware. 311-315, shots 1125 South Douglas. Seeing it's flashbangs. Concerned it shots.
3: 311, I'm clear.
5: 315, where?
3: 420.
2: 420.

0: Hey, would you put me on a disturbance at 311 South Baton? We're actually in the alley behind. And would you send an ambulance this way? Send them down McDaniel, just west of the intersection of Baton Place. There's a bell that's Miss Holden.
1: I'm clear. Do you need them emergent or non-emergent?
0: Southern emergent for the moment, because they've got a head lag. And we'll go ahead.
1: I'm clear.
2: 310. Was it just the one caller for Douglas?
1: Affirmative.
2: I was just through there. There were fireworks going off, so you could probably grab those guys and handle it to me.
1: 310, that's clear. 311, 315, I'll show you guys post back in.
3: 311, clear.
4: 315, clear.

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1: I've got 119 Holly Circle.

0: 323 check person, the east parking lot of Dowling Park in the pavilion. 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I got multiple subjects walking away from me.
1: I copy code 1. 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

0: Affirmative. 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Westbound toward the west parking lot. I'm not in pursuit. If I could have an officer head to the westmost parking lot, though.
1: 322, I can get that about for.
2: 322, okay.
0: There were four of them. They look like they're probably juveniles. Two in dark hoodies, two in lighter colored hoodies, all wearing pants as well.
1: 322 clear. I'm Fort Kearney.
3: 320.
1: 320.
3: Reference that incident with the trooper. Could you assign two units to go meet that trooper at the Walmart on North Kansas?
2: I'm clear.

0: 24, I can be en route to the Walmart.
1: 324, clear. 325.
0: Okay.
2: .323 to .322, you can serve to your satisfaction.
3: 322, clear.

0: 323, you can clear me. Send me that assistant agency in code 4, 324.
1: 323, I'm clear. 324, say that again.
2: Clear.
0: 421.
1: 322, same traffic. I can go to the 325.
3: 420.
1: I'm clear. 325, I'll shut back in.
2: I'm clear.
0: This call on Batten, will you get a 425 to log on it? Assign a case number without a read back, please.
3: Confirm you advise 425.
0: Yeah, put him on it. He'll take the log, do an assault call type, and no read back on a case number assigned.

0: 1907.
1: Go ahead.
0: I just sent you an alarm call that we've got.
1: I'm clear.
0: 3:24.
2: Good.
0: 3:21.
2: Good.
0: 3:24, 3:21, check will being 6:15, Mark Paddleton. Callers advising heard a banging outside the windows and heard help me coming from the neighbor's house, possibly 6:19. Looked outside, didn't see anyone. That's why they think it's the neighbor's.
2: 3:24, clear. 6:15. 3:21, clear.
0: 6:15.
3: 7:65. I can go up 3:21. You can go for 3:24.
0: Craig, 1904.
2: Lost property. Will you send that to SVD and see if that's a telecom issue, because most DoorDashing is probably done inside Springfield.
0: 1906, same. That's clear. Clear 1906. I'm clear. I'll send you a 3:24. It says be 3:21. I'll show you again.
2: 3:21, clear. 1729, stop.

0: Clear 1904.
1: Lost property. Will you send that to SVD and see if that's a telecom issue, because most DoorDash is probably done inside Springfield.
0: 1906, same. Is that clear? Clear 1906. I'm clear. I'll send you a 324. It says be 321 on Schmigan.
1: 321, clear.
2: 1729 is about.
0: 1729.
2: CM, apartment 103, Victor Lincoln 3, Adam 7, Mary, Fayette Black, Acadia.
0: Prepare 16-103.

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0: Chestnut, no crash, no place, no white Chevy truck.
1: Okay, Chestnut, no crash.
2: 1907 out.
1: Clear 1907 out. 1906 out. Clear.
0: 1904, same traffic.

0: Not doing that for. I got an open door.
1: 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I have an open door in the front for you, McDonald's.
2: Okay.
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1: 315. 311.

0: 315-311, Temple Bean, Battlefield International. The subject sleep at the wheel. They attempted to wake with no response. Pretty on National at the light. A gray Camry.
1: 315 clear, Fort Sunshine.
2: 311 clear.
0: But now had a second caller said the windows were all fogged up and the vehicle is now moving eastbound.
1: 315 clear.
3: I'll take 311 spot.
0: Okay. 311 clear.
2: 311, I'm clear to right.

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3: Did you use monitoring Green County wide? Green County wide, did you release normal traffic?
0: Our initial caller attempted to wake up a subject who was asleep at the wheel of a vehicle over a gray Toyota Camry. The suspect, the vehicle is now moving eastbound. The driver apparently has woken up.
1: Copy, we'll be back in.
0: Clear letter 9, I'll show you back in.
4: Status.
2: Clear, stable.
4: 1904, do we have a key hold?
3: I spoke with the key holder, Victoria. She's in St. Roberts, but she stated she has a manager en route. His name is J.D. Adams, and she gave me an ECA within 15 minutes, about 5 minutes ago.
4: Will it be the same key holder for both McDonald's and Eagle South?
5: 315-319, we have a caller still on the line. Now they're stating the vehicle is moving southbound and currently passing James River, southbound on National.
3: I believe so.
1: Account clear. Did anybody get a plate for it?
3: I'm not entirely sure. I can try to recontact and find out.
5: We're attempting to get that now.
4: Yes, sir. Yes, please.

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3: 7313, disturbance, 2330 West Catalpa. Oh, I can hear two voices and one person screaming. It appears to be coming from a vehicle.
1: Hold.
0: 321.
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4: 1729, subject.
0: 1729, go ahead.

0: Also take a code one. Last of Wilmoth, William, Ida, Lincoln, Mary, Ocean, Tom, Henry, first of Melanie, Mary, Edward, Lincoln, Adam, Nora, Ida, Edward, date of birth 7/13 of 1989, social 432-73-3623.
1: That's clear. Any unit that can code 1 with 1729 advise?
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3: He fell and is bleeding from somewhere on his face. The caller's not been able to control it. It's a 78-year-old male patient. You're off channels 4.

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0: Check south on National Weaver, get by it, code 4.
1: Okay, 319, code 4. 1729, code 12, information only.
0: Okay. Go ahead.
1: Well, the subject's game that goes revoked. I am showing that they're on probation and parole for dangerous drugs and crimes against a person. I've got two possible 13s here. They both match for Moni Aloha Wilmoth, a white female, 713 of 89, with an associate ends in 3623. One of them is going to be out of Barry County. It's for a non-moving traffic violation. It is not extraditable. And then the other one was under all the same information out of Carthage. And this one is for... It's a failure to appear, but it doesn't say on what. A potentially shoplifting? It's not extraditable either, and I'm not paying any further 13s.
2: I got another one on.
1: Go on.
2: I have a name and date of birth. Last of Wilmoth. First of Michael. Common. Date of birth of 310 of 81.
1: Square.

0: 1713, I'm arriving.
1: Okay, 1713. 322 to 323 and 320, just be advised we're blocking eastbound.
2: I'm clear.
1: 7029, code 12.
2: Go ahead.
1: Your Michael subject, I'm not getting any return on them out of Missouri. However, I did get a PMP hit, and it looks like it's for possession of narcotic equipment and failure to appear. And then I'm seeing one possible 13 that matches their information out of Springfield.
2: 311. I'll be making a stop references call. It's going to be on a white Ford Lincoln Henry 7, George 7 North.
1: Hey, your location? It's for a Michael Wayne Wilmoth, a white male, 310 of 81, with associate that ends in 4886.
3: We'll be just east of the track on Catalpa.
1: So this is for a traffic offense of sailing or operating motor vehicle without financing it. I'm not seeing any for the 13s. Looks like just this one out of Springfield. Did you want me to confirm on it?
2: Let me verify some information first, standby.
4: Copy, Catalpa, and the track's just east of.
1: Okay.

0: Plate comes back, expiration 2027, 2013 Ford. Last four, they've been 2567 to an Lexus, miles out of Springfield, no stolen.
1: Okay, thank you.

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1: 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Clear 1 to Tame.
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1: Affirmative, there's an Officer Sanders at the jail requesting you call.
2: Did you say the jail wanted me to call them?
1: Affirmative, and ask for Sanders.
2: Okay.

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1: Go ahead.
0: Reference your earlier Kielder questions. The Kielder Victoria Lockwood advised that she is not the Kielder for the Eagle Stop and the McDonald's. She is trying to find good contact information for the McDonald's. The manager, JD, that's en route might have contact info. I haven't been able to get a hold of him, and I tried to contact the alarm company, and the alarm company also has no good contact info about the McDonald's. I haven't been able to find the Kielder for them.
1: Thank you. That's fair.

0: 3:15.
1: Good.
0: 3:19.
1: Go ahead.
0: Three
1: 24.
0: Good. 3:15, 3:19. The check will be 1055 West Walnut Street at the Windmere Apartments. The female on the line provided the address, and a male took the phone saying there was no emergency. We're still on the line trying to get further in an apartment number. I'm checking premise history as well. 3:24, is this the person at Coxmore?
1: Clear. 3:15, clear. Sunshine, what's up?
2: 3:15, clear.
0: We have history with the phone number. It's going to be apartment 9 for an Ashley.
1: Clear.

0: Green County Republic, Heinz Command.
1: Republic Heinz Command, go ahead. 313. I'll be en route to Bennett and West in regards to this call.
0: Do you have a contact for maintenance at this address?
2: Copy, Bennett and West.
1: Heinz Command, I have an after hours number. It doesn't say if it's maintenance or not.
0: Receive, will you add that to my call notes?
1: Okay.
3: 1729.
2: 29, go ahead.
3: Third update on Michael.
2: I apologize, can you repeat?
3: Is there an update on Michael?
2: Not yet.
3: I apologize if I didn't ask you to confirm, but I did want you to confirm.
2: That's clear.
3: Apologies, thank you.

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1: Springfield. 329.
0: 329. 329.
1: Is 1F traffic for me?
0: Dispatch to 329. 329, I did not have traffic.
2: 311 to 313.
1: 329, I have traffic on one.
0: Affirmative, injury motor vehicle accident, Glenstone and Primrose. It's going to be a motorcycle accident with injury just south of. Car's not involved. And also the next available.
1: Clear from headquarters.
3: 313 to 311, go ahead.
2: I'm giving you a phone call.

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1: Engine 10, Tower 11, showing you en route. Motor vehicle accident, Windstone and Primes, Ops 2.
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0: Southside youth pending injury for a vehicle accident, Glenson and Primrose for a motorcycle in the southbound lanes.
1: 1729.
2: Good.
1: Confirmed. $200. Correction. $250 bond. $250.
2: Is that cash or surety?
1: They did not advise. They just said $250 bond. But I can call and find out.
2: Don't worry about that. I'll figure it out later.
1: Okay.
2: You get your custody and make us a warrant arrest.
0: 313.
1: I'm fine.
3: Do we know if the railroad tracks here just east of Bennett and west are active?
0: I'm not sure we can call the railroad.
3: I'm clear. If they are, we'll just let them know that we believe our suspect's going to be walking on the tracks.

0: 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Medical emergency, Fort and Norton. 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
1: 322. 322.
2: 313 to 311. Go ahead.
1: Information. I believe fire's going to Norton and Fort. One of the linemen was electrocuted. So fire will be responding through there.
0: Engine 5.
2: When you're finished up over there, if you just want to look at the tracks from your side, I think I might see somebody walking down the middle of the tracks, but I can't really tell from over here. It's pretty far away.
3: I'm clear. We've got all of I-44 eastbound and westbound shut down right now.
2: That's clear.
1: I'm clear.
4: 320 to 323. Go ahead, sir. Fire trucks will be coming down that ramp where you're at.
5: 3-9-3-13. He's going to have jeans on, possibly blue jeans or dark colored jeans, black shirt, short sleeves, white male, short hair, blonde or dirty.
4: I'm clear.
0: 635, I'll be in rounds of that call with Norton and Fort.
1: I'm clear, Norton and Fort.
2: I'm clear. I think I'm going to have better luck if I just drive back over to you. It's too far for me to even try to catch up.
4: 323 to 320. Do you know if they're going to be coming northbound or southbound?
5: That's clear.
4: They're getting ready to turn north onto Kansas right now. Clear.
0: Dispatch, engine 5.

0: 322, be advised, we're opening 44 back up.
1: 645.
2: I'm clear.
1: Spoke to lineman crew. It's on not Norton and 4th. See the lineman workers on the south side of 44, not Norton.
2: I'm clear. He'll be on the south side of 44.
3: 323 to 322. Am I good to open up this ramp?
0: One fire gets on upper west.
3: I'm clear. Fire didn't take the ramp. I think they're going to Norton Road.
0: On this, then, yeah, you're good to open it up.
2: I 312.
4: Go ahead.
2: 314.
3: 314.

0: 312-314 disturbance at Maverick 959 South Glenstone. With active yelling in the background, more than five mix of males and females. Caller described they were all white, but couldn't give a description on clothing. Those are possibly intoxicated. Some are inside, some are outside, and they do have access to a vehicle, but couldn't give a description.
1: 312, I'm clear. Go ahead and start battlefield.
2: 314, clear. Campbell and Bennett.
3: 977.
2: 765 to 312. I was around to that wreck, but you want to swap on Sunshine and Glenstone.
3: 1907.
1: 312, I'm clear, wreck.
3: Can I get a case number? Your case is going to be 304. 629. I'm clear. You can show us all back in. I'll have the report. Clear.
1: 29.
3: 63.
1: Six thirty.
3: 639-330, disturbance in a phase 2 location, 1149 South Broadview. Put a male and female on the line. We have verbal.
0: Attention, outside units pending assault at Waffle House, 4128 South National. Our subject fighting in the bathroom. They're now refusing to leave the property.
3: Male is saying they'll have to kill me. Female is telling the male to leave.
4: 315. I'm looking at the map correctly. You might have to get another unit that's closer. And 629 at 2 stage. I'm not sure what your next unit is.
5: 628 around from bypass Chestnut.
3: I'm clear. 628. 320.
1: 630, you can put me back in. I'm in Rogersville.
3: Yes, sir.
6: Big Kansas and Norton Center Red Ultima. Tennessee Blake, Boy, Victor, Paul, 6930.
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0: Hi, Father.
1: The incident occurred at the dead end of Kerr and Fort on the south side of 44. The lineman crew is talking to him and is responsive. He's still in the bucket. They have not touched the boom because they are not sure if the boom is still electrified.
2: That's clear.
3: Please let him around. Spring. Start with Maverick on South 1-7.
4: 629, I'm in the area.
2: 629, clear.
5: 311, if traffic was held on the railroads, it can be resumed.
3: 323, I'm out with 320.
2: 323, clear. Clear 311.
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3: 314, clear.
1: Go ahead.
2: Is the boom still in the air or is it on the ground?
1: The boom of the boom lift is still in the air, approximately probably 40 to 50 foot in the air.

0: 645.
1: 313. Well, 765, needing a code 1.
2: 645.
3: Negative, he had in second unit, he called for
1: that. I'm clear.
0: I advise, the lineman is still currently in the bucket, and the crew is on the phone talking to him now. They just haven't touched it yet.
2: That's clear.
1: Six 15.
2: 6:15.
1: Fire EMS on scene at 45 Livingston. And have they been started at least?
2: Are you inquiring to the Fort and Norton?
1: No, permit.
2: 1611.
4: 324 will be given a female ride to safe to sleep starting 22802.
2: They have been started and they've been advised of all the other gates. 324, clear.
3: Go ahead.
1: I'm clear. 615, 645. Keep the updates, minimal. There's other units on calls.
3: We just got a firework call at 121 north of Langston. The caller's advising there's some people in the backyard setting off some pretty large fireworks.
1: I'm clear.
3: Somewhere in this area, they said it's in the backyard near this address. And they said it was a pretty young kid that seemed to be lighting off.
2: Clear enough.
3: Any available downtown unit for a noise complaint at Control 311 South Patton?
0: 4291, we've got it,

0: 422 and the 429. What are the comments on it?
1: Just loud music from the location.
0: Anybody needing contacts?
1: Negative. They wanted to remain anonymous.
0: I'm clear. HBO to me.
1: I'm clear.
2: 319.
1: 319.
2: Can you send me the MVA on the website?
1: Okay.
2: 3-10.
1: 3-10.

0: if the disturbance down at Waffle House, all the people are sitting in the restaurant, do they still want him removed, or are they fine with him being there now?
1: They're no longer on the line. We can call them back and find out.
0: If you don't mind, please, I'd appreciate it. Thank you.
2: Three, four, can I just rolled up on the call? I'll figure it out.
1: Okay.

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0: Copy. If we can advise them, we'll want them to respond in an emergency status.
1: Clear for it.
0: Copy. We're going to return to Officer 8.
2: 324 have arrived. Ending mileage 22806.
3: 629.
4: 324, clear. 629.
3: We had no answer at the door. I understand the call notes indicated the caller wanted us to turn around, but would you try to recontact them and see if they'll come talk to us, please?
4: Yeah,

0: 314. Everyone's leaving.
1: 629. I got into contact with a caller. She said that she does not want to speak to anyone and disconnected.
0: Thank you.
1: I'm 314, so I couldn't help me.
0: Everybody is leaving.
1: Okay.

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1: South. 6-0.
2: Sunshine and Golden. Zebra John 5, William 6, Charles. Scampion up, pink Toyota Prius.
1: Okay, Sunshine Golden.
0: Springfield Engine 13, fire outside. 3434 West Chestnut Expressway at the Maverick, south of behind the Price Cutter. Donation bins are on fire. Sounds like there are two of them. Off 5.
1: 324.
3: Good.
1: 325. 324, 325 disturbance, 1718 North Clay Avenue. Callers here to pick up the callers, to pick up the callers pickup, and the male's refusing to get the truck over. This is a friend's ex-wife. The call taker's gathering further.
3: 324 clear.
4: 325 clear. Carney, England, so.

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0: 311-315 in Checkmobile, 2838 West Wichita. Post alcoholic requesting help detoxing. We do have EMS and route, and there's a hazard at the location that the building's been blighted.
1: 311 clear.
2: Engine 13 showing you en route. Fire outside 3434 West Justin Expressway at the Maverick, stating that.
3: Frequency clear, Justin at Campbell.
0: Units en route to the disturbance. Call taker is trying to get the subject separated.
2: Donations bins approximately 25 feet from the Price Cutter, possibly the King Food Saver, are on fire times two.
0: Caller would be in a black Equinox once they make it there. Subject is Kenneth. Tryon is known to carry knives.
2: Ops five.

0: Attention Republican, it's you guys. We have a pending missing adult call from 521 North Main Street. A call advising that their mother had dropped them off at home and then left. She's pretty manic currently and turned off her location when she left. They're concerned about her driving recklessly as well. She's driving a black Honda Accord.
1: 17, are you sending that to me?
0: I'm sending that call. The female

0: Attention Republican and supervisors, we have a pending missing adult call from 521 North Main Street. That call is advising that their mother had dropped them off at home and then left. She's pretty manic currently and turned off her location when she left. They're concerned about her driving recklessly as well. She's driving a black Honda Accord.
1: 17, are you sending that to me?
0: I'm going to send you that call. The female we're concerned about is going to be a Melissa Goodman. She's a 45-year-old female.
1: Clear.

0: 728. Is Melissa the subject we're looking for?
1: Affirmative. Melissa is the subject we're looking for. Our caller should be on scene. It's Melissa's daughter. She's a 25-year-old female. And she'll be making contact with us for the report.
0: I'm clear. I'm trying to make phone contact at this point. It's not going through.
1: That's clear. I'll check and see if the caller nearby is blocked or if the call ticket has anything.

0: Oh, wait, that caller should be good for phone contact at this point.
1: Clear. I'll give it another try.
2: 1729, Ross is here.
0: Clear, 29.
3: Dispatch, Fort Command.
1: Fort Command.

0: 321.
1: Hey, if you can advise CNN utilities that this is going to be the powerful most north on the south side of 44 off Fort and Kerr, we've got a bucket truck that is potentially energized, making contact with the main lines running across north and south of 44.
2: Clear engine 5.
3: Good.
0: 323.
1: Returning to office.
3: Go ahead.
0: 321, 323, disturbance from college in Kansas.
4: 1504, plate check.
0: Caller's witnessing a male chasing a female on a bicycle. He is male, white, in his 30s, long hair, no shirt, wearing shorts. Male's yelling, can't make out what he's saying. Does have a knife in his belt. Go ahead.
3: 321, clear, Kansas Division.
4: Philadelphia, Missouri, license plate, X-ray John 9, Tom 5, David,

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2: 425 by 421.
3: 765. King. 443.3. I'm in the area.
1: 765 clear.
0: 3 clear, thank you.
2: 421.
1: Plate X-ray John 9, Tom 5 David comes back to a 96 Toyota 4-door. Matching VIN should end in 5337. Registered owner is Shayla Howard out of Everton.
2: Car over time, guys. Leaving if you want to trade up for the spot here at Walnut Patton.
4: Yeah, I'll head that way.
5: Copy that. Thank you. Should we make him?
2: Perfect.
5: 311, I'm out.
0: 1713.
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6: You can show me back in from this. I'll assist 08 with his call. I'm going to check the American based on the call comments.
1: That's fine.

0: 311 seems to care for EMS. 311, 315, you can go for it.
1: 1611, out of service, have a good night.
2: 315, I'm clear.
1: 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Dispatch copies.

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0: I'm in contact with the caller. I'll be checking area.
1: That's fair.

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0: reinforcing 315 disturbance, safety location 501 South Kimbrew. Call was extremely hard to understand, just yelling, I need someone to get here immediately, hung up without answering anything further.
1: 314, clear. Downtown.
2: 311, can you advise EMS the male wants to go to our Cox North?
0: Okay.
3: 6-7, first stop.
0: 6-7-4.
3: Chestnut, Kansas. Mike and Nora 3, Tom 2, Henry. He's going to be on a blue hot day. Sit in.
0: Chestnut, Kansas.

214-315, rapid showing him in the middle of the intersection there at Kimbrough and Elm. On callback, he stated someone stole his medicine and is attempting to flee. We're still trying to get further descriptions.

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0: 1713.
2: 322 traffic stop.
0: 322.
1: I've checked the area. I'm not locating the per vehicle. You can show me back in.
0: Okay.
2: Kearney and Broadway south of on a black Jeep Cherokee. No plate.
0: 629. 315 if you start towards the check will being Stillwell Collins. 525 South Campbell. Caller originally called hospital requesting EMS and did not give an address. The address is based on call history. It shows an apartment 815.
3: Go ahead.
0: Kearney and Broadway.
4: 629, check person, 1307 South Barbara, 131.
1: 313, I'm clear.
3: Clear.
0: I'll set the next available.
5: 319, you can clear me from this. I'll go with 13.
0: Okay.
1: 1708, I had some call notes, I'll be back in.
0: That's clear.
6: 323, I'm out with 322.

0: 不能接。
1: 谢谢星。
0: Did Mercy give a reason why they needed us? Or was it just office staff surgery?
1: I believe it was due to him refusing to give an address or what exactly was going on.
0: He's probably just intoxicated again.
1: 694.
2: Kane, that's just south of Sunshine. John Edward 2, Boy 4 Kane. It's going to be a black Hyundai SUV.
1: Kansas, south of Sunshine.

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0: verbal domestic, 1446 East Nora Street.
2: 422 to 425, we got a big group coming your way.
3: Okay, we'd like to keep a look.
2: 6-0, first up.
0: 684. Caller's advising the neighbor male came outside, stating he was going to get his guns. His wife's currently inside, stated not to point the gun at her. They have been arguing. Male does have firearms and is severely intoxicated. I do not believe the firearm has been seen in this altercation.
2: Sunshine Robertson, one Frank Johnny King 27 on a black Toyota. Correction, Nissan Frontier.
1: 329, clear from headquarters.
0: Sunshine Robertson.
1: 321, clear from Kansas Division.

0: Downtown units on Patton, are you stable?
1: Yeah, we're fine.
2: Send me 329's call with the log and code 4 321.
1: 429, we're going to need a lot of help on Patton.
0: 323, clear. 321, I'll ship again.
3: 321, I'm clear. Just due to the nature of the call, stay en route for now.
0: Okay.
4: 323, I'll be en route.
0: 322, I'll be with 323 as well.
5: Okay, 36.
0: Clear.
5: 329. They're calling for a lot of help on Patton. I'm right down the road. I'm going to head that way.
0: 329, I'm passing. 319.
6: Me, 313 is at the front downtown.
0: The
6: south side will head that way to help. I'll monitor call south if we need extra bodies elsewhere.
0: Okay, 39 your status.
1: 429, we're stable right now, but we need some help.
0: Okay, I have multiple units in.

0: 314 and 311 out on pad.
1: Okay.
0: 24.
1: 424.
0: We need everybody on the north side of Patton, that's Patton and McDaniel. We're going to push everybody south. Get on the north side of Patton and McDaniel.
1: Copy north side, Patton and McDaniel, all units.
2: 1708.
3: 1708.

0: for information, I recontacted the caller on that last call, the missing adult. RP has made contact with mother. She's in Springfield and safe. Can you just add that to the call notes, please?
1: That's clear. I'll get it in there.
0: Clear. Thank you.

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0: 628, 630, domestic, 2710 North Farm Road, 137, Lakewood Mobile Home Park, lot 216. Father of children is threatening caller over text. He's taking the baby outside, plans on leaving with the baby. He's Nicholas Dickens. The male is on scene.
1: 657, traffic stop.
0: 657.
1: Fort Mushy on a blue car.
0: 657, what's your cross with Fort?
1: Machina.
0: Fort Machina.

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0: 103 to the units on Patton. Move these patrol cars to the street, and we can tell these people to get out of the road.
1: 325.
2: Yeah. 325, past domestic assault, 1722 East Caravan. Females requesting EMS. We have them started.
1: Okay.

0: 6:45, 6:30, you can put 4, I'll go with 28.
1: 3:25, you want me to 3 from that and put you on the other call?
2: That's fine, let me see what I got out here.
3: Yeah, I see you.
1: Okay. Dispatch is clear, X.
3: I saw you 6:45, I was making sure that wasn't our vehicle.
0: I'm clear.

0: 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I'll be en route for the other pass.
1: 325 clear. 657 status.
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1: Clear stable.

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1: I'm clear.

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3: Please send me a voice message and I'll send PMP responses. I want to confirm that they were both on PMP.
2: Affirmative, they were both on PMP.
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0: 325, we're secure for medical. My squad car was parked outside Lottie.
1: Are you coming out of traffic stop? Campbell and Sunset. I'll be behind a 6 Paul George Zebra 74. It's a yellow in color single cab truck. There's a probably intoxicated younger male laying in the bed, and it's driving on a rim.
2: 325, I'm clear. Officer Campbell and Sunset.
1: Well, you start me at code one. It's probably going to be a DWI. And there's now 3 people in the bed. They've appeared now.
2: That's clear. Available code one, Campbell and Sunset.
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4: Uh, 325, he's currently downtown helping with whatever was going on at Patton. When he comes back in, I'll send him your way.
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4: 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The black SUV hit another parked vehicle, hit a pole. 315, 765, I have you en route.
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0: Springfield, engine 13 Springfield, tower 2 Cheyenne route to the motor vehicle accident with injuries, intersection of South Main and West Walnut Street, two vehicle accident, one party is requesting EMS.
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0: Possibly intoxicated driver, we do have a call in for PD as well, your option is one.
1: The black SUV totaled male driver intoxicated, a female attempting to hide the male driver inside of 608 West Walnut. Vehicle is facing westbound, no lanes of travel blocked.

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1: Are you able to code 11315 to motor vehicle accident?
0: I'm assisting downtown right now.
1: Okay, I'll add you to that call.

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0: 315, start CU.
1: 315, clear.

0: 315, 4 EMS, there's nobody here.
1: 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I'm sorry.

0: 6:30. It's going to be on the Lawrence County line. They advise they don't need any help.
1: 6:28.
0: 6:28.
1: Carmen Crest David. No place in a white Ranger.
0: Carmen Crest David.
1: Someone's in the area, I think, like, threw a baggie out on me at Kearney and Crest Haven. We're pulling into the Maverick.
0: I'm clear, 645.
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0: Confessing unit pending disturbance at Hearst Car Park, 230 North Campbell. 8 to 9 people in disturbance on the second floor. Okay.
1: 429, I will be in route.

0: Pittsburgh said unit's pending disturbance at Hearst Car Park, 230 North Campbell. 8 to 9 people in disturbance on the second floor.
1: Floor 29, I will be in route.
0: Clear 429.
1: Four 22, I'm going 429.
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0: 429. Is there anybody else coming here that can code 4?
1: Okay, 422, code 4.
0: Where's your clear?

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0: Six 45, you're ending in 7193, is decoding to a 1994 Mazda BSS pickup. 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
0: Go ahead.
1: 312.
3: Go ahead.
2: It's going to be a trunk rev 12 gauge triggers. Automatic serial number is going to be
1: 216.
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2: 52-Henry23-David-014329.
1: 312-316, possible shots. 3354 East Independence. Possibly 7 to 8 shots further, thinking nearer Gasconade, just north of the log. Nothing else heard.
0: Clear.
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0: 316 clear.
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0: 321.
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0: Let's come back now, Alpha.
2: Okay, thank you.

0: particular 674.
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0: I think he's passed out in the intersection. 6:30, put me on check vehicle. It's Georgia or Florida. Frank George King, young 15. It's a red Elantra.
1: I'm clear. That's in front of Bass Pro.
0: Thirty. He's driving all southbound Campbell.
1: Clear southbound Campbell.

0: 6 are firm with him. We're still rolling southbound, approaching Seminole.
1: 313.
2: Clear, still southbound Seminole. Are you in pursuit?
3: 313.
0: Stand by. He came to the side.
1: Incident 44.
0: Did Mercy ever make contact, or are they still waiting for us?

0: This is Trafford, CNR driving information from mile marker 88 eastbound.
1: Springfield.
0: Was a white two-door pickup, 8 Mary George, Robert 49.
1: 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Going to be apartment building A out front. There's an active disturbance going on at the location. There is a female with an eye injury, bleeding not controlled. House 4.
2: Good.
3: 311 319, they show most units clearing off Patton and Walnut. Are you guys still on that call?
2: I'm clearing up. You can send me that call over.
4: 321.
5: 321?
4: I'm going to have another firearm to run.
5: Go ahead.
6: 315 is 311.
2: Go ahead.
4: It's going to be a Marlin 444. The serial number is 200-46052.
5: Clear.
2: 311 and 315.
6: Go ahead.
2: Did you have traffic?
6: Not for you. I was asking if 3 was open.
5: Three 24.
2: I'm 315
6: negative. 3
5: is closed.
2: Good.
6: 325. Go ahead. I'm clear. Can you start injuries for a Jeep Compass heavy front end damage? Couple tires down.
1: 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It's going to be an apartment B, boy, 207. 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
5: 324, 325. I have a vandalism at Washington Park, 1600 North Summit. Said homeless subjects are taking apart the electrical box at the gazebo.
3: Okay. 311, show your responding disturbance. 1040, 1040 South Clifton.
7: 324, clear.
2: 325, clear. Commercial in Glenville.
5: 324, 325. It's going to be two of them. One's a male white with heavy set, wearing
3: multiple females outside arguing and yelling about a vape. Then other subjects went into apartment 106. We're talking about a gun. I don't know if any was seen. There's a female with her eye busted open. Bleeding's not controlled. We do have EMS en route. And off dating subjects run towards building B, boy.
5: Only gray underwear. The second one is going to be a male white, unknown colored t-shirt and jeans with a tool belt.
2: 311, I'm clear. My CAD went down, so I'll be around. Trying to look back in.
5: 321.
3: I'm clear. 314.
7: 314, I'm clear. Good.
5: His gun's coming back now, Alvo.
7: I'm clear, thanks.
6: 313. You can send me with 311. I'm with him.
3: I'm clear. We've had multiple calls on this. They're spread out between apartment A, and they don't know the number, and moving to building B. However, we do have one subject that has confirmed been assaulted, and we had EMS staging.
2: We're clear.
1: Dispatch, Springfield Engine 8. 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

0: units responding to 1040 South Clifton. The retired transport, correction, transfer the injured party to EMS dispatch, and now there's open line screaming and sounds like an active fight.
1: 694.
2: 694.
1: Give me the log and I've got warrant custody for DWI.
2: Okay, warrant custody.

0: Super Tim, I'm not sure who you're out with. We're getting multiple calls still of a large group of people actively fighting.
1: Really? I mean, we're out with some of the subjects.
0: Okay.

0: 311. We're going to be in front of 1110 Scenic Meadows with one of the subjects that has an injury to their eye.
1: We're down there.
2: Copy 1110 Scenic.

0: 311 and 313. 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Can you see if the subject with the injury wants to pursue charges or anything like that?
1: Oh,
0: 313, you're going to have to repeat. I can't hear you. Can you ask the subject that has the injury if she wants to pursue charges, if she knows who assaulted her?

0: 311 confirming it is secure.
1: 311, yes. Fire is on scene.

0: 63 Houston.
1: Okay, we have one of the RPs back on the line advising the two males that were involved are now sneaking out the backside of 608 West Walnut trying to flee. Both on the backside of the building, both in dark colored shirts and knee length shorts. They're headed on foot southbound, going through an empty lot. 325.
0: Blundstone and East Carnahan Street. John King 0, Union 6, Sam, on an Acura SUV.
2: Blundstone, Carnahan.
3: I'm not sure if this will fall under public works or if fire needs to respond out here, but the box they're tampering with does still have live wires that are arcing under very slight tension. It's still exposed, so if anyone comes by, I don't know who needs to come out here and shut the power off to it or button this up.
4: 645, they're taking off.
2: I'm clear. Which direction?
1: 325, clear.
0: 645, northbound. Passing Valley Watermill now.
2: Clear, passing Valley Watermill. Are you in pursuit?
0: 645, affirmative. We are westbound Valley Watermill, speeds approximately 40.
2: Okay, westbound Valley Watermill.
5: 312.
0: The speeds are 70. No traffic.
5: You turn the alarm on, Blundstone.
4: 615, all your charges.
2: Quickly, Tom.
0: Just traffic. It was 52 and a 40. We are National southbound.
2: Clear National southbound.
0: The speed's approximately 80.
2: Clear speeds, baby.
0: And we approach in Norton. This is still southbound.
4: 103.
2: 103.
0: They are going westbound on Norton, ring the red light. Point to parking lot back westbound. Westbound Norton and Howard. Speeds 70. No traffic.
4: West Bay City. Kathy's in pursuit on Norton at National westbound. Can you get a vehicle description on that?
6: 6M, terminate.
0: 645, terminated.
4: Disregard, they just got told to terminate, but if you can get that description, put it out as a good check, north side.
2: I'm clear, terminating. 645, did you have a caller?
0: It was a silver Acura SUV, I believe it was an MDX.
2: 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That's clear.
7: 315, I'm out of my car. There you go, basically, let me know.
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9: 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I just located at Norton 13. Can I try to tag it?
1: Correct, 534 West Walnut, on the southeast corner.
6: What's the traffic like now?
0: Battlefield.
9: No traffic. We're northbound on 141.
6: Are they driving normal?
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2: Dispatch, clear direct.
1: Silver Acura SUV, possibly an MDX. Northbound on Farmer 143 for 147.
9: 6:20 a.m. about caught up to it. I'm going to try to tag with Star Chase. We're passing Farmer 100 northbound.
2: Clear, Farmer 100.

0: 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It's headed out to 13.
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0: It's southbound 13. I terminated, but I did get a hit on it.
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2: Six 28. I'm gonna try to get 13 to spike it. If you can maybe keep eyes on.
0: Try hard. It's in the wrong line of travel.
2: Sir, I got a trooping route as well.
3: The southbound and the northbound.
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0: 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I'm at 44 and 13 northbound. If you can give me locations, I can try to TBI. It's almost to Norton, still in the wrong lane of travel.
5: Spikes north of Norton.
1: Clear spikes north of Norton.
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0: 610 TBI approved.
6: Southbound in the northbound lanes, approaching Norton Road on State Highway 13.
1: Cameras.
6: The county's in pursuit.
0: We're southbound in the correct lane of travel now, passing Norton.
1: Clear southbound in the correct lane of travel.
0: Southbound Kansas, going up for 44, just hit the median. I think it's disabled. Stand by, follow me, stop.
1: Stay following, stop.
6: 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Pat 1 is currently secure.
2: 615 taking off on the 44.
1: Clear with church.
2: Eastbound.
1: Clear eastbound.
4: 645, it's high centered.
1: Clear high centered.
6: Further info on the good check info. Vehicle's now eastbound on I-44 from Kansas Expressway.
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1: He got out and now he's back in the driver's seat. We're trying to get announcements started.
0: 630, where are you at?
2: We are off the eastbound I-44 off ramp from Kansas. We're stuck on the grass, moving here after TBI.

0: 6:15.
1: 6:15.
0: Vehicle's clear. Subject in custody.
1: 3:16. Clear, we're in custody.
2: Go ahead.
1: 3:12.
3: Go ahead.
1: Attention units monitoring Kern County wide. Pat 1 is released from normal traffic.
0: 3:15. If you can start Henry's. The vehicle is high centered on a grass embankment.
1: I'm clear.
3: 6:30, what's the last four of the vent on that plate?
1: 3:16, 3:12, stealing just occurred at Mavericks, 1211 West Sunshine. There's a male that stole beer. He's across the street at the check and go. Gonna be a male in his 50s wearing gray, dirty clothing, possibly intoxicated. He was drinking some of the beer. He was on foot and caller doesn't want to press charges.
2: 3:16, clear.
4: 6:30, it's gonna be 5921.
3: 3:12, I'm clear.
0: I'm clear.
3: 312, is the name of that subject and the phone number our caller, or is that the individual that we're looking for?
1: That's the caller.
3: Clear.

0: 325. I was advised to likely fall into the Parks Department for repairs. If you just leave messages with the appropriate departments to let them know what's going on.
1: 312.
2: And for the Parks Department, Parks Department, what type of repairs are they needing to be aware of?
1: You contact our caller and see if this individual is wearing a Monster Energy shirt.
2: Clear.
0: The damage to the wires that in the gazebo and the electrical box that's uncovered, we pushed it up together so that someone shouldn't be able to get into it, but it's going to need looked at and resecured.
2: I'm clear. And CU is en route if they haven't made it there already.
0: Oh, I'm clear.
3: 392.
2: 392.
3: Can you send me 311's call, and I'll be en route to Mercy Hospital.
2: Okay.

0: Brutal.
1: Right.
0: Brutal caller stating that he can still see the male behind the check and go. It's going to be a male wearing a jacket with a white shirt.
1: Brutal clear.

0: 313.
1: 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I don't need a readback right now.
0: Okay.

0: black male, claims he's from Missouri. Last is Gaynor, George Adam, Ida Nora Edward Robert, first is Aaron, Adam Adam, Robert Ocean Nora. Middle is D for Dimitri, maybe? Date of birth is 08/20 of 1990.
1: 6:30, that's clear.

0: 322-329
1: 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Husband and their ex is in a fight. Well, they call her with a rock. All parties still on scene. We're trying to get further.
2: 322 headquarters.
1: Three twelve status.
3: 312, we're stable.
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1: Caller is now leaving with her husband to go back to their house. 3-16-18-079-18-079.
2: 630-10-12-1653 North Hayes. 314. 314. 322.
3: If they're wanting police contact, can you please have them park for their death sheet?
1: 314 domestic assault, 1940 South Ingram Mill Road, apartment 109.
4: Your gainer subject was not showing on file in Missouri, but I was able to find matching information out of Florida, and the social is going to end in 9594.
1: Affirmative. We've already advised them of that. They're insistent on going back to their house at Hayes. Caller's being attacked by a roommate. It is active. Call taker's trying to get them to separate. I'll get you next available code one.
4: I'm showing that he is ID only out of Florida. And I'm also showing 3 possible 13s. The first one is going to be out of Charlotte County, Florida, matching to Aaron Demetrius Gaynor, 8/20/1990. And it's going to be for aggravated assault with a weapon. I have an additional 13 matching that same information that's going to be out of Polk County, Florida, and that's going to be for a probation violation. 311. And the third one is going to be also out of Florida, and it's going to be for possession of cocaine.
2: You can keep my parents back. Send me a 314.
4: The first two are going to be extraditable. Do you want to confirm on this?
1: 311 Clarence, 1940 South Ingram Mill, apartment 109.
5: Stand by for a second. We're going to fingerprint it.
4: That's fine.
2: I'm clear. I'm coming from Grand and Kent Expressway.
3: Is the caller headed to the log point or to their house?
1: They're at their house now, which is going to be the Hayes location.
3: I'm clear. I'll be responding out there first.

0: Further info for units en route to the domestic assault on Ingram Mill. Subject is DJ, wearing, he is male white, red rapid rubber shirt, beige pants. Victim is Michael, he is inside, male white, bald goatee, black Star Wars shirt, black shorts.
1: 314, clear.

10-10 units. Good check information from Lawrence County at the mile marker 60.4 eastbound I-44. To a semi with a white box trailer struggling to maintain lanes.

Pleasant County units, good check information from Lawrence County at the mile marker 60.4 eastbound I-44. To semi with a white box trailer struggling to maintain lanes.

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0: 316, subject Amos is showing is valid. Caution indicator 1, possible 13, out of Springfield, matching to Daryl E. Amos, mail volume 122176, ending in 7410.
1: 657.
0: Trespassing. 657. Multiple counts.
1: Can you run the person in my call comments?
0: Okay.
2: Battlefield Engine 4, dispatch.
0: And larceny. Do you want me to confirm?
1: For me.
0: 316, I'm clear.

0: 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I'm being route back to the log point. 322.
1: Clear. 657 code 12.
2: Go ahead.
1: Here, Gainer, subject is showing as we're

0: question. Your SNF subject is showing as revoked. Indicator 2, showing two possible 13. First one's going to be out of Branson West, matching to a Christopher Lenore Smith, male black, 326-77, matching social provided for a traffic offense, failure to register. The second 13 matches that same information. It's going to be out of Jasper County. And that one's going to be for a probation violation non-support. The Jasper County one's extraditable. Would you like to confirm?
1: Affirmative.
0: That's clear.

0: 316. Go ahead.
1: Three sixteen. Amos is confirmed active for trespassing times 4 and stealing $2,200 total bond.
2: Good.
3: I agree. We shall mail this week.
1: 321. I'm going to send you this check while lean. If you can note my last comment in there. 316 clear. 1 mail in custody. Mm-hmm.
2: I apologize. What was your traffic about the last comment?
1: Can you just call in?
2: Affirmative.

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0: 13 confirms active, 1,000 cash only.
2: Carney and Packer, Missouri Plate 2 out in Frank, Edward 79, it'll be a white Hyundai SUV unknown.
3: 658, correction, it's a Ford Force.
0: Okay, Ford Force.

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1: Go ahead.
0: The 13 out of Charlotte County, Florida, has been confirmed active. It's going to be KPS. I'm still waiting on Polk County, Florida.
1: I'm clear, thank you.

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2: 316, what was the last digit?
1: Six.
2: Clear.

0: 424. Thank you, descriptor.
1: I'm sorry, repeat traffic.
0: Thank you, descriptor.
1: Okay. Read from you. Could you please put me back on my previous

0: 313. What was the apartment number?
1: Pervada, it's C10. C is in Charlie 10.
0: Okay, thank you.

0: 311.
1: Are you still showing me on the call?
0: So you're on the domestic assault with 314 at the Crosswinds Apartments?
1: I'm clear, thank you.

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1: 314, I'm clear.
0: Routine Assistant Agency, 433 West Grand, Apartment C, Charlie. Do you want a good one?
1: Oh, that's right.

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Good check information for suspicious activity at Farm Road 95 and West Farm Road 84. Occurred at 412. Vehicle is last seen westbound. It was an older white Ford pickup with a long bed. It says Soul Keeper on the back. Caller stated the driver maybe was in Adam Grant and that the vehicle was following them. Concerned that they were going to be kidnapped. Thinks they live in the area.

0: 314.
1: 314.
0: Bolivar won't pick up my phone call. Can you just advise them that I wasn't able to make contact?
1: Cover me, we're not able to make contact.

Brooklyn is in one, trying not to. Fire alarm 4374 West Meadowmere Street. Smoke alarms are going off. Caller says that it smells musty inside, but they can't see any smoke or flames. Optional fact.

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1: Good.
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0: 311-315, check person, Golden Pond Apartments, 2935 West Maplewood. It's apartment C, Charlie 302. There's someone shining a light into the peephole in the door.
1: 311 clear.
2: 315 clear, Sunshine Jefferson.

County Unit, Special Attention District 4, K Messenger Route to 3224 West Melbourne. It's going to be for cancer complications.

0: at 54 Republic units could ship feeling that happened in Springfield at the Maverick at 5505 with Sunshine.
1: 10 Southside units stealing from Maverick, 5505 West Sunshine. It was a female, stole and got in a white Kia SUV, last three on the plate, NGP, Nora, George Paul, last seen towards Republic. Cause not wanting contact.
0: There's a female that had stolen from there. She got into a white Kia SUV with a plate of 008, John Nora, George Paul. I left on 60 into Republic.
2: 1729, how long ago was that?
0: I just got off the phone with the caller a minute ago.
2: Clear. 29 to 13, where are you?
3: I'm by Dollar General.
2: Okay.
3: 1713 Dispatch, can you go ahead and send me the info? I'll check the area for it.
0: Affirmative.

0: 3:13.
1: I'll check the area. I'm able to locate. You can show me back in.
0: 3:13. Send your alarm call.
2: Okay.
1: 3:13. I'm clear.
3: Clear, STS.
1: 3:19 to 3:13. You still down? I should be fine. I can take care of this. Oh, yeah. 3:15, you down?
3: Affirmative.
1: I'll take your spot.
3: Thanks.

0: 311-312, assault at Roost Bar, 2025 West Sunshine. The caller stated that he was with a group of 2 to 5 females, and they started getting aggressive with each other and assaulting each other. Caller's in a silver Jeep. Stated he last saw the subject 4 minutes ago. The female blonde is the victim, and the rest are, again, 5 brunettes. Caller's not making a whole lot of sense. Stated he had flashed his high beams at them, but couldn't give any description.
1: 311, I'm clear.
2: 312, clear.
0: He's now stating they're on the rear patio of the strip mall, and the females are biting her shoulder, rear, and breasts.

0: 3312. May also check if the caller is still on scene. He was in a silver Jeep. For the call taker, he was not making a lot of sense in using very vulgar descriptions and seemed pretty obsessed with the language he was using.
1: 312, we're clear. We're pulling up on his vehicle now.
0: Okay.

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1: 311.
0: Can I get a yellow cab to my location for a Ricardo Ybarra? He's going to go to 810 West Catalpa. He's going to pay with card.
1: Okay.

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0: DWI from Walmart, 2021 East Independence. It's a black pickup. Subject intoxicated, just got back into the vehicle, was pulling onto Harvard, moving towards Glenstone, moving very slowly in the road, and now is in the McDonald's parking lot.
1: 312, I'm clear.

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0: Do you respond with 312 on the DWI at the McDonald's? It was originally from the Walmart 2021 East Independence.
1: Okay.

0: 311-313, a disturbance, 1320 West Sunshine. A trespass, homeless male is now back on the property harassing customers. Male white, long blonde hair and a beard, wearing a black hat, black Monster Energy t-shirt and jean shorts.
1: 311, Warcraft.

0: 322, 325, assault, 2339 North Park, 2339 North Park. A female arrived and is assaulting our caller. She's thrown things at him. Still getting more information.
1: 322, I'm clear.
2: 325, clear. All right, Vincent.

0: He was responding to Park. This female is the caller's wife. Her name's Miranda Powers. She was just released from jail for a domestic. She got into a black PJ car with purple markings, no plates, but she did get back out of the vehicle. Female white, 35 years of age, wearing a McDonald's shirt, black pants.
1: 320, I'm out on Park. Female.
0: 320.

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1: 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Okay.

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1: Will be any first shift relief when they're available?
0: Okay, 322. 114, you can send me. Okay, 1320 West Engine.
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0: 313. You can probably code for 114 break. 313 to 111. We're going to be at the check and go across the street.
1: Hold it, officer.
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0: 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It's a male being hostile with a security guard.
1: You can send 321 and I, incident 82.
0: They actually just said the male is leaving and they don't need a response, but thank you.

0: 1606,
1: go ahead.
0: We just received a call. It's for a stalled vehicle. It's at Bullseye, 16123. There's a semi that can't seem to pull out of the bullseye. They keep going back and forth, blocking the roadway.
1: I'm clear.

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1: 606.
2: I believe so.
1: You can probably close that 132.
2: This way.

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No, the road is not blocked. 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

0: 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This way.
1: Six oh three, I'm in service. Thanks, Supervisor.
0: 603, clear.

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0: I'm in service. If you would log me on, please. Attach me to 1606's call.
1: Okay.
2: The 1606, the roadway's clear. 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
1: Clear 1606. 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
0: 05, I'm back in.
1: They got a call on the line advising that they ran away from home. They're having regrets. They're still in their neighborhood. They're at lot 80, but they don't want to go back home. They're currently at the mailboxes. They're a 17-year-old female, white, short hair, glasses, and a Republic hoodie and white shoes.

0: be in service for District 5 and 1A. I'm having some computer issues, but I can head to the Alpine Gulf.
1: 1734.
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0: 772-116, check person at the Maverick, 609 East Elm. Is that a male that they're wanting trespassed?
1: 772 clear.
2: 116 clear. National Grand.
3: 116, I'll be closer. You can send me inside 116.
2: 627.
0: Clear, 114 officer, you're up.
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1: Okay.
0: Okay, watch it. We saw a Republic unit in the area of that Alpine call. They were inquiring if you wanted one of them to just be out there until you got out there.
1: 603 affirmative.
0: That's clear.
2: Affirmative, if you can assist.
1: I'm clear. You can go ahead and gesture to it.
2: Okay.
1: 626 in for 5. Correction, 3.
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0: Six 29.
2: 629.
0: Get out, Pine Village. I'm choking up.

Pinching County is pending Welford State Highway double P is in Paul and I-44 south of on the east side of the road. Male laying on the ground, brown jacket, jeans.

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1: 632.
0: Is he on I-44 or on
1: He's on State Highway PP. I have Highway Patrol route.

showing West Republic units en route. Medical emergency south State Highway Double T Paul and I-44. Be south of the intersection. A male is laying on the east side of Double P Paul. He's wearing a brown jacket and jeans. They've not attempted to wake him. We have a 4 response officer.

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1: Jet Building, 3445 East Kearney Street at the Maverick for a female that's on scene.
2: An alarm in B12.
1: Very confused, no shoes. Possible MHI or medical issues. We have an ambulance en route.
2: It is showing as a suspended alarm, however, it's staff on scene requesting that it be checked out.
3: 123 clear.
0: 125 clear.
4: 121 clear.
5: Said staff is on scene.
2: I apologize, I misspoke. It is public safety requesting that it be checked out because they don't have anyone to check it out.
5: Okay. 119 to 110.
3: 124.
1: 124.
6: Go ahead.
5: So it's an 8-5 with an NCI because they have injuries. Can you review that? Suspended alarm.
1: There is going to be an address update. The address they provided does not appear to be valid. We're getting that now.
3: I'm clear.
1: 129.
6: 120. 323, stop.
1: You're requested for a pass to full. 815 North Cedar Road, apartment 31.
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3: Clear.
6: James River National, eastbound east of Missouri, 7 Mary John, Adam 98. It's a gray Volkswagen Atlas.

0: 110 dispatch, what does showing suspended mean?
1: 110, in our hazard information, it means that the alarm is in place on suspended status, usually due to a malfunction. However, protocol says that if the employees themselves, or if it's a panic alarm, that we would dispatch.
0: Okay, let's just dispatch it.
1: I'm clear. 112, 119. Were you clear?
2: 119, clear. 112, I'm clear.

0: 323. I'm back in HBO.
1: Okay, 323.
2: What's 12 amount?
1: 1910 to check person at Dollar General. 5687 South State Highway SS, Frank. For a male with two large dogs walking very close to the building, near the door and the ice machine. The car thought it was suspicious. It's going to be a male black with a white shirt and jeans. Clear, what's up?

0: Just 772.
1: One fourteen.
0: That's clear. I'm showing 772 on scene. I'm gonna keep trying to raise it.
2: 772, go ahead.
3: 629.
0: You may already be aware because it looks like you're on scene, but we staff from the Maverick called back and said the man is at the bus stop throwing things at their gas pump. And 114 is back in route.
3: We'll be in route with the female subject to lot 80. 80.
0: Clear, lot 80.
4: I'm clear. No, I was not. No longer on scene.

0: Cousin Furniture. Can you start a mail?
1: Thank you.
2: Christine, I'll be around.
3: Hi.
4: 121. Mr. Public Jensen, they're out. Double people, I-44, you can cancel and return for Highway Patrol. They're out with the subject not needing assistance.
5: 121.
6: 126.
4: Good.
6: 121, 126, this is an alarm call.
5: 121, clear.
4: 126, clear. Copy, showing Mr. Public back in service.

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1: 651,
0: a check will be faced to location of 3743 West Montclair Street. Check the well-being of the caller. It's an open line. Someone who sounds like they're crying is breathing into the phone. Call taker is attempting to get them to respond.

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0: Attention coming in. Highway patrols en route to a motorist assist. Mile marker 62 westbound I-44 for assault vehicle.
1: 1734.
0: Out of the roadway.
1: Good.

0: 1734, possible DWI, Maverick, 3049, East US 60. It's a male in the lot for over an hour, slumped over in the driver's seat. They did check on him, believes him to be under the influence of something, white Genesee pickup. Plate of 2, Charles George Frank 10, parks next to the and sign on the US 60 side. And the vehicle's still running.
1: 1734, I'm clear. You can show me around.
2: Clear, 34.
1: Go ahead.
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1: Same way.

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1: 119. One 113, 119, check low beam, still Will Collins, 525 South Campbell, Department 209. That's a frequent caller, possible mental health related. And he believes someone has got into his apartment and stolen multiple items.
2: 113, no clear.
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0: 114, you can send me that call and beat with the log and go forward for it.
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0: 16-5, a follow-up at 933 South Megan Lane, Unit J, John. Requesting phone contact, they said they missed a call from an officer.
1: I'm clear. Is it a Christopher Holdren?
0: Affirmative.
1: I'm clear. I'll give him a call.
0: That's clear.
2: Ebenezer Station 3, Medical Emergency 11945 North, Armored 147, Seizure, Ops 3.

0: Could you please go through the call history for 2339 North Park and tell me what the CAD number is for an incident that happened on 6/26 at about 7 or 8 p.m.? It was 2339 North Park.
1: I'm clear that incident number is 481-481.
0: Clear. Thank you.

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0: 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Assistant Precinct 2785 West State Highway, with the Eagle, stop.
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0: 126. 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

0: the call related to my call that happened last night. Was there a dispatch time? And then the officer put the subject's names in the call comments. Dispatch, I'm an user.
1: I'm an user, go ahead.
0: Union Trust arriving on scene with 147 command.
1: Clear, Shay, on scene. 147 command.
2: 124, I'm clear. The dispatch time was 1 minute after midnight. I'll put it in the call comments for you.
0: I'm clear. Thank you.

0: 603, we're still on the line with our caller.
1: Affirmative.
0: Can we try to get a description of the male that he's alleging?
1: Affirmative.

0: 603-632. It'll be a white male with a shirt that says it's not a dad bod. And then another white male that's skinny and has a lot of tattoos. And then closing on that subject.
1: Okay, New Joe's out.
0: Clear. Okay.

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2: One 14, guys.
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0: 126. We have a gentleman requesting phone contact.
1: 03632.
0: Regarding a forgery, possible identity theft situation that has occurred in Springfield. He is not in Springfield, so he's just wanting to call on the phone.

0: Cover.
1: 603.
0: What does T-shirt say on that description?
1: It's not a dad bod.
0: Perfect, thank you.

0: 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Okay.
1: 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Adam Tom 2. Mary Victor 2 Lincoln Charles 7 9 9 0 4 7.
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0: Your plate texted a 2012 Lexus hatchback. Owner is Tamara Marie Wood out of Arizona. Expiration 4/15 of 2026. Last four on the VIN, 5242, no stolen.
2: 116.
1: 5-4, thank you.
2: 116.
3: 111.
2: 111. 116, 111, domestic assault, 642 West Sylvania Street. Physical 5/20 couple. Female assault of the male, currently screaming, get off me. Are you still attempting to get further?
4: 116, clear. Clear.
3: So three, I've got two detained.
0: Clear, two detained.
4: 12-11, clear.
0: 632. Good. Your VIN texted a 2020 Nissan utility vehicle. Owner is Lori Page Payne out of Springfield. Expiration June of 2028. No stolen.

0: 121. I have one to run, and can I get a code 1?
1: Oh, 3 of 32.
2: 121, go ahead. And
0: 111-116. Paul's gonna be in the home. In the home, currently separated in his room. Last name EB, Edward Boy, Edward Young. First name Matthew, common spelling, date of birth 1-20-88, social 429-715-000.
1: Okay, I've got two detained. You might at least pat him and put him in your car, and then this gentleman's got a box of stuff in the porta potty that I've got to get back over there with both of these so we can get back to the same spot.
0: White male, Missouri.
3: Male subject for James Paul, white male.
2: I'm clear. All right. Clear.
3: All right, 40s. The female subject for Lauren Marie, also white female of her 40s.
4: 29 up. Get the backup.
2: Clear. College in Lexington.
3: 411, but I'll pick him quick.
2: 32-03, where are you?
1: Far east side, last lane, but the porta potties.
5: 1605.
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3: 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Tom Clare, I'll be in room.
1: 332. Just south of the fireworks tent on the last row.
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3: 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Check while being at the Meadowview Apartments. 3440 East Lombard. It's going to be Building B Boy, Apartment 102. Car's a neighbor. It sounds like someone in the Target apartment is yelling and getting hurt.
4: 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Random marks.
1: 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National Walnut Lawn.
2: 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I'll make phone contact.
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1: Go ahead.
0: Subject EB is suspended. Caution indicator 2 is on PMP for possession of controlled substance. Does have a possible 13 out of Christian County for probation violation for dangerous drugs. Felony full of U.S. extradition matching to a Matthew Stewart EB white male 12088 social ending 5000. Has two other possible non-extraditable 13s all matching to the same information for traffic offenses and a failure to appear. One out of Rolla, one out of Branson. Both are non-extraditable. Do you want me to confirm on the Christian County warrant?
2: Permanent.
0: That's clear.
3: I'm 1605. I'm on scene.
0: Christian County.

0: 16 oh 5.
1: Good.
0: Six zero five alarm company is back on the line advising we can cancel.
1: No, please. Thank you.

0: 1734, reference the Maverick call 349 East, US 60. The RP's wanting contact. She was upset that the male was still there when we explained that he was just sleeping until it was safe to drive. She says she's fine with him moving his truck to another part of the parking lot, but still wants officers to contact her inside the store.
1: I'm clear.

0: Over.
1: 603.
0: Can you contact Springfield Duty Supervisor? Mm-hmm. Have him call me. I got a number when you're ready. 573-480-0793.
1: Okay.

0: point.
1: Green County 603 is requesting phone contact. I have a number.
0: Good.
1: 573-480-0793.

0: One 21.
1: Go ahead.
0: 13 for your subject is confirmed. They will extradite. No bond.
1: Clear one in custody.
0: Clear one in custody.
2: 116.
3: 115.
2: We show one detained.
3: Clear one detained.
4: 632, I got some people to run.
0: Go ahead.

0: First one's White Male out of Missouri. Last name Cody. Charles Ocean, Adam Tosh, Nora, Edward Young. First name Troy. Common spelling. Date of birth 9/3/1969. OLN J. John 152154003.
1: Craig, go through next.
0: The white male out of Missouri. First name Brian, B-R-I-Ida, A-N. Last name Henry, Union, Lincoln, Sam, Edward. Date of birth is 9/12/1980. I got a 9 digit of 491-843707.
1: Okay, go
0: see
1: next.
0: Last name Conley, Charles Ocean, Nora, Edward Lincoln, Lincoln Young. First name Tommy, common spelling. Date of birth 04/23/1998. 9 digit 606066572.
1: Okay, go through next.
0: Okay.
1: Okay.

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1: Tamam.
0: Can you go ahead and give me a case number and read back?
1: Well, in that case, I'm just going to be 18091. Again, 18,091. Okay. 113 status.
2: Stable, about square.
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0: 113.
2: Go ahead.
0: 119-113, disturbance. 222 East Water Street. There's a female that's ripping signs off windows and threatening to attack people. Trump is a black female in a white sports bra and yellow pants. Possibly on some form of controlled substances, carrying and using a filter pipe.
2: One thirteen out clear. Sunshine Beefcake.
3: 6 3 Heat Control.
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3: 6 3 2 Coney is valid. Indicator 1, no once. Holsey is revoked. Indicator 1, no once.
0: 111 status.
3: Connolly is ID only. Shona 13 out of Greene County for Tommy Lee Connolly.
0: Clear stable.
3: White male 423 of 98, matching social provided for failure to appear trespassing first degree. He has an additional under the same information out of Stratford PD for failure to appear on stealing, and additional out of SPD under the same information for miscellaneous weapons offense. Do you want me to confirm on those?
4: Affirmative.
3: Clear.

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1: One Cruiser.
0: 122.
1: 122.
0: One 123-122, surgery to check person, 1426 West Evergreen. It's going to be just south of.
1: 123 clear. 122 clear. One 126, I'm back here. Code 4-122.
0: Okay, 122, I'll show you back in.

0: 114, will you send me 119's code along, please?
1: 114, we are switching dispatchers. What call did you want?
0: 119's call. You can cook for whoever's farther.
1: I'm clear. Okay. 113 back in.
2: Well, that you don't care.

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1: 119.
0: Where was this caller wanting her trespass from?
1: 222 East Water?
0: It said 222.
1: Terminus?
2: Go ahead.
3: 1730 is on property at Hurricane Bay Car Wash, 1220 East Freedom Street.

0: 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I was able to move the bike, so you should be good to clear.
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1: All right.
0: Connelly's 13s are all confirmed. The one out of Springfield is 1,000 cash or surety. The Stratford one is 100 cash only, and the Greene County one is capious.
2: 979, I'm in service. Could I have one, please?
1: Inquiries in custody.
0: Clear 1919. Clear one in custody.
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1: Go ahead. 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
0: Okay.

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1: I'm clear. They just said they had an officer out with them and then disconnected, but I'll try to call them back.
0: I'm clear. 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

0: affirmative, a female that's collapsed.
1: Affirmative. Can we get an ambulance around if there's no one already?
0: There is. There's one around. It was called in at 909.

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0: 3 to 3. Do we have channel 3?
1: 119, negative.
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0: 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I have 1 to run.
1: Negative.

0: versus Wilson, William Ida Lincoln, Sam Ocean Noah versus William, common spelling, date of birth 4/8/64, LN 431198393, White Man, Missouri, and that's actually going to be his social.
1: That's fair.

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0: G George, B Boy, 0, P Paul, 3, E Edward.
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0: What?
1: Your plate, George Boy 0, Paul 3, Edward, texted 2026 Honda. Owner is Bob's Rentals out of Springfield. Expiration April 2027, last four in the VIN, 3885, no stolen.
3: Okay, can you give me the name again?
1: So it's Bob's Rentals out of Springfield.
3: Thank you.

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2: Go ahead.
1: Subject Wilson is not with Alther DOR, but suspended out of Arkansas. Caution indicator 2. Does have a possible 13 out of McDonald County, matching to a William Richard Wilson, 4864, social ending 8393. For moving traffic violation, that is extraditable within 150 miles, which we are in that range. Did you want me to confirm on that?
2: Affirmative.

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1: Ex-wife was supposed to be bringing kids for a court order visitation. She's refusing, was told to come to the division, but she's wanting contact today on what she should do.

0: 114. 114-119, check Will Bing, Westwood Apartments, 1131 West Battlefield, Apartment G, George 5. A male has a head injury. No one knows or is saying how he got it, medical en route as well.
1: 114, I'm clear, spring break.
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1: 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That was 20 minutes ago for a seizure.
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1: Got one in custody in Rapid County.
0: 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One in custody in Rapid County.

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1: 603.
2: We had a total of 3 detained. We now have 2 detained, so one's been released.
1: Okay.
2: Also, if you would call the caller back, I've tried to reach him several times, maybe a block number issue, but ensure that we're still working and we have someone in custody.
1: Okay.

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0: Nichols and Concord, BF4, Kendra Dixon. Kendra Dixon, she has a 13.
1: So I can get you code 1.
2: One 126, I think, in that way.
1: Clear. Nichols and Concord.

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2: Subject Dixon is revoked. Caution indicator 2. Does have two possible 13s. Matching to a Kendra Simone Dixon. White female, date of birth 5683, social link 0721. First is for failure to appear on possession of amphetamines out of Greene County. Second is traffic offense, operating a motor vehicle without financial responsibility out of Springfield PD. Do you want me to confirm on both of those?
1: Affirmative.
2: That's clear.

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0: Can you route to the jail with 1 mil?
1: Clear. I'm 24.
2: You're right.
1: For 13-4, your subject, Dixon, out of Greene County, is confirmed. Felony possession of CS, $100 cash only bond.
2: I'm clear. You still want in custody?
1: I'm clear. One in custody.

0: 124.
1: Right.
0: That second 13 is also confirmed. $500 cash or surety bond.
1: Okay.

0: Mm-hmm.
1: Okay. 121-603.
0: Good. Good.
1: 125. Supervisor, your plate was David John Victor 42.
2: 21-125, check will be 1920 West College Street. Checking on caller who is having...
3: To David John, Victor 14.
2: Some possible reality issues.
1: Okay.
2: Concerning her neighbors and her medications.
4: 121 clear, all advice. 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
2: I don't believe so, but I will confirm with supervisor.
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1: 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Six or three.

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1: 603, I'm going to play.
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2: Go ahead.
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0: 124.
1: David John, Victor 42.
0: Clear. 1605, check vehicle, stay highway AB, stay highway EE, south of northbound. Clear.
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2: 605,

0: Clearly, text to a 2007 Chevy pickup, owner's Mark Snyder out of Springfield, expiration March of 2007, last four on the VIN, 2145, no stolen.
1: Clear out of the vehicle tab, please.
0: Clear.

0: Attention County Unit, pending welfare check at State Highway Double P, Paul and I-44. Same male that Highway Patrol has checked on twice today and advised that he's fine and refused any assistance. The caller, however, is requesting contact.
1: Six oh three, if they've already been checked on, you can cancel that. They can back in, I'll make them aware of. I'm using 911.
0: Okay.

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0: 626 to stop.
1: 125. The subject requesting phone contact report a robbery that occurred at 3126 East Valley Watermill Road.
0: Well, we had the Creighton Water Access on Palm Road.
1: Last night, the victim is now currently in Willard, so he's just wanting a phone call.
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0: Three, disturbance at Love's 400 North State Highway 125, male in the bathroom, shower, smoking marijuana, asked to leave and he's refusing. Wasn't trespassed.

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2: 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S. Turner. 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

0: 5, G. George, C. Zebra, E. Edward, R. Robert, 1, 3, D. David, 2, 9, J. John, 1, 3, 9, 2, 0, 0. It's going to be an 09 Saturn.
1: Aquarius 6, what do you want?
0: 132.
1: 122. Christian, 115.
2: 113. Can you run a plate?
1: Go ahead.
2: Three Missouri. Sam, Adam, Robert, Adam, Henry, 8.
1: 6, what do you want?
0: Go ahead.
1: Raymond is valid, indicator 1 on PMP for receiving stolen property and burglary, second degree. No ones.
3: 113, your plate, Sam, Adam, Robert, Adam, Henry, 8, is not on file and is stolen.
2: Okay, thank you.
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1: 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Chain around 205 West Massey Drive.

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0: PNP responses in the call notes. When you're done, you can close it out.
1: Okay. 126.
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0: I'm clear.

0: this point, can you start EMS? Go back to the hood.
1: 619, I copy start EMS. What was it for?
0: An early male fell and hit the back of his head on the ground. Can you run him emergent, please?
1: Okay.

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1: Plus 21.
0: 121.
1: The subject I'm always accidentally called 911. There's nothing going on here. You can disregard that.
0: That's clear.

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0: I'm clear. Where is he in the church?
1: We're just in the lobby.

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1: Lincoln, okay.

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1: Has there been a report number pulled yet?
0: Negative.
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1: Can you go ahead and get one, please?
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1: 619, if you can cancel EMS, they're going to transport them to Ground Zero. They have something here.
0: 114.
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1: Did you copy my traffic?
0: I apologize, can you repeat?
1: You can cancel EMS. They have pain, they're going to transport them to a hospital.
0: I apologize, you have a lot of background. Can you repeat one more time?
1: You can cancel EMS. They're going to transport him to a hospital. He's got family here.

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1: Last unit re-identifying, go ahead.
0: Yeah, dispatch, this is Airport EMS. I need an ambulance to respond to the airport terminal for a slip and fall. I guess it's pretty serious. A police officer said request an ambulance.
1: Critical duty EMS en route. Do we have an injury confirmation?
0: Okay.
1: Clear for private.

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0: 114. 114. One 16, 114, disturbance at McDonald's, 3740 West Sunshine. Male on scene with a dog refusing to leave.
1: 116, upgrade.
2: 114, I'm sorry, Mount Vernon and Grant.

0: Dispatch, Airport EMS.
1: Airport EMS, go ahead.
0: Yeah, we just called for an ambulance to be en route out to the airport terminal. It looks like it was a slip and fall. Looks like a possibility of a dislocated shoulder.
1: With a dislocated shoulder. And did I copy it was near the security area?
0: We'll be on airport 5 minutes if the ambulance has any questions.

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0: Check will be 1710 West Erie.
4: Okay.
0: Apartment B-Boy 108, the caller wants her mother checked on. She's living there with a male who has threatened her. There was domestic assault there yesterday. The caller hasn't been able to get a hold of her since Friday. History is showing that he carries firearms.
1: 113, we're clear.
2: 19, did you get the mother's name by chance?
0: Not yet. I will have the call taker do that. Two 219 did take a report. I'll put that report number in the comments.
2: Clear.

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1: 1 Adams 31 on 1.
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2: 125.
0: Okay.
4: Medical emergency for Springfield Ladder 3 at the Dogwood Inn, 815 North Glenstone, again 815 North Glenstone Avenue, room 240.
2: 122, 125, an alarm in B22.
3: 122, correct.
4: It's an unconscious male that can't get to wake up. Officer, full response on route, Ops 3.
1: 1 Adam 31 on 1.
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3: 1 Adam 31.
1: Disturbance, Sunshine and 65, the northbound to westbound turn lane on the side of the road, a homeless female and a man in a verbal, white male, blue shirt, Asian female, black and white shirt.
2: 129.
3: We're clear.
5: 119.
2: 1 Adam 31 on 2.
3: 1 Adam 31, we're en route to the call south side.
2: That's clear, disregard. 120.
1: 119, I apologize, I have background, you have traffic.
5: Yeah, can you have the call taker hang up? I'm trying to call her myself.
2: Affirmative.
3: I apologize. I'm aware of the call. I'll head that way soon.
2: That's clear. 129, the check will be at Dogwood Inn, room 240. For a male that is unconscious and not breathing, full response.
3: One 29, clear.
4: It's going to be room 240.
3: 120, just send an additional when they're available.
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1: 125, leaving the scene. Occurred at Chestnut and National. A gray Buick hit the reporting party's car and left eastbound on Chestnut. License Paul Henry 9, X-ray 4 King. Caller's waiting in the Maverick parking lot in a blue Nissan, requesting contact.
0: Okay.
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Pinson County units, go check CNI from James River and Glenstone for a red Subaru hatchback, unable to maintain a lane, last seen eastbound James River. Henry, Adam 8, George 6.

0: attention, fast hockey check, CNI. 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
1: Possible DWI, last seen eastbound James River Freeway from Glenstone, a red Subaru hatchback, Henry Adam 8, George 6, unable to maintain lane.
0: For a juvenile that is...
2: 121, I'll be on that here in a minute.

prior site for Springfield Division 4, the intersection of North Pierce Avenue and East Adams Street. Again, North Pierce Avenue and East Adams Street. We're having ongoing issues just east of trash and copper burning. Prop Channel 5.

0: sprinkled in before showing you en route to the fire outside at the intersection of North Pierce Avenue and East Adams Street.
1: 125 out, fire and copper, I think.
0: Just east of for ongoing issues with trash and copper burning.
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1: 114, you can send me that check. We'll be in our team route code.
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2: 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Again, 1937 East Cherry Street Court.
1: 116.
2: Out clear. We have a one-year-old unconscious. He is breathing, was beating, and then just collapsed. We will have a full response on our out-pop channels 4.
1: Two, both from route, 1937 East Cherry Street Court. 112.
2: 112.
1: Possible domestic assault, 1410 East Seminole. Pepper Tree Apartments. Apartment C, Charles 6. A neighbor or caller is hearing a verbal, possible physical.
2: For a general fire alarm.
1: 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I heard the female saying that she's going to call police. There are also two children in the apartment as well. Engine Phil.
2: One phone call, clear. Dispatch showing Springfield Engine 7 en route to the medical emergency at 1937 East Cherry Street Court for an unconscious one-year-old.
3: Denton County Unit Special Attention District 4, fire route to 4029 West Greenwood for a fire alarm.
2: 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Mm-hmm. 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
1: Negative. 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
2: I'm clear.

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1: I'm clear. 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
0: Okay.
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1: Okay.

0: It's the exact same trip and location as the previously canceled call.
1: 126.
2: Go ahead.
0: The alarm company did advise they're going to attempt to contact the homeowner and it will possibly be canceled again, but you can continue at your discretion. Hop channel will be 5.
1: 126. I have that call as incident 70 from today.
2: I'm sorry, was there a report written, Gina?
1: Negative.
2: I'm clear. Can you associate it to my call, please?
1: Okay.
3: 121, we're stable for medical.
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0: Did the caller say where this playground is?
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2: Okay.
4: 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Just from memory.

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0: If you haven't found it, there's like an L shape to the northeast side of the school. That's where the playground is.
1: Okay.

0: 110, can you repeat?
1: Well, someone need me back up? 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
0: 116 was going to an alarm, but it advised. Same with 114.
1: Okay, then disregard.

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0: 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It happens south of the intersection.
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0: Prior to check will be, I'm showing you closest area of Glenstone and 44 on Glenstone, south of. Passerby reports they saw a woman having a seizure on the ground, possibly in the roadway, but it wasn't clear. They're no longer on scene. We do have medical en route also.
1: Report there.

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0: You logged in. C Collier, C-O-L-L-I-E-R, DSN 1466. I'll be at the bus turnaround until 16:30.
2: Go ahead.
1: Clear 768. 121, 129. Check persons with a weapon. 2928 West Hovey Street. Reporting party says two people with guns, one 15 years of age, one 18 years of age, were in the caller's yard. Have now walked back to their own home. Call taker is still getting further. Okay.
0: 121 clear. Is the walk point where the people with the guns are now, or is the walk point the caller's address?
1: Stand by when I'll clarify. That will be the address the two teenagers are. The caller lives next door at 2924.
0: Okay.

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1: 121, 129, just information. There is hazard information about one of the addresses involved.
2: Good.
0: Can you call in? 1701 West Kearney, Hobby Lobby, gray purple, 2006 Dodge Magnum. Unknown plates, last four in the VIN, 9746.
3: 1701 West Kearney, the purple 2006 Dodge Magnum with the plate, last four, 9746. 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

to Northside. Good check, CNI driving, Atlantic and Kansas Expressway. Gray SUV, personalized plate, boy Robert Edward Zebra. Driving erratically and almost hit reporting party while backing out. Last seen northbound Atlantic from Kansas.

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0: Disturbance at McDonald's, 234 South National, female. Harassing other customers, refusing to leave. She's white, female, blonde hair, t-shirt, and shorts. 632.
1: 632.
2: Status jail, ending mileage, 38183. 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

Thanks, 85 out of service. Okay. 114, if you're still on the line with a caller, you can let her know that we're in the area when we heard it as well. Probably fireworks, but we'll still check.

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0: Attention County units, go text me. I for mile marker 75.8 eastbound on I-44, 4E red, Ford F-250. 126, 120, missing juvenile from 910 West Woodlawn Street. The flag in the middle rear window, Tennessee plate 136, Boy Mary, William Charles, last seen westbound. Speeding in a construction zone. Left home yesterday, supposed to return at dinner and has not come back since.
1: 14 to Turtle.
0: He left on foot. He's 5'3", 130 pounds, thick brown hair. 14-2. He was supposed to visit a friend who lives about 5 blocks away, but is not at that friend's house.
2: 626. I'll take the animal call, too.
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0: 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I see you an alarm call at 2301 West Old Route 66 at Christensen Transportation, burglary alarm from the west rear door.

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0: County and Isco Tech Information, James River I-44, westbound for Red Force, F-250 all over the roadway. Six twenty-seven. Animal call 2376 West Twin Lakes Drive.
1: I'm clear.

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Last seen National and Lark. Northbound, correction, Northbound Fremont and Lark.

0: male and a female, if you're going to be in a physical, swerving all over the place in a white Chevy Malibu LTZ, Missouri plate, Tom Lincoln 0, John 2 Union.
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0: Good.
1: Well, Biofuel Fires request past sailing from a vehicle 2352 South Sheridan Boulevard. 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
0: Over. Oh,

0: 20 minutes, contact information from Springfield and Lark. 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
1: Okay, $200 Street in Clutter.
0: Last seen northbound Republic and Fremont.
1: Who defines what units you'd like to assign to the call? Dispatch is clear, showing LR 523 en route to the water rescue call, along with Battlefield Battalion 2 and Battlefield Press Truck 1. To 200 Dollar Street in Clever, again, 200 Dollar Street in Clever. Optional is going to be 5. No further information at this time.

0: 126.
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0: Stable. The father hasn't checked with the friend that he was supposed to go to yesterday, so I'm going to head to 2843 North Missouri.
1: 2843 North Missouri.

dispatch to responding battlefield on Logan Rogers. Go units to the water rescue in Christian County. I've copied GPS coordinates into further information on what's going on. There were two kayaks, one blue and one orange.

0: with three separate passengers. One is going to be a white male, you know, brown hair, pink hat, black shirt, and black and pink swim trunks. 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Christian County will have response as well. Off channel 5.
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2: Check well being at Red Roof, 3125 North Kentwood, room 111. Medical is going to be en route. However, there's a male that was there for a week. Went to the hospital, was dropped back off by a hospital transport van, and is paralyzed, unable to pay for his room, has multiple sores on his back, and the employees are requesting that he be checked on. Like I said, medical's also en route.
1: 123, clear.

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1: 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Male and female in an argument, female has put her hands on the man.

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1: 1501.
0: For 12 years, never missed a day of work or come in late.
3: Stand by on the rush.
0: Missed the last 3 days with nobody able to contact her or her emergency contact, which is her grandmother who lives with her.
2: 125.
0: The last call and only call at the log was on that medical call on the
3: 18th.
1: Yeah. Well, I'm clear. Can we get a name for the individual we're trying to check on?
2: 125, how would you contact us all? 1916 West College.
0: I think she's working on that stuff.
1: Clear, thank you.
2: For call-up's girlfriend has been putting hands on them. They're refusing to separate. Girlfriend will be a married white female, red shirt. I'll get you next clue.
3: I'm clear.
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2: 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Command out here is unsure where the Water Patrol boats are, but they think they may have already made the grab.
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4: Attention, Southside, pending unknown injury, Sunshine and Ventura.
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4: 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Vehicles are blocking traffic, not drivable, unable to move their vehicles.
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1: 116-119 disturbance. Heard at Kaufman and bypass. Actually, I'm not sure where it occurred, but they are. Now at Maverick, bypassing Battlefield, is the caller. The other suspect pulled into James River Storage.
2: Springfield.
1: That driver hit the caller's vehicle with his fist. The caller then followed him, refused to stop. Once contact, they are in a rose gold Lincoln SUV.
2: Springfield Engine 6, fire alarm, 1502 West Edgewood, 1502 West Edgewood, Magnolia Square, up 6.
3: 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I'll be coming from Seminole and Glenstone.
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0: 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I'm from SDS, so I can go on there and check on it.
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2: Battlefield reference, $200 in Clever, $200. Christian County has requested Battlefield not be released quite yet.

119.114, standby on this. Looking at the rapid, it looks like this started in the county. I'll verify that with call taker. 114, clear.

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1: 119.
0: I'm almost out at the Maverick there. I can confirm where this started, see if I can handle it.
1: Unclear. The call taker's calling back.
0: Go ahead.
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1: One thirteen.
2: I want to have the number one westbound land on Sunshine just east of Ventura blocked.
3: Okay, number one westbound, friendly block.

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0: Petitioners and authors have assisted agency for Cox, Kansas, and High for an erratic male, upset, and uncooperative with EMS.
1: Attention County EMS, Texania, CNI from James River in Kansas. Two black sports bikes going approximately 100 miles an hour, weaving through traffic, blasting eastbound.

Pinches outside, good check. CNI last seen found. James River Freeway, Kansas Expressway. Two black sports bikes, unknown plates. Speeds excessive 100 miles an hour, weaving in and out of traffic.

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1: 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I can go to the Scott address, code 4124.
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Tenjin Kenya is spending priority tackle being at Farm Road 44 and say how a Z is in zebra for an elderly female walking in the middle of the roadway. White female wearing a sun hat, tank top.

0: 627, I can start to that. 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
1: Clear, Cheyenne route. 114, 119 disturbance, Founders Park, 330 East Water. Two subjects walked up to the caller, accused her of stealing their phone, then told her to strip to prove she didn't have it. She told no one that left. She's now having a panic attack, but refusing EMS. Refusing also to answer questions because they're going to make her have a seizure. Suspect is a black male wearing a white shirt and a white female with brown hair in the backpack.
2: 114, I'm clear. What exactly are they needing?
1: I'm not sure. I'll find out.
0: Okay, thank you. 482. I'll pick up on the code for 119.
1: Clear 492, 119 back in.
3: Well, 11 goes to me, it's in 202.
1: Clear 111.
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5: 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Scenic and state.
1: One sixteen. Code 111. 1827 East Seminole, check well being is possibly the mail from the library. Not sure.
3: 116, that is him. I'll put his information in.

0: 110 to 116. Are we needing him for anything?
1: Negative, sir.
0: I guess I'm trying to understand what EMS wants from us.
2: One can, it's automatically put in for PD when it's an unknown situation for EMS. They want, for safety reasons for them.
0: Okay, well, the comments sounded like a medical situation, but I'm clear.
3: Phone 14 to 492, just be...
1: Okay.

0: 125 to 131. What's your location?
1: 131. We're high at Holt.
0: Okay. I'm clear. I'll be a lot closer. I'll take that call.
1: We're clear. Thank you.
2: 1072.
3: This sounds clear, Greg.
4: 1076.
5: 1076.
4: 1072, 1076, there's a disturbance at Founders Park, 330 East Water. She also wants... Female's wanting to report harassment. His two subjects walked up to her, accused her of stealing her phone. When she denied it, they told her to strip and prove it. They've now left. She's having a panic attack, has strep throat and stress, and wants EMS. She also wants to report the disturbance and harassment. 114, 492, I will show you both back in.
5: 1076, clear.
4: 114, thank you.
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5: 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We're out from Rutledge Wilson.
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0: 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He has a pistol in the chair next to him and has pointed at her twice today. The caller's in the back bedroom now. 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
1: 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She's 18 years old. 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She doesn't feel safe leaving the bedroom.
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0: 1 Adam 31, I apologize. I sent you a disturbance, 2838 West Ouachita. Kind of a medical call. Says friend is vomiting blood. The male, I guess the caller, was slurring heavily, cursing at the call taker, saying he's drunk and wants us to kick rocks. And now he wants to talk to the police because he's an alcoholic.
1: Perfect.

0: is from the Westwood apartment called a call taker. The caller whispered that she had to go, that they were actively in a verbal due to her calling the police. She disconnected.
1: Willard, brush truck 1, showing you the route, medical emergency, 7559 West Formard 124. Cross streets are Shadow Lane and Formard 97. The male pulling off a ladder, no bleeding, and is awake and responsive.

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0: 125, how about Patmos Assault? 1723 Youth Caravan for... A caller that stated her ex stole her phone and then checked her 30 minutes ago. She was getting upset and didn't think it would do any good. But will be exes. The male will be a white male, 39 years old.
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3: We're going to be on Old Mill right in front of Mavericks. Zebra King 4, Boy 7, Mary. It's going to be, come back on the Kia.

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1: Republic.
2: Engineer Republic units, EMS en route to 211 East Sandalwood. Fire also en route for a possible heart issue, shaking and pale.
3: Okay, so are you clear me of the showing route to that?
2: I'm clear.
1: Public Rescue 1, medical emergency, heart issues, 2011 East Sandalwood, 2011 East Sandalwood Street, Ops 4.
2: Denture Public Units, EMS en route to Sunshine Manor, 300 South Cottonwood for a female adjustment.

0: The first second shift officer that does sign on, if you could send that officer here for potential transport.
1: Okay, Winston.
2: Philippines 1, Shining Route Medical Emergency, 2011 East Sandalwood Street. 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
3: 1076 arriving.
1: Clear, 1076.

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2: 768.
0: Circle being phase 2 of 916 South Rocky Lane. 768.
3: 126, 129, you can cancel for the alarm company.
0: It's an open line, possibly a kid in the background. We do have recent domestic assaults from this phone number, confirming that address from those previous calls.
2: 126, I'm clear.
4: 129, clear.
1: I'm clear, I'll be in room.
2: I know a shift change, but we've got a white Ford Escape that keeps coming by the area, soliciting females as they're walking up to the turnaround. It's a male driver with a white tank top and a hat. It's just making a lot of them feel uncomfortable. He just went northbound and stopped up by 501.
0: Okay, northbound.
2: Probably more of a good check, make your own case, but he's been by several times now.
0: Okay.
4: 123. Show me out with one at Econo Lodge.
3: Clear, Econo Lodge. I'll give you a good one.
4: All of us.

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1: Clear, stable.

0: So they checked to low north main northbound, white border skate, white male had white tank top driving in the area, making people feel uncomfortable. 1010 units, get check information from 211 North Main Avenue at the CU bus terminal in Springfield. White Ford Escape circling the area, making people feel uncomfortable. Last seen northbound, unknown plates.
1: 153, code 1.
2: 125.
0: Southside to check, Sunshine and Glenstone, eastbound. There was a child less than one standing in the front passenger seat, leaning on the dash. A later 2000 model Colt Prius plate Charles Adams 6 Union 7 Mary with the male driver, female passenger.
3: Unclear Pacific and Jefferson.
0: 1010 units, good check information from Sunshine and Glenstone.
4: 1203, I'll be clear from that stop.
0: Clear 1203. Last seen eastbound Sunshine.

0: 214.
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0: I sent you the domestic at 1131 West Battlefield, apartment G George 18.
1: 214, I'm clear, I see us.

0: 492.
1: It's your offer. 492.
0: You may travel along this. Make a domestic assault. And told me a case on the rebate, please.
1: Hey, Sweet
2: 205, I'm back in.
1: Clear. 1303. A motor vehicle accident at 202 South State Highway 125.
0: 1303.
1: I've had an injury accident at 202 State Highway 125 near Farmers Insurance. Stand by for further for 911.
3: Moving around, but not responding, it's a 2023 Ford Maverick versus Chevy Malibu. Occurred on the street and pulled into the log point, checked on the other party and is moving around, but would not respond to the caller when they were trying to talk to them. Last one.
1: 213.
4: 213.
1: 116. 213, 116, Chicago being 4050 South Ferguson Avenue, Unit A Adam. Female has taken a bunch of sleeping pills, feeling suicidal, no other means to harm herself. That's cops ordered.
4: 213, I'm clear. You can go for 116, just then, next available second shift.
1: 116, I'll show you back in.
2: 216, you can have me stop.
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0: Vincent County and Skagit also away from 4450 South Road 141 from the Church of Latter-day Saints. Suspect vehicles is dark green or blue Toyota Camry. X-ray Lincoln 2, Paul 2, Lincoln, last seen northbound 141.
1: Stratford Engine 81 showing you and out 202 South State Highway 125, Ops 1.
2: 151, or correction, 651.
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2: 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I'm right up the road from it.
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0: A dark green or dark blue Toyota Camry, plate number X-ray Lincoln 2, Paul 2, Lincoln. Last seen possibly turning northbound on 141.
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1: Port Jeffrey.
0: Just an update. It's two vehicles. The Ford Maverick and a Chevy Malibu. They pulled into Farmers Insurance. The caller tried to ask them if they were injured. They refused to answer. The caller that was not injured, we have a full response.
1: Where?

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1: 12-3.
0: Going to be on CC just right before the vet clinic. X-ray Lincoln 6, Victor 1, Mary.

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1: 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We've got a two-car NVA. We'll be out checking for injuries. We'll have 125 command.
2: Copy 125 command, off one.
0: 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Tenancy signed in.

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1: Do you have a buzz coming from Springfield?
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1: If you would, ours is repeating the information. There's concern that she may be in AFib.
0: Clear, possibly. 114 to 110, I'll be clearing here. But I think 111 and 112 might come through.
4: I'm clear.
3: Springfield.

0: Springfield, Engine 8, Ladder 8, motor vehicle accident, South Kansas Expressway and West Sunshine Street. Back pain. Yeah, that's two.
1: T-12.
2: T-12, motor vehicle accident. 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
1: Not clear.
2: 1730. They're 5 minutes away, but they said they're going to start running code now.

0: Not clear.
1: 1730. They're 5 minutes away, but they said they're going to start running code now.

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0: Can you put me on follow-up for a moment?
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1: Springfield, engine 8, ladder 8, showing you en route, motor vehicle accident, South Kansas City Expressway, west of Mount.
2: 214, he's clear. I'll be here with 492.
0: 211, I'm clear. Right. Can you send me 212's call with a log, code for him?
1: Correction, West Sunshine, South Kansas and West Sunshine will be two sedans, white Malibu and a gray Ford Fiesta, one male patient with back pain.
3: Okay. Two twelve disturbance at the mall, 282 by South Winston at the food court for three teenagers harassing customers and tenants. Between 17 and 19, they keep going in and out of the mall near the food court.
0: Not clear.

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0: Attention County Unit Special Attention District 4, fire an EMS ground to 5710 South Fox Hollow Avenue for lift assist. 132, code 1212 for the disturbance to 825 South Clemson at the Free Court.
1: Over.
2: Ladder 8, left hand, command.
1: 216, I'm secure for EMS. 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
3: Copy, ladder 8, can you just command? Helps you.
0: Okay, 216.
4: I'll be clear for that, Bob.
0: Okay.

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Attention, County and Escotec DOI in the area of mile marker 55.0 northbound 65. Black four-door Toyota Camry. Unable to maintain a lane or a speed. Occasionally driving onto the shoulder.

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1: Attention, Airport Officers. Have a check holding 2320 North Fremont Avenue for a 83-year-old that hasn't been heard from in 2 days.
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0: 就是去南京。213-219, check will be in Dollar General, 3250 West Battlefield. Female customer doesn't appear to be okay. She's barefoot and her foot is bleeding. She was trying to walk behind the registers as well. She left but then came back. She's back in the parking lot. Appears to be intoxicated, dropped an empty bottle of alcohol on the ground. Medical being around, probably staging. 213 clear.
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2: It shows county as the, in the city, but it is SPD. It is rarely inside the incorporated area. B11.
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0: County units get check information from Springfield. Possible intoxicated driver, Sunshine Campbell, westbound, Gray, Jim C. Denali, swerving, plate, 4 Frank Henry, George 66.
1: 12-3, show me 4 Frank.

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1: I'm clear.
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Attention Southside, good check. Possible DWI last seen westbound Sunshine and Campbell, Gray, GMC Denali, 4 Frank Henry, George 66. Being unable to maintain

Attention Southside, good check, CNI, James River Freeway in Sunshine, eastbound, male on a motorcycle doing tricks, standing on the seat, high rate of speed.

Attention County News District CNI from James River and Sunshine for a male on a motorcycle standing on the seat, driving erratically and at high rates of speed. Rider is a white male with a gray shirt and dark colored helmet, last seen at eastbound James River.

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1: Let's talk to South Security, whatever, for the call.
0: Negative. Nobody is really clear on what this mail actually wants done. You are referencing the Cox South call, correct?
1: Go ahead and send it to me. I'll go look around the area.
0: Okay. Just to clarify, you are referencing the Cox South call, right?

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0: MCI available?
1: Not at the moment.
0: I'm clear. 132, 210, you free for a call.
2: Good.
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3: I'm clear. You can give C13 the log, and I can be in half of that.
1: I'm clear. 132, you clear?
3: I'm clear.

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3: Ten seventy two.
0: Did you have traffic for me?
1: Negative. I believe county does. That one.
3: Ten seventy two on that one.
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0: Parking complaint, 300 South Linwood, Corwell. Phone contact.
1: This is our officer, 7 Truck will be in Walmart Supercenter, 1923 East Kearney. Female in a car that's running, slumped over the steering wheel. MS will be in route.
0: The 300 is the college address, complaining about the neighbor across the road.

0: 220. 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
1: Claire 220 will be in row 8 for a blue Kia car.
0: 123, you can send me that. I'm Carnia National.
1: Claire 122.
0: 211.
2: 211.
0: You can send me 216's call with the log.
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0: Okay.
2: 216 to 211. Go ahead. Reference a stealing report. They've added photos and the serial number for the mark.
3: I'm clear.

0: 2:15 to 11, the subjects left the mower there, but the callers continued to follow them. Lombard and Fort.
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1: Quick 213.
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0: Go ahead.
2: Did you say you were at Battlefield in Golden?
0: Affirmative. 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

0: Control set off, there's some disturbance. En route to 11-4 West Atlantic, involving a 12-year-old with her mother after making threats to destroy the house.
1: Two twenty, so that I'm out there now.
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3: Can you chip in mercy and see if this individual's already been picked up? I'm not looking.

Detective Sasa, I'm pending assault, 1061 East Battlefield, Greystone Apartments. A female was screaming at a child, grabbing by the face. They're in a gray four-door Kia in the parking lot.

0: I'm still on the line with Mercy. That dispatcher is on another line, so we're waiting for them to get off of it. But one I'm speaking to, she thinks that they were canceled, but they never went on scene. But I don't have any notes that we canceled them.
1: Okay. You can deal with it for now. 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

0: 1730. 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
1: Good.
2: Fine. 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
0: It's going to be Missouri, Tom George 5, Union 6, Victor. It's going to be a 25 expiration.
1: Yes, Emma.
2: I'm sorry, it's in your vehicle, Tom. Do you need a read back?
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0: If the VIN number matches the last four of 5479, I'm good.
2: It does match.
3: 213.
0: Okay, just putting the call back, please. 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
0: But from the bell switch over to him.
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0: 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They were in the parking lot by a gray Ford or Kia. I'm getting you next available.
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3: 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I'm Battlefield in Ingram Hill.
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Attention Northside, good check. CNI, last seen North on Glenstone from Kearney, bluish gray tour car, John John 5, Sam 9 Zebra, high rate speed.

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1: 673.
0: Northbound on West Bypass, approaching Seminole Street. Going to be a white Dodge Charger, no plate, two exits.
1: 7037.
2: 213-492. Caller updated us, the female and the child got into the vehicle and left a few minutes ago on known directional travel.
1: Clear bypass, Seminole.
2: 1730.
0: 213, I'm clear. We'll just check the area.
2: Okay.
3: 16 Illinois, be on a black Nissan Xterra. Edward Nora, 7, John Zero Boy.
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0: 211 status.
1: Two 16, I'm out with them now. More stable.
0: Okay.
2: Six 26.
3: Six 26.
2: I'll have a vendor run.
3: Go ahead.

John Young, 4, Adam Henry, 3, 2, Young, 3, Boy Charles, 008269. It's going to be a 2011 Blue Yamaha.

0: VIN ending 8269 is not on file. It's checking stolen out of Greene County. Registered owner's an Andrew Neer. It's described as blue in color, Yamaha four-wheeler. Seat has a large cache. Stickers are faded. Do you want to confirm?
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2: 216.
0: 216.
1: You can close out and say 116 to me. I made phone contact with RP. He found the cow's owners, and they're back on their own land.
4: Clear, 673.
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0: Four 9 2 2 13. Do you need a code one?

0: 492-7224.
1: Okay. 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
0: To turn on that a little bit.

0: 6/26. But your 2011 Yamaha ATV is confirmed active still.
1: I'm clear, thank you. No report necessary, I'll just add it to my initial.
0: Good.
2: 213.
3: 213.
2: The owner of the vehicle stock came out is possibly left. The caller was concerned about retaliation.
3: I'm clear. Are they still in contact?

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1: 665. Keep me on the traffic control, US 16, County Line Road, OB just east of or south on the roadway.
2: 222.
0: 360, County Line.
3: 222.
2: 225.
3: 25.
2: 222, 225, disturbance, White Oak, 650 West Kearney, male, intoxicated, yelling at the caller, refusing to leave. Black male, red hat, blue shirt, and black pants. They want him trespassed.
3: 225, clear. 225, clear.

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It's going to be for a female having chest pains. 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
0: I'm clear, I'll show you in route.
2: 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Our caller's security that's out with a subject that's unconscious in the breezeway. They've attempted to wake him. He's snoring. Full response on route up 4.
0: 213.
3: 213.
0: Two 13 past assault, 2635 South Stewart Avenue.
3: Oh, clear.
0: Okay. 132, 212. Caller back on the line advised the male left scene and they are not going to pursue charges.
2: Again, our call security calling about a subject that's confirmed unconscious in the breezeway.
1: 132, clear. Who shows back?
0: 92.
1: The caller advises the subject is breathing normally, otherwise snoring, to make sure that's not agonal.
0: Only said he was snoring loudly. We no longer have him on the line.
3: 226.
4: 226, that's clear on the cancel.
3: Okay, I will show you back in.

0: 213. You can keep my current stack to me, and I'll take 214 spot. I'm right by there.
1: I'm clear. 214, you can code 4.
2: 214, I'm clear.

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0: 224, shots in the area of 1249 West Livingston. Thought they heard it coming from Fort Livingston. Saw white light as well, so could be have been a firework.
2: I'm 32. 224,
1: clear.
3: Go ahead.
2: 214.
1: 214.
2: 132 and 214, just sent you an alarm advisement received.
3: 132, clear.
1: 214, up clear.
2: Two 11 status.
1: Stable. 229 out.
2: Clear stable.
0: 229 out.
1: I'll be on 3.

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1: I'm clear.
2: 214-132, code 4.
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1: I'm clear. Is ACO where?
0: I can start them.
1: I'm clear.

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3: 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It's going to be in the 6400 block of West State Highway BB, as in boy.
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2: The caller cannot currently see them.
0: 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Well, I guess you want to be responding with those comments. Let's see the second alarm start battlefield for us. 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
2: 132. Willard Rescue 1, that's clear.
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1: Clear 132, code 4. Request assistance for Ebenezer and Willard. It's going to be in the 6400 block of West State Highway, Double B Boy.
0: 132, okay.
1: The caller says the current is currently floating towards the Bolton's General Store.

0: It's been at least 10 to 15 minutes.
1: County units, VA, yellow, green, and blue inner tube. They did not have life jackets. The advisory were flowing towards Bolton's, possibly northbound.
0: The one-year-old is a male. He's Hispanic, wearing blue swim shorts.
1: Child had a camouflage tube.
2: Hey, stable.
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0: That's clarity.
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0: 132, 214, disturbance, 1131 West Battlefield Road at Westwood Apartments, Target Apartment. G is in George, 12, male and female screaming at each other. Call heard a loud bang, things possibly getting physical.

0: 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Still attempting to recontact. Was in route, they can cancel.
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1: Ebenezer Chief Wolf, go ahead.
0: Our deputies responded to this.
1: Affirmative. Attention Southside, domestic assault 1814 East Buena Vista Circle. Caller's ex pushed her and won't let her pick up his child for custody time.
0: Could you have one of them go to Farm Road 115 and Farm Road 2? They're just south of 2. Monitor that bridge to make sure that they don't get to it or flood under it.
1: Affirmative. Default.
2: 212.
1: Domestic assault, 1814 East Buena Vista Circle. Caller's ex pushed her out the door, not letting her pick up child for custody time.
2: I'm clear.

0: County units, suppliers requesting a unit to respond to Farm Road 115 and Farm Road 2. There's a bridge just south of to monitor.
1: 673, can you repeat that location all the way around?
0: Farm Road 115 and Farm Road 2, it's the McCullough Bridge.
2: 216 to 210.
1: I'm clear, I'm at 13 approaching BB now.
2: Good. What are you looking, Michael?
3: Perfect. 633, I'll be en route to the rescue call as well.
0: Good.
4: Willow, Chief 2, go ahead.
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2: 216, you can submit a domestic assault with 212.

0: Dispatch Avenue, Chief 1.
1: Chief 1, go ahead.
0: Just confirming the deputy could go to that bridge.
1: Affirmative. There's one that's taking that spot, and then they also wanted to pass along. They have a unit with a drone.
2: 621.
3: Good.
0: Copy, great. We're going to fly our drone from BB. 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
1: That's great.
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0: Six-three-one, fire advice. 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
1: Okay.
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0: dispatch Ebenezer.
1: Go ahead.
0: I believe we've got him out of the water. I got eyes on him as you cancel Willard and Battlefield.
2: County units, fires on scene, advising they have eyes on both subjects and they are out of the water.
1: That's clear. Subjects out of the water, Battlefield and Willard incoming to the water rescue, can cancel. 673, we're clear. We just arrived to the middle of the bridge, but you can show us back in if they're safe.
2: That's clear.
1: Incoming Battlefield and Willard units to the water rescue off of BB.
0: 621, I'm clear. I've reduced.
1: Command is advising those subjects. They have eyes on them. They're out of the water, and you can cancel.
2: Clear.
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1: That's my Brush 4.

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1: I'm going to head to Fire's location to check on the wife and child. Is it at the lock point still, or are they somewhere else?
0: That's my understanding, that they're just north of the bridge at the log point.
1: I'm clear. I'll be around.
2: Dispatch, what are you asking on?
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2: 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We'll be standing down unless requested by Engine 81.
0: Priority check will be Sunshine Manor 300 East Cottonwood.
3: Pumper 82, that's clear. I'll show you back in.
0: The roadway in front of, there's a resident that just returns. And they're now standing in the middle of the road saying they want to die. We're still trying to get further. We'll start EMS as well.
1: I'm clear. If you want to stay EMS, advise them not to come in.
0: Clear.
4: 1734, you can show me Roswell.
0: Clear.
4: 1734-30. I believe this is going to be your female from the last incident.
1: Perfect. Go ahead.
0: 1734. Springfield. The suicidal person is a black female wearing blue scrubs.
3: 219, triple being 2900 South Jefferson Avenue, Cambridge residence, room 106, resident possible J4.
0: Sitting in a roadway rocking back and forth.
5: Yeah, not clear.
0: Caller's wearing a bright pink shirt, standing in the road with her to prevent her from getting hit by a vehicle.
3: I'm clear, I'll get you next available. 210.
1: I'm over, I'll be in route.
3: 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Off 4. Okay.

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1: Chris.
2: Report. Seems scary for EMS. You bring him up, please.
1: 132. I copy scene secure. What was the very end of your traffic?
2: Send them up, please.
1: 214.
0: Yeah.
1: 132, 214, check well-being, 1215 East Elm Street. Callers wanting a check on her children in their father's custody. Currently requesting phone contact.
0: Don't push too over.
3: 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Fire an email, so I'm seeing as well.
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1: Can you claim me from this call? I'm having connection issues.
0: Clear. 1203, traffic stop.
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0: We're going to be on Shelby, just about to Old Mill, Charles Robert 8, Union 9, Frank. It's going to be on a white Pontiac.
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2: 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Dispatch, Wheeler 2-2.
0: Wheeler 2-2, go ahead. I have a white female on Missouri. First name Lily, L-I-L-I-E. Last name Jennings, J-E-N-N-I-N-G-S. Date of birth is 7/4/2007. She claims not to know her social or her OLN, but I've interacted with her before, so she should be in her system. Let me know when you're ready for the next.
1: Good.
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0: Chief 2 back in service. Be a white male on Missouri. Last name Alvarez. Adam Lincoln. Victor. Adam. Robert. Edward. Zebra. First name Antonio. Adam. Nora. Tom. Ocean. Nora. Ida. Ocean. Date of birth 5/11/2006. 9 digits is going to be 498-23654.
1: 5673.

0: 768. I'm ending 2. 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
2: 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I have one to run if you just want to add her to the person's chat, please.
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0: Elantha Wooten, William Ocean Ocean Tom, Edward Nora, first of Nyla, Nora Young Lincoln Adam, date of birth 06/26/97, be a black female out of Missouri, operator Charles 208-054-002.
1: Okay, she's in the first instance.
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0: 603, first, Jennings is suspended. No wants. Second, Alvarez showed a valid permit. Indicator 1, PMP for stealing of firearms or similar and tampering with motor vehicle. No wants.
1: Okay, thank you.
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0: District 2, fire en route 1347 East Valley Watermill for fire alarm.
4: Attention, Southside. Non-injury motor vehicle accident, James River Freeway and US 65, westbound, west of Red Bronco versus a black Kia. Not drivable. Ebenezer. Status.
5: I'm here.
4: 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Ashgrove, go ahead.
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0: Non-injury motor vehicle accident, Vancouver Freeway and US 65, westbound, west of a red Bronco and a black Kia, not drivable.
1: 132, all clear. Please lastly, hold them to the shoulder.
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0: 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I'll be en route as well to fill on 96.
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0: 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Could you also see if MoDOT is possibly available for traffic control?
1: I'm clear. 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
1: Clear 65.8 southbound. Springfield.

0: 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I'm at 820.
1: 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It's for that general fire alarm off Channel 5.
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0: Edward George 6, Mary 4, Robert. It's on a red one, they sent Sonata.

0: I'm trying to stop that call on that phone.
1: 225.
2: Clear. I've got a readback if you'd like.
1: 226.
0: Good.
3: 326.
1: Two twenty-five. Check while being 655 West Nichols. A female appears to be sunbathing on the sidewalk.
2: Edward George 6, Mary 4 Robert, middle registration 2012, Hyundai 4-door, Annabelle Griffin out of Springfield, March 28, expiration, VIN ends 24194, initial.
1: She's white female wearing a shirt and blue shorts.
0: No, I'm clear. We'll be north though.
1: Vehicle stopped, gave her water, now she's walking eastbound. Caller thinks that she needs to be checked on, thinks she's on something.
4: 224. You can send me that code for one of the other units.
5: One. 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
1: That's clear, thank you.
3: Westbound, male and female walking down the street in a verbal. The female is saying help. It's a white male, no shirt. White female, blonde hair, white tank top.
7: Dispatch Murphy Command, can you have Mercy Security meet us at the south entrance?
1: Affirmative.
3: 226, 229 further. The male appeared to have been punching himself in the face over and over.
5: 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Grant Calhoun.

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0: 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I'm in the area.
1: Clear 229. 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
1: You can terminate that call. 229.
2: That's clear. I'll show Ash Grove back in service.
0: I'll be out with two males, one matching the description. It's going to be west of, right before Benton.
1: And clear out west of.
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2: 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Is this just a passerby?
1: This is a DFS assist.

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1: 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Taylor, unit, key code 4.
2: 226, 224, back in. 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

0: Attention, Southside, leaving the scene of an accident, Grand Street, South Jefferson Avenue, rolling a gray-brown Nissan Versa plate, Tom John Union 6 X-ray, following in a red Escalade.
1: 1203.
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1: We're getting Nora at the Wolfman on a 4 quest. 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
0: Clear.
2: Attention, Southside. Assault 234 South National Avenue McDonald's for a male throwing things at callers.

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1: 214.
0: On the LSOA, do we not have a reporting party calling in that was involved? That's just a passerby. I'm clear. You just put that out of a good check. Send me the assault on National.
1: I'm clear. 213.
2: 213, I'm clear from Glenstone and Seminole.
0: .492, put me on assault. I'm almost there.

0: units are out to be assaulted. 2347. National, callers is no longer needing contact. Mail is walking eastbound towards Price Cutter now. Caller was concerned for his well-being. 213 clear.
1: 670 is ready. She's stepping out. 665. 665. Given on the traffic stop at Eastgate North. I'm fixing it now. Okay.
0: Attention Southside, good check info from East Grand Street and South Jefferson Avenue. A gray brown Nissan Versa, plate Tom John 2 Union 6 X-ray. Bus is seen in an accident, last seen eastbound from Elm and South in the area of Kipper.
2: 673.
1: 673.
2: Looks like the reporter party's at 5456 North Farmer 75, so I'm moving over there.
1: I'm clear.
0: Yeah. 211.
1: 211.
2: 673, never mind, send me at the original log point. We're walking back to there.

0: Gray. Must have seen an accident last seen eastbound from Elm and south in the area of Kipper.
1: 673.
2: 673.
1: Looks like the reporter party's at 5456 North Farmer 75, so I'm moving over there.
2: I'm clear.
1: Yeah.
0: 211.
2: 211.
1: 673, never mind. Send me at the original log point. We're walking back to there.
0: 211, stalled vehicle, west bypass, west farm road 156. Stalled vehicle blocking both lanes, northbound Black Expedition.
2: That's clear.
3: 211, I'm clear. Can you spec 283 to me as well?
0: Okay.
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0: This is Jubal's possible domestic, 3715 South Walnut Hill Avenue. The caller's possibly in a verbal with their 40-year-old son. I just have in here that he's defecated on the carpet. Hispanic male named Jace. He's naked. They're separated currently.
1: Six. Have medical station. Six 659 Cleo, Grant and Norton.
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0: ठीक है ठीक
1: Two sixteen.
0: Just let your alarm advisor receive.
2: Two sixteen, clear.
1: Give me the log and all of us.
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2: 1907 in service.
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3: 224.
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0: 132 status.
1: Stable.
0: Okay, stable. Assaulted 1302 East Pacific. Caller's 15-year-old daughter is assaulting her. They're currently separated. Caller's daughter is in the bedroom, a white female, black tank top and shorts.
1: 633.
3: 224, clear. 225,
1: first. Yeah, attachment to 665 call. Been route from Sunshine and 65.

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1: Go ahead.
0: Can you look at the assistant person at the old courthouse?
2: 224. Can we also get EMS out here?
0: Okay.
1: Stand by.

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1: That's fine. 224, do you need it for the complainant because of the port or the 15-year-old?
2: For the complainant port.

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1: Traffic for 214.
0: 219 to 214, can you add this way to relieve 210?
1: 214, you're broken up, can you repeat?
0: 615. 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
2: Go ahead.
1: I'm clear.
2: Dispatch clear direct, also 214 and out.
0: 621 should be able to access the building. You can send this call to him instead.
2: You're on clear?
3: 213, code 4.
2: Clear 213, 216, you can code 4.
4: 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You can send me 279.
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1: Two 11.

6:55. Just information. The caller called back in saying that their son was possibly running away. They didn't see him to know for sure, provide a direction of travel.

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1: Good.
0: Pickle being 79 mile marker, walking eastbound in the median, or male, shirt half off. Information from Highway Patrol. We've not received a call about it yet.
1: 226, I'm clear.
2: 222, I'm clear.

0: Attention north side, possible stealing from commercial in Maine. The maroon car was left seen westbound after loading lumber from the construction site. And the male driver, long blonde hair.
1: Attention south side, good check info from Campbell Avenue and East Campbell Freeway. Headed southbound, a gray Kia plate. John Henry 4, David 4, x-ray with a male and a female. Saw the driver.
2: 665 myself, 633, you'll be out.
0: That's clear.
1: 132, your traffic.
2: Roadway's open.
1: Good.
0: County units, good check possible DWI southbound on Campbell from James River. It's a gray Kia, John Henry 4, David 4, x-ray. The driver was seen taking shots of alcohol while driving.
2: 226, code 4.
0: It's a four-door Kia sedan.
1: Clear, 222, code 4.
2: 222, I'm clear.
0: Unknown further description. It was seen loading lumber from a construction site and left the area. Unknown direction of travel.
2: /211 code 4.
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0: 216, 213. Tickle Wing, 640 East Grand Street, Apartment A, Adam, neighbor upstairs. Asked caller to call 911, did not say why. Dispatch is clear.
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1: 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Can I have medical come on in and talk to him?
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0: 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Logan Rogersville.
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2: 6-5-9 traffic stop.
0: 221.
1: Current Chestnut, Southbound. Incoming vehicle. Last day. There's light that we're top 6. David Ocean, 4.
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0: 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LR 621, go ahead.
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0: 492 Chickwellbean, 1017 South Newton Avenue, Oakwood Townhomes. Four callers' daughter advised her mother's boyfriend assaulted her 15 minutes ago. We have medical en route. Said that he shoved her, restrained her, and possibly choked her.
1: So.
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0: 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I don't know that they stopped to check out with her.
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0: Can clear away from my HPO.
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0: 213 at 1492, check well-being at 1017 South Unit Avenue, Unit F, Frank, or call his daughter and advise her mother's boyfriend assaulted her. 633.
1: I'm clear.
2: You're transporting one male to 1801 West McGee.
0: That's where?
2: Your Curtis, right?
0: I'm clear.

0: 216. I'll take 213 spot.
1: I'm quick.
2: Six
1: 673. I sent you both a domestic. It's I had to move the location, so this address is just their phase two rapid location. It wasn't verified, but it was on 1753 West Collin Avenue.
2: 221 status.
1: The caller said they were in a verbal with their mom and disconnected on us and did not answer on callback.
3: Stable.
1: Clear.
0: 79, clear. I'll be around.

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2: You can show me Indigo, yeah? Time to locate.
0: 222 to stop.
1: That's clear. 222.
3: Oliver and High.
4: Fabiana.
3: Blue Grand Prix, no flex and plate information.
1: What was your cross to High?
0: Oliver.
1: Okay.
0: Nineteen oh seven, go ahead.
1: Can you show myself in a safe out at McDonald's for a follow-up?

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1: 655.
2: Go ahead.
3: Willard.
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3: That's 4621. 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

0: for greeting.
1: Is there a good one?
0: For this check well-being in District 1, it's a medical call. Is that situation something you would want to send a deputy up to, or do you want me to call EMS to see if they need you guys?
2: Is he conscious?
0: That is unknown. We just got a pup uncontrolled bleeding.
2: See if we can ascertain if he's conscious. You can start a unit in the meantime, and if he is conscious, then code 4.
0: That's clear.
3: 659.
0: Go ahead.
3: I'll respond until we know for the one.
0: 659, that's clear.

0: 6:59, the male is conscious and breathing, so I can go ahead and check back in.
1: All right, Cleo, thank you.
2: Six 33, my male is dropped off at 1801 West McGee.
0: 6:33, that's clear.

0: 224 at the Cocksworth with 1 female, 30 miles, 115-860.
1: 213. Clear.
2: 213.
1: Disturbance, 815 East St. Louis Street at Jordan Valley Car Park. Unknown which level, male and the female fighting.
2: I'm clear.
1: 28 next available.
0: 229 deliver.
1: 310.

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1: I'm clear. 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
1: Affirmative, I'll put in your call.
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1: I'm clear.
0: Six
2: 326, I'll take 309.
1: Go ahead.
0: Here, 226. I sent you an alarm in District 3. Two 225, can you code 1 with 226?

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3: Okay.
1: Stay still.

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0: Please. Stop.
2: 1506, repeat your location.
1: I'm an Eagle Stop. Or, Super
0: right
1: Stop.
0: Here.
2: Clear Eagle Stop.
3: Fifteen oh four, should be able to go.
2: Not quite.

0: 剧情。
1: 剧情。
0: Seems like good for now. I think these people have either left or they worked it out themselves.
2: Hey, clear.

0: Do the team, are you clear, direct?
1: 1506, one run.
2: I'm clear.
0: 211 status.
3: 1506, just confirming, are you at Eagle Stop or Hot Spot, just west of?
1: 211, I'm stable.
0: Stable.
1: Super Stop. Yeah. Booming point.
3: I'm clear, go with your subject.

0: Last of Wade, maybe William Adam David Edward, first of Rachel, maybe Robert Adam Charles Henry Edward Lincoln. Gave birth is 226 of 89. Her social is going to be 499-986204. Female white, I'm sorry.
1: Okay.

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1: 425.
0: 213.
2: 213.

0: 425-213 is serving 3245 South Campbell Avenue, the Walmart gas station, two subjects stop sign, female picking up garbage and throwing it at cars and in the street. Male keeps walking out of the roadway to pick up the garbage.
1: 15-06, go 12.
2: Go ahead.
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1: Your subject, Rachel Wade, is expired out of Missouri. Possible niche item out of Greene County for a Rachel M. Wade. Female white, 226 of 89, matching last 4, 6204, showing miscellaneous health and safety. Would you like me to confirm?
2: Affirmative.

0: 15-06.
1: 15-06.
0: You shot him for wage is going to be confirmed $100 cash assuree.
1: Clear. You can show one in custody.
2: 219.
0: Clear one in custody.
2: Shots of game 2021 East Independence Street, Walmart Supercenter, Sales Cooperative.
0: I'll quit. I'll take next available.
3: 229? No, 226.
2: Clear. 214. I'm clear.
1: 214, I'm clear.
3: 211.
2: 211.
3: You can clear me for my current HBO 7213 call. Code 4 her.
2: 225, I'll show you back in. Clear. 213, code 4.
4: 213, I'm clear. I can take 214 spot.
2: Clear, 214, code 4.
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0: 1900 East Division, a red Chevy Malibu, Missouri plates, Tom Mary 9, Lincoln 1 Top.
1: District 4, fire and EMS are going to be en route to 2639 West Catella Lane for difficulty breathing.
2: Clear 1900 East Division.
1: 214.
2: 225.
3: Yes, sir. 214.
4: 245.
5: Good.
3: We en route to Green County Jail, beginning mile, like when you're ready.
2: 221, can you put on 225, Jeff will be in at just not Google.
5: Good.
3: 99962.
5: Clearing up to the jail.
1: 214, disturbance at Golden and Battlefield Road, or a caller on scene with a suspect, he says, stole his bike, advised he is going to confront him, and is connected with us.
3: 214, up there. Or a motorcycle. Oh, clear.
1: Bicycle. You've worked in on the next available.
3: Wrong, clear.

0: 234.
1: 1504, send it back in.
2: Okay.
1: 234.
0: Battlefield Engine 3, showing you en route to the medical emergency at 2639 West Catella Lane in Greene County, cross streets of Scenic and West. 84-year-old female, difficulty breathing, tax is en route, optional swarf. 334, code 1214, disturbance, Golden Avenue and West Battlefield Road. Caller, confronting someone who believes stole his bicycle.
1: Okay.
0: Attention, Southside domestic disturbance at 1 West Stanford Street. Father of caller's children is not letting her at the house.
3: Can you clear me and detect your disturbance?
0: Two 16, clarify which disturbance?

0: 421. You can send me 328 all in 5.
1: Okay. T16, are you wanting the disturbance at Gold within Battlefield?
0: Negative. You're pending semester.
1: Okay. Okay, next available.
0: Number. No,

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1: D12.
0: You can have me a 216 call on and stack me the following.
1: Okay.

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1: Check person 1816 North Burton.
0: 223, I'm clear. 225.
1: County units, check possible DWI southbound on Kansas from Grand. It's a black Pontiac Grand Prix with no plates all over the roadway. Yeah, 223, 225, you can cancel. The male got a ride and has left.
0: 225, I'm clear. 225, I'm clear.
1: 229.
2: I gotta stop. Kearney, Fulbright, white Prius, no plates.
1: Clear, Kearney and Fulbright. 679 status.
0: Dale.
1: Chris Dale. Tangent Northside, good check, westbound Grand and Kansas Expressway, black. Grand Prix, no plates, all over the roadway, possibly intoxicated.

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1: My apologies, what can code for?

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0: Do you put myself at 225? I want to check person at Nichols and Main.
1: Clear at Nichols and Main. What other unit did you want added?
0: Two eleven
1: status.
0: 225. 211. We're stable.
1: Okay. Clear stable.

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2: Good.

0: and disturbance at Floyd's 4666 West Pfeiffer Court. Male was not able to show proof of ownership and is threatening to break into the facility to get his vehicle back. He has three other people there with him.
1: 226, I'm clear.
2: 222, I'm clear.
0: I believe it's the business that only has one driver there on scene with the other subjects.

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1: Sorry.
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0: 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Clear stable.
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0: 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They have been drinking.
1: Two fourteen,
0: follow up 640 East Grand Street will be in reference to incident 303.
1: Okay.

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0: Can you give me a return all, please?
1: Go ahead.
0: Yeah, Missouri, Lincoln Nora 2, Frank 2, Edward. It's going to be 27 next version.
2: 211.
1: 211.
2: 216.
3: 216. Go ahead, Ranger 1.
2: 211, 216. Just sent you an alarm advice when received.
1: 1730, the plate Lincoln Nora 2, Frank 2, Edward, not coming back on file or stolen.
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3: T11 425, residential burglary, 631 West Stanford Street. Three people breaking into the house. Female and two males currently inside the home.
1: 211, I'm clear.
4: 425, clear, south of Mount Vernon. I'm 234, you can add me to that.
3: 234.
2: 214 to 211, do you need any more?
1: You can start this.
0: 216. 216.
3: 216.
4: 1729 to stop.
0: Sydney, 211's call. Code for everybody. This is a civil matter in the FEMA hatch residency.
5: Good.
3: Clear.
4: 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No plates on a black Durango. One time.
3: 211, 234, and 425. Are you clear direct?
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2: 214, I'm having computer issues. 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
0: I'm clear.
3: 214.
4: 214, I'm clear. This way.
3: 425 on 1. Yes. 425, disturbs 440 South Market Avenue, Lakeland Regional Hospital, as riot conditions, Unit 3 North, 3 in restraints, active disturbance.
4: 425,
0: 429,
1: I'll head that way.
3: Clear.
4: 420.
3: Clear.
4: 422, same traffic.
3: Clear.
1: 492, same.

0: 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Just let him know that he was also going to be trespassed from all warrants.
1: 1506. Clear.
2: Good.
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3: Attention traffic, get check info from Kansas Expressway and West Battlefield Road, headed eastbound, black motorcycle, driver in a white helmet and jeans, doing wheelies and swapping lanes at a high rate of speed. County units, go check CNI driving, 211. Eastbound on Battlefield from Kansas, it's a black motorcycle, the rider's wearing a white helmet.
1: 211.
3: They were doing wheelies and lane splitting. 421 on one.
2: Go ahead.
3: Check while being Glenston Avenue and East Peel Street. Male sleeping on the side of the road on the southbound shoulder. 225.
1: 211, clear Fort and Sunset.
4: 225.
2: 1729-1.
3: Moving traffic violation in the area of 1411 North Rogers. No contact needed.
2: 421, I'm clear, all inbound. 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
5: Maybe we'll go 16 down there, Vice.
3: Clear.
1: Seventeen thirteen in round.
2: 211, I'm clear.
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2: 1720 on one run.
4: I'm clear.
5: Stay at F1.
2: 424. I'm not a Lakeland.
3: 2424.
0: 224. You can send that to me. Code 4.
3: Clear. 225. 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
4: I'm clear.
5: 29. 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
6: Michael Patala, Henry Adam, Tom, Adam Lincoln, Adam, first of Matthew. MATTHEW, date of birth 6/23 of 1988. Sorry, license P. Hall 0923010001.

0: So I'm going to want a PMP for two counts of stealing, 750 or more, with a social ending in 4073, which matches his DOR entry. It's also showing entered as a violent person through Highway Patrol's database. No wants.
1: Okay.
2: 1713, you can show me out.
0: 13, okay.

0: 2000 Dodge. 1 Boy, 4 Henry, Robert, 2 8 Young, 4 Young, Frank, 2 4 9 3 5 6.
1: Okay.

0: 6960.
1: Can you send me that order of protection, please?
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